0: This is KF5WFX. FYI, guys, every connection that comes from the East Coast reflector is coming in through All-Star, whether it's bridge, whatever you do to it, it's still coming in through All-Star. So there you have it. It's an All-Star node. 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
1: This is KF8GTW. I switched over to my Echo Link on my phone. What do I and I understand that's the Parrot node on All-Star. I just registered for All-Star and I've got my activation done, all that. I'm a little bit naive, I guess, about that. I don't understand exactly what you mean when you're saying do that. I'm guessing that's where you hold down the push to talk and then you put in that code. Is that correct? Back to you.
0: That's correct. If you're on All-Star, you pass, you push, *76*73*55553, and that should disconnect you from everything and connect you to Parrot. Well, anyways, I gotta go. I got things to do. I need to go water my squash. Y'all have a good evening. This is Kilowatt Fox 5 Whiskey Fox. That's great. Operator Marcus in Raton, New Mexico, and I don't know nothing about nothing. I'm just here talking on the radio with everybody else. Trying to have a little fun because, you know, I ain't got no girlfriend. Well, I got my dog. She's a pretty good girlfriend, let me tell you. Hey, y'all have a good evening. This is Operator Marcus KF5. Yeah, thanks, Raton, New Mexico. I'll be clear and listening. Bye.
2: What town in New Mexico are you?
0: Yeah, okay. I live underneath the city of Raton, New Mexico. I live below the city of Raton, New Mexico, deep in the ground, like about 300 feet below. We have a little city under there. A city underground, underneath Raton, New Mexico. A city under the city. And it's better the city that's above the city, that's above ground. So, yeah, it's about 300 feet deep below Raton, New Mexico. And we have a little town set up under there. And tunnels and old mine shafts, and we live under there. We have houses, we have little stores and people and, you know, we don't get no sun, but it's okay. KF5WFX, back at ya.
2: Okay. I'll have to look that up. I still didn't. You say the name so fast, it's hard to understand. I think you may have said Roscoe or Roton or something like that. I don't know. Anyway, I'll quit asking. N7OK, N clear. And everybody can do what they want here. We're clear.
0: N7OKN, this is KF5WFX. The town is Raton.

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1: Okay, N7OKN here. Name is Don. I can barely pull you out of the noise. You might need to get a better position between you and your repeater, but we can try it.
0: Well, yeah, this is a fresh install, and so I'm just trying to test it out.
1: Oh, very good. Put a radio in your car?
0: Yes, sir.
1: All right, very good. Give me your call sign again.
0: K5, EJN, Kilo, Juliet, 5, Bravo, Juliet, November.
1: Okay, probably Texas or Oklahoma. Very good, it's N7OKN here, I'm in central Arizona, heading to a restaurant to meet with some buddies from church.
0: Oh, that sounds fun. Hey, I upped my power. I was just wondering if my signal was a little better.
1: Oh, yeah, 100%. Absolutely. You're doing fine now. I'd say your path noise went from 80% down to 25%.

0: Okay, well, you know, some of it might be the radio. It's just a little Anytone 780, so it's, you know, it's not the best radio, but I just put the Diamond 40-inch antenna on the hood with their mount. So I don't think it's the antenna. It might be the radio.
1: You're doing pretty good. I wouldn't complain. As long as your SWR is good, I wouldn't I wouldn't even touch. I have a Diamond 770 on my car, and I swear by it. It's SWR is perfect, and it gets out really well, and it receives really well. And all I have is a Mac mount, so I can't complain.

0: Yeah, this radio does not have an SWR meter on it, so I have no idea what my SWR is.
1: Well, neither does mine, but I had to put a meter on it when I first installed the antenna. Know what the match is. It's probably something anybody should do when they put an antenna on the car for the first time, is that all antennas are tunable, at least the car antennas that I've seen.

0: is your Diamond dual band or mono band?
1: It's a dual band.
0: Okay, well, anyway, sounds pretty good. How far away is the repeater?
1: Well, this repeater is low power, but it's right, and I'm kind of in a neighborhood. It's pretty close to me, actually.
0: From a handheld.
1: Yeah, I can hit it with a handheld, with a Baofeng, if I'm outside in my front yard, I can hit it. And so, I mean, right now, that's basically what I'm doing. I'm sitting in my driveway with the car running, testing out the radio.
0: Oh, very good, very good. Give me your name again. It's John over here.
1: Yeah, John, it's Matt, KJ5BJN.

0: Very good, Matt. Nice to make your acquaintance. And you said you are, I forgot what town you said you were in. I think you're in Texas.
1: Yeah, I'm in a little town north of San Antonio called Cibolo, Texas.
0: Unfamiliar. Sorry about that. My folks live in Dallas-Fort Worth, and I went to college in Lubbock, and I was born in Leveland, but never ventured down to the south part of Texas very often.
1: Well, right now it's pretty hot, John, I'll tell you that.
0: Oh, okay. Well, we have a nice, cool 109 here.
1: Oh my gosh, that sounds beautiful. Hey, I'm going to adjust the tone on this mic real quick. Tell me if you think it sounds better now, or... Does this sound better?
0: No difference. You'd get a much better comparison using low power instead of high power.

0: I'm just about at the restaurant. You have a good day and enjoy your time in Texas. N7OKN. I'm going to now.
1: N7OKN, KJ5DJN, thank you, and 73.

0: You sound good. K8VKY.
1: Thanks, Vicky. I appreciate it. KF8GTW.
0: You get a little bit of noise to you, but I think that's the repeater. I don't think it's you. It's just a little bit of a crackle.
1: Copy that. I've been trying to trace it down, and since it's not running off of a node, I can't seem to figure out a way to get a parrot to work. So anyway... Every time I switch to a different frequency and listen to the different radios I've got, I can't get any type of noise issue. So, I think you're right. Alright, I'm off. KF8GTW. On the side. 76.
0: Have you tried the other Toledo repeater?
1: No. I will try that. I think I'm closer to Oregon than I am to downtown, but I will give it a shot. See how it works.

0: Yeah, it's 442.2, but I think the PL changed on that a while ago. I want to say it's 100, not the 107.2 it's listed as.
1: Copy that.
2: Kilo Romeo 4, Hotel Foxtrot Zulu. I can confirm the W7RAT repeater uses a 100 Hz PL tone.
0: Thank you, but he's talking about Toledo. I think you're somewhere else.
2: Oh, yeah, sorry, my mistake. That's the Portland repeater. Carry on. 7-3 to you, Vicky, I think the name was, and have a nice day.
0: Thank you, and to you as well. I don't know if either of you are part of the QSO Quest program. You're welcome to a pointer or QSO or anything else. All right, this is Vicky, K8VKY73.

0: Does that mean you're on your way back from a class? K-A-V-K-Y?
1: Hey, Vicky. Tonight I'm actually on my way back from a baseball game for my son. Class tomorrow night. How are you doing this evening?
0: Pretty good. How'd the game go?
1: Good. It's a 7 to 9 year old, so it's not the most fast-paced game, but the team ended up winning and they all had a fun time, so I consider that a major victory.
0: That's cool. I always liked watching the real little kids playing soccer. It's like they just throw the ball and a whole group of kids just chases it, and they love it.
1: Yep, we did soccer last fall for both of them. That's pretty much what it was. But they're outside, they're running around, they're having a good time. So, again, I'll definitely take that as a win.
0: Yep. How are you guys doing with heat?
1: It's finally broken. So yesterday and today, I mean, it's still about 80 or just below, but much better than it was. So we're in a pretty good spot up here. But yeah, the weekend and just before was pretty tough.
0: Yeah, it was crazy here, too. It seemed like for a week all the heat indexes were over 100. We're actually sitting at like 75 right now.
1: Yeah, that's wonderful. Yeah, it's cooling down. The nights, too, they've been dipping down quite a bit, which is nice because even if it gets hot during the day, all the plants and everything at least have a little bit of a break. That's been nice. And your son, is he in his academy currently?
0: No, yeah, talk to him. I don't think they start actually until next year. For some reason, they do it every other year or something. So he either has to go far away or wait a year.
1: Gotcha. Yeah, I mean, sounds like as intense as that is, it's better to be close to home. So. Well, that's interesting. I mean, I guess, you know, yeah, we do it differently in New York where it takes bits and pieces, but I think to run that full-on academy, you want to make sure you have enough people and the time to dedicate to it, so it makes sense they space it out, I suppose.
0: Yeah, I told him, you know, just keep studying in the EMT. He's got to take the test yet. He's been studying. You know, do that for a year. Get comfortable with that, and then you'll be ready to do the firefighter test.
1: There you go. Great advice. Vicky, I'm just pulling into my driveway now. I appreciate the quick connect and the comeback on my call. And I wish you a wonderful evening and hope it continues to cool down for you out there. 673, this is W3WBB Clear.
0: You too. And have a good night. K8VKY73.

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Looking for recommendations on some good handheld accessories.

0: W5SSL, I think that was. This is Kilo Romeo 4, Hotel Foxtrot Zulu. I can hear you loud and clear.
1: It's W5LFL, and I heard KR4 and then the Zulu part. Could you come back with that call sign?
0: Yes, the full sign, the full call sign is Kilo Romeo 4, Hotel Foxtrot Zulu.
1: Hotel Foxtrot Zulu, copy that call sign. And can I get your name, please?
0: Sure. The first name is Alex. How about you?
1: Alex, my name is Margaret, and I live in Gaffney, Alabama.
0: Well, nice to meet you, Margaret, I think it is. I was wondering, do you happen to have any recommendations on HD accessories? I'm thinking of getting a one from Yaesu, the FT60R. That's Foxtrot Tango 60.
1: Okay, so that's really steep for me because I'm, like, new and I have a Kenwood and a G90, but I don't have any recommendations right now. I'm sorry. I was looking for a Yaesu too, but I'm not really sure, like, and all that. I just started and I'm just now a general, and I'm really sorry about that.
0: Fine. I'm not that experienced either, just a technician class license. I'm thinking about trying to upgrade to the general to get access to some of the other HF bands, but right now just kind of messing around with the Baofeng.
1: Oh, yeah. So right now I'm just on an iPhone and Echo Link, but, yeah, the Baofengs are really nice, too. And, I have a couple of those as well, and I was wondering, how has your 4th of July been, or how was it?
0: Oh, thank you for asking. The 4th of July went pretty well. Since we're vacationing in Portland from Tampa, Florida, climate was very different, and during that the 4th of July, we were going to the Prefontaine Classic Craft Meet. It's, I think it's up in Eugene near the Portland University. It was pretty fun. Got to see some runners do some races, and never actually been to a track meet before, so that was fun. Over.
1: Oh, that's very cool, and, yeah, we just basically just watched a bunch of fireworks and went to the pool all day.
0: That sounds like a lot of fun. Yeah, I like swimming. So, over there in Alabama, I think, how's the weather over there? In Florida, it was like 100 degrees when we left. Kind of glad to get out of that climate.
1: Oh, yeah, so it is very hot over here, yeah, like you said, and how it is in Florida. I'm not sure if it's quite as hot as it is in Florida, but it's basically hot all year round, but in winter it just gets up to, like, the lowest. It's probably been, like, last year we had a big snowfall, but most of the time it only gets down to, like, the 40s. And stuff, but yeah, in the summer it's like gets up to like 105, stuff like that, and it is very hot over here. So yeah.
0: All right. Well, Florida has a lot of temperature swings, too. Kind of annoying, but there are some upsides to that. Speaking of radios and such, the radio you mainly use, like, or actually, I think you said you were on an iPhone right now with Echolink. That's pretty cool. I haven't actually tried out many of the, internet radio type stuff. Mainly just using an analog handheld with some of the local repeaters around here. So is there like a kind of login process or account thing you have to do to try that out?
1: So basically you can just get the app called Echolink in the App Store if you have an iPhone or an Android. I'm pretty sure it is on Android, but I'm basically just using my dad's iPhone on Echolink, and all you have to do is, like, put your call sign in the database, and, like, once you get the app, like, you don't have to do anything, like, special for it or anything. Just put your call sign in, and then it'll get you set up quickly. And whenever I first started, I have a Bell thing, and there's this, we have a starter kit that QRZ put on, like, so I got a starter kit Bell thing on that QRZ put on their page that for a discount, and yeah, I basically used that the same things that you do, and also okay, stand by because I'm gonna let the repeater rest real quick.
0: Got it. I'll be standing by as well. KR4HSZ.
1: Okay. So, yeah, I just got to let it rest for a little bit, but now I'm fine. But, yeah, I used that starter kit, and it was really helpful. And then I kind of lost my train of thought there for a second. But yeah, that's basically what I used, and yeah, it's nothing special for Echolink, and yeah, you don't have to like sign in a lot. You have to put your call sign in there and stuff, so yeah, it's cool.
0: Alright, if it's that easy, I'll probably check that out sometime. Thank you, Margaret. So, I think I have to get going now and eat some dinner, but thank you for talking. I guess 73 to you, and this is Kilo Romeo 4, Hotel Foxtrot Zulu, KR4, HFC, clear after your final.
1: Yes, sir, thank you, Mr. Alex. Kilo Romeo 4, Hotel Foxtrot Zulu, this is Whiskey 5, Lima Foxtrot Lima, signing off. Have a great day. Have a great rest of your day. 73.
2: Miss Margaret, are you still there? WX4JJC before you leave.
1: Yes, sir, I am still here. And could I get that call sign one more time, please?
2: You sure can. It is Whiskey X-Ray 4, Juliet Charlie, Justin here in Augusta, Georgia. I just wanted to let you know they do have an Android app for Echolink, and your Echolink on your iPhone sounds awesome.
1: Thank you, Justin. And was that Whiskey X-Ray 4, Juliet Charlie? Come back if I'm wrong with that.
2: No, ma'am, you are correct. We have here near Augusta, Georgia. I'm actually running DMR in the East Coast reflector through Open Spot 4.
1: That's cool, and I'm glad that I got that call sign correct. And I was just going to look to rag to with people. So, would you like to tell me how your 4th of July went?
2: Mine went quiet. Me and the dog here, we just decided to stay in through the holidays and just relax a little bit and do some radio projects around here and didn't get out. It was just too hot and too crowded around here to do any firework hunting.
1: Yes, sir, that sounds about right. It was here, too, but we just went to the pool all day and then shot fireworks here with family and friends, and then we got back and watched the news on the fireworks on the news, and then I watched the World Cup a lot, and we're actually watching USA game versus Belgium right now. And, yeah, it's been pretty good.
2: Oh, that is awesome. And you're in a neighboring state of Alabama there. I do run through your state once in a while, going to Texas there, and absolutely beautiful state there. Well, anyway... You hear me on next time, holler at me. I'll let you go there and just wanted to say hi to you.
1: Yes, sir. Thank you for saying hi, Mr. Justin. I'm glad that you did because I love hearing people call with me and rag to. It's really fun to just get on the radio and rag to for a bit. And I like to do POTA and hunt people. And we just had field day not too long ago, and that was really fun. And it was my first one because I just got my general this year. And, yeah.
2: Yeah, copy that. I actually did Alvin Norm field day. Actually, ran mobile 10 meters in the car and went around the various areas and, made a couple of contacts under one Charlie, Georgia designation, one in New York State and one in North Florida, so I was happy with that. Despite the problems I have with thunderstorms in the area, and a fun day. Even though I got two contacts, I got to get out a little bit and roam around, but it was a great fun experience for me, and I'm going to start doing it more every field day just to get out there and exercise 10 meters there.
1: Oh, yeah, I've had those problems with thunderstorms, too. They're pretty upsetting because I can't get on the radio, but I just deal with it and just watch TV or something around the house. And it was great talking to you, Mr. Justin. Whiskey X-Ray 4, Juliet, Juliet, Charlie, this is Whiskey 5, Lima, Foxtrot, Lima. Margaret, I'm signing off on your final. 73, have a great day.
2: You too, Miss Margaret. It's always a pleasure to meet new people and stay safe and stay cool in this heat. Hopefully in the next week or two we'll get a little rain across the southeast here. WX4JJC 73. Look forward to the next time.
1: Yes, sir. Talk to you later.

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0: K2AP, this is W5, Villa Phil, Margaret, and Daphne. And, wonder if you want to ride to.
1: Hi, Margaret. How are you this evening?
0: Sorry, but my name is Margaret, and, but I'm using my dad's, phone on Echolink, so yeah.
1: Yes, you said your name was Margaret, correct?
0: Oh, yes, sir, I'm so sorry, I misunderstood you. I thought I said my dad's name for a second. But, yeah, it is correct, and how are you doing?
1: Pretty good. My name is Joe, Juliet Oscar Echo, and I'm located at East Side of Long Island, New York.
0: Could you come back with that? I'm so sorry, I couldn't hear you.
1: Yeah, I'm located on Long Island, New York. Long Island, New York, about 35 miles east of New York City.
0: Oh, okay. That's cool. And I was wondering, how has your 4th of July been?
1: Well, it was record hot here, 101 degrees. Considering that it's 64 degrees right now, so it was extremely hot, and I didn't really do much. I kind of just stayed around the house, didn't go out much. How about you? How was your 4th of July, Maggie? Margaret?
0: That's crazy, 101 degrees, dang. Our 4th of July was pretty good. I went to the pool all day, and then I just hung around my house too, and then my dad, November 4 Whiskey Bravo Foxtrot, shot off a bunch of fireworks, and yeah, it was really cool. Me, my brother, and my mom and my dad just hung around with our family and watched the fireworks. My dad did buy a lake, and it was really fun.
1: Oh, that sounds like a lot of fun, yeah. We had an air show over here, too, but I didn't go to it because it was too hot and too crowded. But a lot of air forces, military planes and all kinds of great stuff, and skydiving but at a local beach over here, but I didn't go to it.
0: Oh, that's cool, but I like staying in my house, too, but whenever I can get out of the house, I do, but I also just like chilling at my house and stuff, hanging with my family, and yeah, it was really nice, and I was wondering, what kind of radio are you using?
1: Right now, I'm using a radioless node, which is a Raspberry Pi with an analog to digital converter on top of it, and a separate microphone. So there actually is no radio right now.
0: That's cool, but, well, yeah, that is pretty cool. I kind of didn't really understand that. I only got the point that there's no radio, and could you tell me the hit? Like, so I got, like, if you're using, like, Node, and there kind of is no radio, could you, like, tell me, like, could you fix what I'm thinking? Like, could you explain more, please?
1: Sure. This is K2AP. I have two nodes. One of them is with radio, and one of them is with radioless. The one I'm working on right now is radioless. Both of them have a Raspberry Pi, which is actually a small computer, which is connected to the Internet. And then this one has a box on top of it, which converts the sound that I'm talking, which is analog, into digital, and then puts it out onto the All-Star Link. and that's how you're able to talk to me. And then your radio receives my digital signal and converts it back to analog and makes a speaker work. So that's what I'm using right now, but it's radioless. So I have one of each. Back to you from K2AP.
0: Oh, okay, I understand it now. And that is cool. And I'm just on my iPhone, or my dad's iPhone, on Echolink, and it's been going good. I've gotten my three other calls besides you on Echolink, and been doing good rag chewing, and it's really cool. And yeah, me and my family are basically just watching the World Cup right now. Kind of sad that USA is losing. And yeah, so yeah.
1: Yeah, I was just watching it also. I turned it off. It was 3-1 Belgium. And yeah, from what I understand, the World Cup will be over next Sunday. So I'm trying to watch as much as I can. I watch it on Peacock with my Roku. It's very nice. I really enjoy it a lot. I'm not really a sports person, but that I enjoy.
0: Yeah, I enjoy it too, but I'm not sure who I would be like cheering for since the USA is out, but I'm pretty sure that I'm going to be going for England because it is, we have like English names. My last name is Franklin, and that comes from English relatives, I'm pretty sure. And yeah, it's been a good time for us watching the World Cup, and we have been watching as much as we could too, because, you know, it only happens every like 4 or 5 years. And yeah, back to you.
1: Yeah, well, whichever team you like. So I was watching, I asked my Madam A, the personal assistant here, if I say the word, it'll answer me, but I asked her what the standings were, and according to her, the United States won 1 and lost 0 so far. I don't know if that's true or not, but that's what she told me, so that's pretty good. So I don't know. I mean, I'm really not a sports person that much. It's kind of interesting. I'm not going to go kill myself if America loses, but I kind of like rooting for my country and stuff, so it's kind of fun.
0: Yeah, it is kind of fun. And could you stand by? I have to let the repeater rest real quick.
1: Okay, this is 2AP.
0: Okay, well, it was good talking to you, Mr. Joe K2AP. This is W5LFL signing off on your final 73, and have a great rest of your day.
1: Yeah, Margaret, could you please repeat your call again so I could write it down? What was your call?
0: Okay, yes, sir. My call is Whiskey 5, Lima, Foxtrot, Lima.
1: Okay, Whiskey 5, Lima, Foxtrot, Lima. Miss Margaret. Very, very good. Okay, thank you very much for the contact, and enjoy your radio, your Echolink, however you're working with your iPhone, I think you said, or some kind of a phone. But you sound really good, and enjoy the hobby, and good luck for your team for England. 73, and all the best from K2AP.
0: Yes, sir. Thank you. 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
1: W3ICQ from K2AP. Good evening, Bob.
0: I had to get my volumes all adjusted right. I didn't hear you. Hi, how are you today?
1: Pretty good. The reason I called you, though, is I have a quick question. I just got the microphone today, and it works fine, but when I plug it in, the red light on my notes stays on all the time, and that gets me very nervous. Would you happen to know anything about that?
0: Well, if you're there's two lights on the node. One is the upper one, and one's the lower one. Vine stays red all the time. Also, I believe. Hold on a minute. Yeah, you'll see it flicker between red and green. Mostly stays on red all the time, but when you unkey, you should see it just blip on green for a second, and then come back to red. See if yours does that.

0: I don't know if it's an issue or not. I have noticed that in the past. I'm not sure exactly how the circuitry is working in the UCI 80, but it doesn't seem to be a problem. And mine works the same way, and I would guess that Terry's N5RTC probably does the same thing. But it's a good question. I'll have to see if I can figure out why that is. But I'm not going to worry about it for now unless somebody tells me it's a problem. Back to you, Joe.
1: Thank you, Bob. Me, personally, I would worry about that because if I look over my node, how do I know it's not transmitting all day long? You know, in other words, right now the red light is on and I'm transmitting. And my DMR hotspot does the exact same thing. The light goes on when I hit the microphone. So I would never know if I'm transmitting or I'm not transmitting. So me, I'd be pretty nervous about that. So I just don't know. I thought maybe I was doing something wrong, but I don't see how I could be when, as I said, two other microphones do the same thing, work correctly.
2: Comment.
1: Go ahead, comment. Station with a comment. Go ahead.
2: Hello there. This is KE2EOI, and an easy test for you would be to go to the East Coast Reflector, and they have a listen live thing. Plug in your microphone and just start talking without keying up. You'll know if you're transmitting pretty quick. Over.
1: Yeah, no, I checked it. I went on Parrot, and I checked it. I know it's not transmitting, but the point is if something else was wrong, and it was transmitting, I would never know the difference. That's what I'm saying. Like right now, I'm talking, and the red light is on. As soon as I let go of the microphone, the red light will go off. The other one, whether I'm talking or not, the red light would be on, and the only time it goes off, well, it turns green instead of red, if somebody's talking. So it's kind of strange.
2: You're saying your node does this while the microphone's plugged into your radio.
1: The new microphone, I have three microphones. Of the three, the only one that does that is the one I just bought. I just got it today. That's the only one that does do that.
2: Yeah, I would be very, very suspect of that, just like you are. I agree. I think you are transmitting, because the node should not behave differently based on the microphone.
1: I don't know. I also connected it to an HT, and the HT doesn't do that at all. It works perfectly normal. And it's not listed. My node is not listed on the compatibility chart, so maybe it's just not compatible. I don't know. So, anyway, thank you for your comment.
2: Yeah, this is KE2LI. I'll just go back to listening.
0: Joe, it's not the node that's changing. It's the UCI communications interface light that's changing. I have transmit lights on the node itself, meaning on the Raspberry Pi itself. And that manages what actually goes into the internet as opposed to what is going from the UCI communications interface. Because all that red light is telling you on the UCI communications interface is whether or not it is sending it to the Raspberry Pi. It's not telling you that it's going out over the internet. So it's up in the air as to really understanding the problem and diagnosing it. But when I look at my traffic lights, which are the lights on the Raspberry Pi itself, they turn red when I'm transmitting. They turn orange when I'm receiving. And then they have a green pulsing light when nobody's talking, but I'm getting a pulse I'm getting traffic. So not traffic, but I'm getting

I have a connection, in other words. So that's the way I've got mine set up. So looking at it from mine, I don't worry about it because I can see that I'm not transmitting accidentally because I've got that big red and orange lights that flicker besides the little lights down below. So that's where I am. Back to you, Joe.

0: W3ICQ, K2AP. K2AP, are you there?
1: Yeah, I'm here. I was talking to you, and then I heard you talking while I was talking. Do you hear me?
0: I didn't, but I did. No, I did not. Did you hear me mention that the that I use other lights on the Raspberry Pi itself, on the actual node, not on the communications interface?
1: Yes, I heard you say that. But I have two lights on my Raspberry Pi, and this is 3B, and they don't do that. It's just one is solid red, and the other one blinks no matter what I do.
0: Those are on the Raspberry Pi, right? Not on the communication interface. I have the same thing on my Raspberry Pi. I'm using a 4. I think I'm using a 4 on the one I'm talking on right now with that speaker mic. But it didn't come on the Pi. I added those traffic lights because that's the only way that you know whether something is going out or not, no matter what you use for an interface, whether it's an SA818 RF or something else. Now, you can only tell if something's going out, actually, by what's coming. If you get some kind of an indication light on your Raspberry Pi, back to you, Joe.
1: Okay, you know, actually, that's a really good idea. And I know exactly how to do that, too. So if I wanted to, I could, yeah. I would have to add an LED somewhere, you know, maybe drill a hole or something if I want to do that. But as far as that microphone goes, though, I don't know if I want that. I like the microphone a lot, but the idea of being on all the time, that doesn't appeal to me. So I might return it. I'm not sure yet.
0: Let me ask you a question, Joe. When you're transmitting to me right now, you have it on now, by the way?
1: No, I don't. I have the other one, the one with the battery in it. I'm using the microphone with the battery, Bob.
0: You're using the Redivis mic, right?
1: Yes, I am. Right now I'm using the Redivis mic.
0: Yeah, well, now that you brought it up, Joe, I noticed that when you talk to me, that TX light goes green as your traffic is coming into me. Now back to you.
1: Yeah, so does mine. When somebody else is talking, it does go green, yes. But when nobody's talking or when I'm talking, it's red.
0: And with your Redivis mic, it also stays green when no one's talking. Is that correct?
1: When no one is talking, it's off. If someone is talking, it's green. And if I'm talking, it's red.
0: Oh, thank you for that clarification. Okay. Well, I guess I don't know why, Joe. For now, I'm going to stay with it. But if you don't want it, that's your choice. I'll try and figure it out. I'm going to try and see if I can find out why. And if you want to wait for a little while, I'll try and do some analysis before you send it back. But it's up to you.
1: This is K2AP. Oh, sure, I don't mind a bit. I just don't want to put you through a lot of trouble, and it's very nice of you, and I appreciate it. So, sure, I can wait, but don't go through a lot of trouble on my part if yours doesn't bother you.

0: Yeah, I'm going to take a look at it and see.
1: Okay, well, I really appreciate that. Maybe I can bring it up on the TechNet tomorrow. Maybe somebody else might know also, possibly.
0: Yeah, I appreciate you bringing it up and letting me know about it, because I never really, I did notice it, but I really didn't worry about it, because I, as I said, I have the other traffic lights that I judge by. So, yeah, I'll send you a little picture of what those traffic lights look like so you can get an idea. Thanks for bringing it up, Joe. W3ICQ will be on the side.
1: W3ICQ. Thank you very much, Bob. I appreciate it. Yeah, and I mean, I'm thinking you either have to put a GPIO pin 4 or I guess, I think it's 1 or 4. I forgot which ones they are. But, yeah, I mean, it can be done for sure. But, okay, thank you very much. Very, very interesting thought for other reasons also. But, okay, 73, Bob, and, again, thank you for discussing it with me. This is K2AP. I will be clear.
0: Thank you, Joe. W3ICQ, we're clear.

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1: I got to go to work here in a little bit. I just thought I'd jump on and see what's happening before I go.
0: Well, I'm just heading home from a restaurant. Met with a few guys from church that we eat on Monday nights every once a month and so forth. Yeah, once a month. And had a nice big plate of Mexican food.
1: Well, that sounds good. Sure does. Yeah, they changed my hours for this week. I work overnight tonight and tomorrow, and I go back and do the 2 to 10 on Wednesday, so that's going to be fun.
0: Man, you got to find yourself a 9 to 5.
1: What's that?
0: Oh, I'll let you figure it out. And I'm about destinated at home here, so N7OKN, I'll clear with you.
1: See you later. Have a good day. KC5CZX.
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0: Yeah, this is Whiskey One, Sierra Juliet.
1: Whiskey One, Sierra Juliet, KC5CZX.
0: Yeah, very good. Good evening to you. Name is Mitch, Mexico, Italy, Tango, Charlie, Mattel. And we're in Automobile right now.
1: Well, it sounds like you're out there having fun. I got to go to work here in a few minutes, like I was telling John there. Unfortunately, I have to go play the game tonight. Go ahead.
0: All right, very good. Well, it's good we got it in here. Got to turn the mic gain up a bit more. 7-3, Whiskey One, Sierra with Juliet.
1: I don't know if you're coming in over digital or analog, but it sounds like you're talking in a muffled microphone. Either get closer to the hole or make the hole bigger. It just sounds too funny. See you later, KC5CZX.

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0: Okay, thank you. 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

0: on tonight, even though it's been 6 hours and I was in charge at 5 p.m. and I was like, all right, I got to get home. But didn't even notice it had been that long since I've been, you know, talking to people. Met a lot of very cool people that day. Made some friends, I would say.
1: Yeah, that's nice. Fun. I didn't do

0: Hey, I'm doing good, Fred. And how was your holiday? Did you get away? I think I heard something about away plans. Hopefully, it was in a temperate environment.
1: Yes, it was. Yes, I'm still mobile, and I got to see some fireworks. Interesting journey, shall I say. What happened in your world?

0: Well, at the moment, I'm out with the dog. But hey, tell me about your travels.
1: I'll fill you in a wee bit later.

0: Well, okay. That doesn't give us too much to talk about. We didn't go anyplace or do anything, so, you know, it was to stay at home. Kind of uneventful weekend. Stayed close to the air conditioning. That's the way things work this time of year anyway. At least that's for safety's sake in the valley here. Did not get to higher elevations or anything else like that to enjoy cooler temperatures. And I thought, I don't know, they're calling for 114 tomorrow. So it's hot, even like up in Flagstaff and such.
1: That is way hot. Anyway, I'm in 80 degrees and 57 at night. It's comfy.

0: Sounds like we got some nodes pulsing there. Or a node pulsing from the screen. Hey, that sounds like ideal weather to me, anyway. Good sleeping weather at night. And nice enough during the day that you're not chilled.
1: No, it's wonderful. The scenery is another place to go to see mountain ranges. Anyway, I don't want to fill in the details yet. Anyway, K7FPS, and did you do fireworks, Bob?
0: No, there were plenty all around. Not as bad as it was in years past, I don't think. Air quality was a lot better than what it had been in years past, but still enough to annoy the dog and all that kind of thing. Keep us up most. And then, of course, somebody had a serenade about 5 a.m. of explosives and that kind of thing, not too far. I don't know where people, I guess that minimum wage goes a long way these days.
1: Didn't set fire to anything, or I guess it sounds like they were drunk and stupid.
0: Yeah, there were a few fires in the valley, but none here in our neighborhood. At least not that I know of. None that I know of yet. Anyway, yeah, no, just silliness. I don't know where. Well, hey, it's all fun and games until somebody gets hurt, right?
1: Yes, it is, and thankfully, no fires in my local neighborhood or on the road. So, it's good to hear from John again. That was a fun conversation that I had with him on Saturday evening. But he's up and about and on the mend.

0: Oh, yeah. Fantastic. I heard him out earlier and last night and such. So, yeah, good to hear him on the air again and out and about. He's, I don't know, he might be out there hanging out for all I know. But, yeah, he was out and about earlier, went to dinner and such. I was going to tease him about it. But, all good.
1: Well, I think I'm coming to love the clear node on the road. Via Starlink, been behaving itself. I noticed that I have to let it stay connected for a little bit, as you mentioned, to register with allstarlink.org so that, you know, authorized paths could find their connection info.

0: Yeah, that seems to be the trick. And the other thing is, well, doing that while you're moving, or traveling or that kind of thing, because every time you touch the ignition, you cycle things and that sort of thing, or even power things on and off, it does the same thing. So all of a sudden you're starting all over again. So once you get over that hump, it's clear sailing. There was a guy, where were we? We were in Buckskin State Park along the Colorado River. And he had a mini, and he brought the thing out. And he set it there. He had it hooked up to, I didn't walk over and actually touch it, but what looked like a battery pack from a drill. One of those drill motor things that he had set up to power the thing. So he set the thing on the picnic table, and there it sat. He used it as needed or whatnot, and packed it up when he left. Just a thought.
1: Yes, true. I do have a 50 amp hour lightweight lithium iron phosphate battery and an adapter to go with. It will run from, either 12 volts to 36 volts, I think, for the mini. And what I have in the cigarette lighter in the car is 24 volts with, a pretty decent sized cap on it. So, yeah, I get the ignition thing, but I kind of like the filtered thing for what I have for the moment.
0: Hey, whatever works best for you, man. Everybody's got their own likes and dislikes and such. I was just letting you know of something that I seen. I thought was kind of a neat setup. Those drill batteries are, 18 volt or something like that, or I don't know. Like I said, I didn't go up and look at the thing. Maybe it's a bit higher. But, that runs everything. So I thought, that's a neat idea for powering a mini. Anyway, I don't have a mini. I tease.
1: No, it's a great idea, and I appreciate it, and I was just thinking now how to power the clear node off of 5 volts, 3.1 amps off of that. So, it's wires and connections and stuff.
0: Well, on the camper, it had a bunch of cigarette lighter plugs everywhere, which, when it was built, that was great. But, I took those out and put in USB plugs, ones with the standard square ones and the new USB-Cs for charging and powering things. They step down your 12 volts or sometimes even higher, depending on the unit, down to that 5 volt and plenty of amperage to run whatever you need it to, especially if you're going through a USB-C.
1: Well, I'm doing my on the road, and I have to adapt to different things, and yes, I have extra bricks, but it doesn't have a USB-C that could power the Starlink, and it's voltages and amperages and cable connections, etc. Anyway, thank you for the chat, Bob. Okay, so yes,
2: Fred in Reno. And enjoy the dog walk, and oh my gosh, 114 degrees. I wouldn't wish that one on anyone, but it is what it is for you.
0: Well, luckily it's not that now. It's just over 100. Sun's out of the way, and things are starting to cool down a little. Yeah, I don't think you'd be powering the Starlink off of USB, but higher voltage works best. But yeah, to take your 12 volt and bring it down to USB in a portable way and that kind of thing. Easy to create something that would work. Anyway, mobile safely, sir. Look forward to hearing details. AJ9Y.
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1: N4CYF Alpha Kilo Six Oscar, I'll copy.
0: This is N4CYF. Yeah, you sound really solid. Really, really solid. Very loud. If you could just back off the mic a little bit because I'm having a little trouble understanding.
1: Oh, thank you. I'm on the D-Star. Just started using it. But no intermittent in the signal?
0: The signal sounds solid. I mean, you really have a solid signal, but it's like over-deviating or something a little bit, so I'm having trouble picking out the words. It sounds like it's synthesized, so I think you might be a little over-driving.
1: How much I can do with that? It's the design, I guess. All right, well, thank you very much for coming back to me. I appreciate that. Alpha Kilo Harley, I'll start coming up.
0: Okay, I don't know how much of a help that is to you. You may want to get some feedback from others or go into the UK Parrot and hear yourself back. You go into that node. I think it's, 55551 or something like that. If you need it, let me know. I'll look it up for you.
1: Okay, I'll try that out. Thanks, Alpha Kilo 6, Charlie 5.
0: Okay, 73. Talk to you soon. And 4CYF clear. 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

0: 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Anybody listening?
1: Yeah, I heard you come through. It sounds good. Sounds almost perfect.
2: NU5M.
0: Well, it's about time. I've been struggling with this All-Star link. I've been focused on this, consumed by this for the last week and a half or so. A month ago, I had no idea what the All-Star link was, and look at me. I just finished building one and getting it operational.
1: There you go. Just like that, you're on the air. That's good. Name here is Preston. I'm done here in Houston.
0: Hi, Preston. Name here is Fred, Foxtrot Romeo Echo Delta. And up here, and I am up here in Portland, Oregon. Prior to getting this link online, I was coming in through a local repeater, I guess with its own node to the East Coast reflector, but too unreliable, so I figured I'd build my own.
1: Oh, yeah. Well, those sounded good. They're fun to tinker around with. That's kind of what I've been doing here today. This is actually a radioless node that I put together. I hope it sounds all right. I think you're the second person I've talked to on it since I built it, which was a few hours ago.
0: Well, Preston, whatever you're doing, just keep doing it, because I couldn't think of a more perfect signal than yours.
1: Yeah, I kind of put this thing together out of parts. I had an old one of the Master Communications radio interface boards. I don't know if you're familiar with them. One of the CM108 baseboards, and then I had this old 5-band EQ compressor preamp board that I wired up to it. So it's a real rig. It's got knobs all over the place, man. I guess it's the cat's meow. There's a lot of wires and everything. I hope it sounds all right.
0: You can take my word. I wouldn't lie to you. You sound really, really good.
3: Whiskey 7 Delta Zulu Lima. Comment.
1: Yeah, pick up.
3: Okay, well, I'll just let you guys know. Both of you sound really, really good through the repeater. How am I sounding by chance?
0: I think you sound good. What about you, Preston?
1: Yeah, I think you're fine. I mean, you're a little light in the whatever machine you're coming into, but yeah, you're fine.
3: Well, that gentleman that's got that pie built, I think you're the first one that you've been talking to, like you mentioned. Anyway, yeah, good idea changing from your Pi to this, or from this repeater to your Pi. This repeater's not all that great, hasn't been for the last few months, so I'm just glad I'm getting that. 57 Delta 3 of them.
0: Yeah, this is N4CYF. Kevin, I was coming in through a Portland, Oregon repeater that's somehow linked to the East Coast reflector, but people would erroneously key it up this and that, and the reflector would knock the node off. So I'm really thrilled that I was capable of getting this thing operational, because to be honest with you, I didn't even understand the lingo, mind you, what a Raspberry Pi was or what a Sherry Pi hat was. I had no clue. I'm not an engineer, and I'm not a computer programmer, so I just muddled through this.
3: All right, well, good for you. You're sounding really, really good, just like the other station is sounding really, really good through the repeater. Yeah, and I'm using that repeater that you're talking about, so you kind of take it as it comes, and if it goes offline, it's no surprise, but so far it's working. Anyway, Go ahead, gentlemen. I just wanted to find out, you know, what I was sounding like, and let you both know that you're sounding really, really good. This is Whiskey 7 Delta Louis Luna monitoring.
0: You're more than welcome to stick around. Preston, are you an engineer by any chance?
1: Heck no. Everything I learned was just tinkering around, man. I have no formal education in this stuff at all. It's just been just years and years of tinkering, man. I'm a tinkerer, man. If it's not hot rods, it's radios. If it's not guns, it's this. It's just I'm all over the map. As long as I'm busy and I'm tinkering with something, I'm good.
0: Yeah, I love tinkering. I'd rather do that than anything else.
1: Yeah, I came from I've been in ham radio in and out of, you know, since the early 90s, in and out. I'll get with it and stay in it, you know, a few months, a few years, whatever it is. Then I get out and I switch to something else. So I was really into hot rodding before, I don't know, maybe 3 or 4 years ago before I got back into this ham radio hobby again. And, man, the older I got, you know, swinging around underneath that car and, you know, back under the hood and back under the car, it just wore me out. It wore me out that way, and it wore me out on my wallet. So I said, you know what, I think I'm going to hang up my tools and get back into the good old ham radio.
0: Yeah, that's the story of my life as well. I go to one thing to another thing. I'm into RC helicopters, so I get consumed by that for a couple of years. Then I go away from that. I get into my guitar playing. Then I get into other things, and now I'm back into ham radio. You had mentioned when you first started ham radio, but unfortunately your signal dropped out right when you're telling me that, so I'm really curious to hear.
1: Yeah, I'm not sure what happened there. I saw it drop out on the monitor here, so yeah, I did see that drop out. No, I was licensed, I think, in 91. I really don't even remember. It was either 91 or 92. And the only reason I remember that is because when I was licensed, I promptly went out to my truck and drilled a 3/4-inch hole to put my antenna in there. And that truck was a 91. So it was either, it had to be 91, I guess, I was originally licensed.
0: So when you sold the truck, how did you patch the hole?
1: Well, believe it or not, I didn't sell the truck until about 3 years ago, believe it or not. So when I wore that thing out, it had about, I don't know, it had close to 200,000 miles on it. I literally put it out the pasture. I have a ranch in South Texas, and I parked it under a mesquite tree, and it sat there for many, many years. But believe it or not, I did patch it before I put it out there, and they make these little 3/4-inch plugs. Larson makes them, and you just stick them in there. You can put some silicone around them and, plug up the hole.
0: Well, I guess you got your money's worth out of that vehicle, didn't you?
1: Oh, yes, sir. It sat out there for many, many years. You know, believe it or not, it wasn't in too bad a shape. I mean, I got it running again to sell it. I mean, you know, the rats had built a big nest under the hood and all that. After I cleaned all that out and took the throttle body off of it and cleaned the injectors out, and, of course, I had to put a new tank in it, and it started right up. So it ran, of course, a new fuel pump, too. But other than that, I was pretty shocked that, the thing ran.
0: Good for you, Preston. Good for you. Well, you don't sound old enough to be retired, so what do?
1: Oh, yeah, I'm retired. I've been retired since, 2013. So, yeah, I'm a retired police officer out of Houston, Texas.
0: I should be retired, but I'm too afraid to retire. I don't know what I'd do myself other than get in trouble if I retired.
1: Yeah, well, I'll tell you what. if you feel like you need to do it, go ahead and do it. I haven't looked back. I haven't missed any of that stuff, and I can I've never been a person that is bored. I can always find something to do. I've never been somebody sitting around and say, "Oh man, I'm bored." You know, I don't like sitting around on the couch and watch TV and all that. I got to be out there doing something. You know, something with my hands, building something, tinkering. You know, trying to learn something, and so on.
3: Hey Preston, this is Whiskey 7 Delta Julia Lima. Sorry for breaking in again, but I just want to say thank you for your service before I forget. I know how hard police officers work, and yeah, thank you for your service.
1: Oh man, yeah, man, I appreciate that. I really do. Yeah, I did my time. I did almost 20 years out on the streets of Fifth Ward of Houston, Texas. So yeah, I've had my fill of that. In the last couple of years, I worked indoors in our fleet division, buying and disposing of our vehicles.
3: Yeah, I also heard that you were tinkering around with cars, but I'm actually a mobile mechanic out here in Gresham, Oregon. So I tinker around with cars also.
1: Yeah, okay, yeah, good. If you're one of those guys, man, you don't even have to put your hands on the car to probably know what's wrong with it. We had those guys over there at our fleet division. Of course, we had, you know, thousands of cars out there, and majority of them were Crown Vics at the time before I left. And, man, they had worked on so many Crown Vics, man, you could just tell them the problem. They knew exactly what was wrong with it without even putting their hands on the car. It was amazing.
3: Oh, yeah, especially nowadays. I mean, you know, they're all computerized. I mean, I diagnose half the vehicles that I look at and diagnose just with the computer that I use. And you're right. Half the time you don't have to touch the car to do it. You already know what's wrong with it just by plugging in the computer.
1: Oh, yeah, I've built a bunch of cars. I had two Grand Nationals. I've had, I still have a 600-wheel horsepower truck, but that's a whole other story. It's at my son's house. But, you know, I've had my fill with all the computer stuff. That's another thing, man. The old HP tuners, I tried to learn all that stuff, and I felt like I was doing it by the seat of my pants, and I don't know, I just kind of gave up on the whole thing. It just got to be too much. I basically got burned out. Let's face it. I did it so much I got burned out.
3: Welcome to life, my friend. I'm going to be there pretty soon too. I've been a mobile mechanic for I've been a mechanic for 30 years. Been a mobile mechanic for half that, 15 years, and I'm 63 years old. So, yeah, I'm getting there. And to be honest with you, I like ham radio a lot better anyway.
1: Yeah, I do too. It's cheaper by a long shot than messing around with those hot rods, that is for sure. Anyway, Fred, back to you. N4CYF, NU5M.
0: Yeah, sounds good. Yeah, I've been tinkering with ham radio on and off since the mid-1960s when I first got licensed, but that was only for a year. I was 11 years old, but I had a one-year non-renewable novice. And then in the 80s, my older brother and I got back into it, and so I've been more active, I was actively in and out of it, which I'm sure that makes sense to you guys, since 1984, forgive me, I happened to find an old call book online, and I saw that my license, I think, was issued in 1984.
1: Well, you got me beat by almost 10 years, that's for sure. But like I said, I had been in and out of the hobby, man. I didn't have HF, well, I didn't upgrade to General until right when I retired, right before I retired, probably 2012. And believe it or not, I shelved the license. I've got the license. I mean, I upgraded to General. and never made a single HF contact. Basically, just put all the radio stuff away and didn't even mess with it. I don't even know why I upgraded. I think I just got a wild hair one day and upgraded. But I got into HF around COVID time, I think. I said, you know what, I'm going to pull that. I had an old ICOM 7200, and I pulled that thing out of the closet and got on the air. And I haven't looked back. I've been pretty steady with the hobby ever since then.
0: So you have an HF rig at home?
1: Yeah, here in Houston, I mainly operate portable. I've got a pretty elaborate mobile setup I work with, but then I do have another station at my ranch in South Texas. So that's my main station, which hopefully soon to be, I'll be trying to get some type of remote, remote deal set up, kind of work it from Houston or wherever.
0: What kind of antenna do you have set up at your ranch?
1: Oh, I got a big one. I've got a couple of antennas. I've got a homebrew 80-meter four-square I put up, but I've got a 1,000-foot loop out there that I put up. It's a big sucker. It's a big octagon, so it's a 1,000-foot loop that's got eight, 125-foot sides.
0: I take it it's not vertical. You would need a massive tower to make that vertical.
1: Yeah, it's horizontal. It's a horizontal loop. It's up about 45 feet. It's up on eight Rhone H50 masts, the old telescoping masts.
0: God, I wish I had room for that. Everywhere we move, there's a homeowners association, although the homeowners association where we live now has been defunct for like 35 years or so, but I have very little room to put up a tower, but nothing would please me more than to put up a 35-foot tower with a 10-foot mast on it and put a multi-band Yagi up there.
1: Yeah, the loop is nice, and it'll get out there. The problem, the good thing about the loop is it hears everything. The bad thing about the loop is it hears everything. So if you're just, if you're trying to do any contesting or something like that, man, it's very tough because you're hearing everything at one time. And it has its advantages in some contests, but for the most part, it does not beat a big Yagi up on a tower, in my opinion. Of course, you don't have the turn it, the mechanics involved in all that, and everything is maintainable from ground level too. That's a good thing. So I don't know. I would still like to have a tower. Maybe one of these days I'll get one, but for the time being, I'm going to have to stick with what I got.
0: Well, I have a multi-band dipole up, and actually I used the drone to figure out how high it was, and it's at 65 feet. But the trees from which it hangs are a little over 100 feet high, and I've got it in my craw now to raise that dipole as high as I can get it.
1: Well, you got that drone. Can't you just, drag some line up there and then use that to pull it up?
0: You're reading my mind. That's exactly what my next project is. I just bought, I have a mini DJI drone. And I just bought, it came today, a remote control that attaches to the bottom of the drone. And you press a button on the remote control, and it releases the line. So what I'm wanting to do is I bought like a 500-foot roll of monofilament, very light monofilament. And I want to connect one end of it to the drone with a couple ounces of, I bought some fishing, weights. And tie a couple of those on it, and hoping to get it up over the tree, and then on the other side of the tree, drop the line with the weights on it, and hopefully it'll drop down to the ground. From that, I can just feed a line up.
1: Yeah, that setup kind of seems similar. I've never seen one, but when I go down to the coast, I see the guys out there doing the fishing with those drones. So somehow they're attaching their line or their bait to that drone, and it takes it out there a good ways, and they drop it out there. So I'd assume it's kind of the same thing. You know, the good thing about that is, I mean, if you miss the first time, I mean, you can just try again until you get it right.
0: Preston, I have good feelings about this. I kind of tested everything out and thought this through, and in the next couple of days or so, now that I have everything, the drone, the remote control line dropper, I'm going to take it up, like way above the tree with the monofilament on it, get to the other side of the tree and drop it so the momentum of the height, I'm hoping it'll build up enough velocity with those weights on it to just come straight down on the other side of the tree.
1: Yeah, man, get it up 100 feet. That's going to be super nice. You know, where I live, we don't have any 100-foot trees around here, or certainly not down there at the ranch. We got trees that are maybe 10 or 11 feet. Mesquite trees are about the only thing we got. Anyway, Fred, I'm going to run down to Walgreens and get me a Diet Coke. I'm out of those around here. So it was good talking to you, and we'll have to do it again sometime. NU5M.
0: Well, I look forward to it, Preston. I really do. NU5M, N4CYF, 73.

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This is Alpha Delta 8 Papa Yankee. 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

0: This is ADHPY. Radio's been pretty quiet this morning. Name is Ethan. Echo Tango Hotel Alpha November. How are you today?
1: Okay, Peter. Peter, you are coming through to my location. Peter, please come back with your call sign and your QTH. Back to you, Peter.
0: Call sign is Alpha Delta 8 Papa Yankee. QTH is Michigan, Grand Rapids, Michigan. QSL.
1: QSL, Peter. QSL. Your call sign. Alpha Delta 8 Papa Yankee. Okay, Peter, and good morning to you from the UK, a small village on the English Channel. My name is Ron, Romeo Oscar November. Peter, I am 93 years old. Please go slowly with your information for my paper log. No more computers, Peter. Cannot handle computers. What sort of day, Peter, are you having? Back to you, sir.
0: Ron, I am having a fine day. It's partly sunny already, getting warm, and I heard what you said about having a paper log, so let me give you my phonetic spelling of my name. It's Echo, so E as in Echo, T as in Tango, H as in Hotel, A as in Alpha, and N as in November.
1: Okay, Pete, okay. That sounds like Ethan. Ethan. Echo Tango Hotel, Echo November. Is that correct, Mike?
0: Mostly, the last two letters are A and Alpha November.
1: Okay, Ethan. Okay, I have your name as Ethan. Okay, what's that? Ethan. Ethan, my dear wife is sitting next to me and she can hear you also. Are you alone? Are you retired, Ethan?
0: I am not retired. I am happily employed. And the most interesting thing is I'm using my new to me Anytone radio, and I'm using a clear node because I live in a kind of a low area in our town where I cannot hit the repeater over RF.
1: Okay, Ethan, all received and understood. I also have a private node. and I get onto the networks from my home. What else was I going to say? Yes, I am 93 years old. You are still working. What is your profession, Ethan? Frank?
0: What I do, Ron, is I do business consulting for the company I work for, and we help our independently owned distributors of our services. We help them improve their financial management and their general operations so that they can get bigger and stronger and be more valuable. One question for you, Ron, is that I did not catch your call sign. Could you repeat your call sign?
1: Okay, Ethan. My call, 2 Echo 0, Juliet Papa Delta. My QTH is in the county of Dorset on the English Channel. My nearest port is Poole Harbour, and the town that I visit mostly is called Wareham in Dorset. Back to
0: Well, that's nice. So we have a geography lesson here, because I'm going to look that up on a map while I'm sitting here. I got to get my iPad out to see that. So I have your call sign as 2 Echo 0 Juliet Papa Delta. Is that correct?
1: Absolutely correct, Ethan. Yes, it's a beautiful day here in the UK. We are coming in to our third heat wave. The temperature at the moment is 29 degrees. We are expecting 35 degrees maybe tomorrow. Back to you.
0: Yeah, we're cooling off compared to last week, and which is nice because we bought a sofa that we assembled. It's not IKEA, but it's Lowe's, a local national company that sells lumber and stuff like that. They also sell lawn-type furniture. So we assembled a sofa to put out on our deck, and of course it was too hot to use it last week, so we're going to give it a try this week.
1: It sounds good. If you are on QRZ.com, please log me in if you can. Have you any hobbies? Ethan, back to you.
0: Dogs, small dogs.
1: Did I hear you say small dogs? Frank?
0: I guess I did not hear your question. You asked me if I had something, and I wasn't sure what you were asking me. Can you repeat your question, please? But before you repeat your question, I do not have any puppies or dogs.
1: Okay, Ethan. We cross wires. We cross wires for a moment there. Okay. Ethan, I forget what I was going to say now. I'll ask the wife. Do you remember what I was talking to Ethan about? No, she wasn't listening. Okay. I think I asked you if you had any other hobbies. Back.
0: Do, in fact, have other hobbies. My main hobby is pickleball. I'm assuming they have that in England, but if not, your wife can probably look it up for you faster than I can describe it to you. But that's my main hobby besides ham radio. And you?
1: Okay. Okay, Ethan, all received and understand. The other question I just remembered. If you are on QRZ.com, please log me in if you can. And yes, Pepperball, I'll try and find out what that's all about. Okay, my friend, the morning is going on, and I have to help the wife to do a few chores around the bungalow. Back to you with your final.
0: I found you on QRZ. I'm putting you in my log, and other than that, I'm going to have a busy day today. So I'm looking forward to it. Glad you reached out, and I will be clear on your final transmission, though in about 20 minutes the morning brew starts on East Coast Reflector, so I'll be listening in on that. This is Alpha Delta 8 Papa Yankee. Back to you, Ron.
1: 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Only for my paper log. No other persons. Okay, I have enjoyed the Q Show. Thank you very much for your time, and we'll listen out for you in the future. Ciao, ciao, my friend. Ciao, ciao.

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1: Sorry, my friend. Propagation not good at this location. My name is Ron, Romeo Oscar November. I am 93 years old, my friend. Please try again slowly. Back to you, sir.
0: Well, late morning to you there, Ron, but I am trying to contact another station.
1: Okay, my friend. Okay. I will clear the station. This station, 2 Echo Zero, Juliet Papa Delta. We are QRT.
0: Come on, Jeff, I know you're listening. Good morning.
2: KD2WFW, good morning, Ben.
0: Oh, good morning, Jeff. How you doing, sir? Apparently, Roger's sleeping in.
2: I am doing okay. Roger texted me. He must have went for another cup of coffee.
0: Oh, boy. Hey, did you get that rain yesterday?
2: No, we did not get the rain. It barely got the driveway wet. A little disappointing. We could use a little bit.
0: Well, it makes sense. That front sat right over Oregon all day yesterday. My boy and his rain gauge had 7 inches of rain. Oh, there was water everywhere around here. My yard, my neighbor's yard. Hectic. Streets. Yeah, it was a mess.
2: Holy cow, that is a lot of rain. I don't care how you slice that. I don't even think it registered in my gauge. It's supposed to rain today, but I don't know how much. But yeah, 7 inches, that's a lot of rain in a day.
0: Yes, sir. They closed some of the major roads going through here because of the rain. And that front just sat right over us all day yesterday. It was funny because I was working across town and we didn't get anything.
2: The weather is some crazy stuff. I don't know how they ever get it right. It all actually went to the south of us. We had flash flood watches and all kinds of things, but yeah, almost nothing. I guess what you had yesterday, we're going to get today by the sounds of it.
0: Yes, sir. And Oh, Mr. Amazon lied to me, Jeff. My tripod was supposed to show up yesterday, and they delayed it by a day, so I'm hoping I get to play with that when I get home from work. Try it out, see if it works.
2: Every once in a while, Amazon does that. It's pretty rare, though. A lot of times here, it will come a day early. So you really never know how it's going to shake out with their 8,000 different drivers just for Green New York.
0: Yes, sir. And I placed an order after that tripod, and that showed up yesterday. And I guess it all depends on where it's coming out of.
2: Yeah, I think you're probably right. Well, a lot of them are individuals that ship, but if it comes from the Amazon warehouse, they are on it. They know how to send some stuff, I'll tell you. Well, hopefully it won't rain this weekend. We're going camping with my daughter to a private campground in Schoharie, New York.
0: Nice. That should be a nice weekend. Very nice. Now, you said that's, what, about an hour and a half from you?
2: Yes, I believe it's around 80 miles, I believe, is what I saw. Should be a nice weekend.
0: Very well. Thinking of Green New York, Jeff. These smartphones. You having a fair coming up in Green New York. My Facebook page popped up with something going on in Green New York time in July.
2: Yes, it's a craft fair. They take over the entire center of town, and there'll be hundreds of vendors. They've been doing it, geez, I don't know, over 40 years now, I guess. But, yeah, it's a pretty big deal for the vendors around.
0: Okay. That should be nice.
2: Yeah, I don't think I've been in 35 years. Not my cup of tea. It's usually blazing hot and thousands of people. So, yeah, not my cup of tea. I prefer to stay home and hang out with the dog.
0: Yep, I understand. I'm the same way when Cindy mentions craft shows. Yeah, I'll stay home.

0: 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Please stand by.
1: There's Kevin with the 10-minute countdown. I really should go to the craft fair this year. My daughter-in-law makes tons and tons of stuff, and I've never once been to any of the shows where she goes to, but I wouldn't be surprised if I will be coerced into going to this one. KD2WFW.
2: Oh, well, you know, there's always that first time there, Jeff.
1: Yes, sir. Yeah, that's about all I got for the day. Maybe Roger's come back with his fresh cup of coffee and you can chat with him for a minute before you get to the office.
2: All right, Jeff. Hey, you have a good day there, sir. Thanks for chatting with me this morning. Roger, you got that second cup of coffee? This is K8BWK.

0: It happens to me all the time, Ben.
1: All right, Jeff. We'll talk to you later, sir. Have a good one.
0: All right, Ben. Hopefully the roads are all open for you and you get a little less rain today. Have a good day. KD2WFW.

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0: That's a challenge, man. Balancing and shuffling all those repeaters and dealing with all that stuff and keeping it all in line. But I don't know if I'd be able to do it all, but we're glad for you.
1: Yeah, I'm going to go down to Almond Wednesday morning. Not only repeaters, there's other things involved, but I got to go down there and see, like, fix the air conditioners down there. The air conditioners are out. We shut everything down. Anyway, I've got to go there and see what's wrong with that. It's always something, you know.

All right. Well, good morning, Houston. It's 7 a.m., which means the morning brew is open and the snooze button is officially lost. Welcome to the morning brew number 1252. This is Scott N7FGP in Jamestown, New York, where it's currently a balmy 67 degrees. I want to remind you, if you want to avoid the check-in pile-ups, text your call sign and nothing but your call sign to 716-317-9050, or you can email your call sign to text@ecr.radio. 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

0: Well, here's your chance to find an answer. That's tonight at 8 p.m. Eastern. All right, let me go through some text check-ins here real quick. All right, first of all, we have Richard in Sumter, South Carolina, David in Toledo, Ohio. We have Dave in Ypsilanti, Michigan, Herbert in West Mifflin, PA, Mark in Elma, New York, Rod in Madison, West Virginia, Charles in Belmont, North Carolina, Duck in Lake City, Florida, Quack Quack, Chuck in Newcastle, Greg in Quarryville, Pennsylvania, Clark in Phoenix, Arizona, Ray in Beaver, Pennsylvania, Lou in Lake Worth, Bob in Jupiter, Ed in Loxahatchee, Joe in Deerfield Beach, and Paul also in Lake Worth, Joe in Claremont. We have Mark in Plymouth, Wayne in Belmore, New York, Zachary in St. Cloud, Florida. At the top of the list, we have, we have Roy in Blaisdell, and at the top of the list now, we have Randall in Brownstown Township, Michigan. All right, let's take some text check-ins, and if you are mobile, text check-ins, let's take some mobile check-ins and start it off. So, question of the day is, would you rather watch a comedy or an action movie? Mobile stations only at this time. Call sign twice and slowly. Go ahead.
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0: All right, let's see who we picked up there on the mobiles. Let's see, we have W5GHR, Brian in Katy, Texas. We have KE9EST, Scott in Eagle, Wisconsin. Have Guy in Harvey, Louisiana, KJ5GUY. We have Jeremy in Conroe, Texas, KJ5NHH. Ezra in Bell Chase, KJ5MLZ. 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
1: All right, let's see who else we picked up there. We have Justin in Grovetown, Georgia, WX4JJC. We have Gary in Florida, K4HBT. All right, let's go to the top of the mobiles here, and that's going to be with James in Spring, Texas, W5PL. Good morning, James. And would you rather watch a comedy or an action movie? Over to you, James.
2: Well, good morning, Scott and Vicky. Thank y'all for running that. Good morning, Andy. Good morning, Brew Crew. This is Whiskey 5 Papa Lima Mobile. James in Spring, mobile in Houston for work today. And I would give you a sunrise report, but it's too early. There's no sunrise today. It's going to be a hot day, though. I'll tell you that much. To the question at hand.

0: And, you know, I think I'm going to go with a comedy. Just because some of these action movies are so over the top that they're just silly. So maybe action movies have become comedies? I don't know. But I'll go with comedy and say 7-3, hand it back to Nate. Everybody have a blessed day and stay safe out there. Whiskey 5, Papa Lima Mobile. We'll be monitoring.
1: All right, James. I think I'm with you on that with the comedies. All right, thanks for checking in, and let's go down to Ezra in Belle Chasse, Louisiana, KJ5MLZ. Good morning, Ezra.
2: KJ5MLZ, good morning, Scott. I'm going to go with an action movie, man. I love a good action movie. Yeah, that's
1: what we'll go
2: with.
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1: All right, Ezra, we've got you down for an action movie. Thanks for checking in, and have a great day. Jeremy in Conroe, Texas, KJ5NHH. Good morning, Jeremy. And what will it be, a comedy or an action movie? Over to you.
3: Good morning, Scott, Becky, everybody on the net. Let's see. If I'm scrolling through the streaming options, I'm usually going to stop on an action movie, but I'm not opposed to watching a comedy every once in a while. Well, there you have it, for what it's worth. Have a blessed day, and God bless you, 73. This is KJ5NHH, Jeremy Conroe.
1: Jeremy, thanks for checking in this morning. Guy in Harvey, Louisiana, KJ5GUI. Good morning, Guy.
4: Well, good morning to the Brew Crew on this Tuesday morning. Hope everybody has a good day to get that out of the way with. Today's question, I think I'd have to go with a good action. A good action movie. I do like those a lot. And back to you, Net Control. Everybody has a good one. This is KJ Bob Golf for Nicky. Ladies and gentlemen, Rick.
1: All right, Guy, you have a great day today. Scott in Eagle, Wisconsin, KE9EST. Good morning, Scott.
5: Good morning, everyone. I'm going to go with an action movie. This is KE9EST.
1: All right, Scott, we've got you down with a good action movie. Thanks for checking in today, and you have a wonderful day. Brian in Katy, Texas, W5GHR. Good morning, Brian.
6: 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I'm going to have to go with W5TL comedy because actions do seem much more over the top and not as enjoyable, not as realistic. So I'm going with comedy. Back to you, Net Control, W5GHR.
1: All right, Brian. Thanks for checking in this morning, and you have a great day. Gary in Inverness, Florida, K4HBT. Gary, would you rather watch a comedy or action movie? Over to you.
7: 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Put me down for a comedy. Yes, K4HBT, back to Net Control.
1: All right, we've got you down for a comedy. Thanks for checking in this morning. Justin in Grovetown, Georgia, WX4JJC. Good morning, Justin.
8: Good morning, Brew Crew. I definitely would take action over comedy there. Hope everyone has a great day, and thank you for checking me in there.

0: Andrew in Glen Burnie, Maryland, K6ADS. 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Good morning, Elmer. And would you rather watch a comedy or an action movie? Over to you.
1: Good morning, all from KB5NJU. 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
0: All right, Elmer, thanks for checking in this morning. All right, let's get to the top of the list here, and we're going to start with Randall in Brownstown Township, Michigan, K8UFM. Good morning, Randall.
2: Good morning, Scott. Good morning, Vicki, and good morning to the rest of the Brew Crew. Yeah, it's like the age-old ham radio answer to all questions. It depends. But if I had to choose, it would be action. So with that said, this is KAUFM, back to net control. Everyone have an outstanding Tuesday.
0: All right, Randall, thanks for checking in this morning. We've got you down with the action movies. Let's move on down to Roy in Blaisdell, New York, KAABYU. Good morning, Roy.
3: Good morning, everybody on the Brew, KAABYU. I'll go with an action movie over comedy. If I want comedy, I'll watch Jeff Dunham, but as far as action, I like the Schwarzenegger, Willis, Bronson, Van Damme, you know, those type of ones. They're about great. So, yeah, like I say, comedy, give me some Jeff Dunham. But otherwise, yeah, back to you.
0: Yeah, Jeff Dunham is pretty funny. And I haven't seen a Charles Bronson movie in years. I used to love to watch those. Thanks for checking in, Roy. And this is Scott N7FGP in Jamestown, New York. And let's move down the list to Zachary in St. Cloud, Florida, KI6KQO. Good morning, Zachary.
4: Good morning, Scott, Al, Vicki, and the Brute. Definitely put me down for action movies. Back to you, Scott, 73KI6KQO.
0: All right, we've got you down with the action movies. Have a great day. Wayne in Belmore, New York, KC2NJV. Good morning, Wayne.
5: Good morning, Scott, Al, Vicki, and all the rest of the crew. Comedy. Have yourselves a great day.
0: All right, Wayne, we've got you down with the comedy. And let's move to Mark in Plymouth, Minnesota, N0CKV. Good morning, Mark.
6: Morning, Scott, Vicki, Al, rest of the Brew Crew, everybody else on the net. Put me down for comedy. Everybody have a great Tuesday and great rest of the week. And 0CKV back to net.
0: All right, Mark, we've marked you down in that comedy column. Thanks for checking in today. Joe in Claremont, Florida, KM4WZD. Good morning, Joe.
7: Hey, good morning, Scott. Good morning to Vicki. Good morning to the whole crew out there. I'm thinking if I'm scrolling through and I see a good comedy and I see a good action movie, I'm probably going for the action movie. Can't watch them both at the same time. Maybe I'll come back after the comedy later, but let me know for action. Everybody take care. We'll do

0: And tomorrow, it's KM4WZB. Back to that.
1: All right, Joe, thanks for checking in this morning, and have a great day. Paul in Lake Worth, Florida, KG4GOQ. Good morning, Paul.
2: Good morning, Scott, and good morning to the Morning Brew Crew. I would definitely prefer an action over the comedy, although I like a lot of those comedies out there, but definitely an action over it. Back to the net. This is KG4GOQ in Palm Springs, Florida.
1: All right, Paul, we've got you down with the action movie. Let's try Joe in Deerfield Beach, Florida, N3SQR. What do you say, matey? Action or comedy? Over to you.
3: Quite good morning, Scott, Vicky, and the rest of the crew. Put me down for action movie. Although when I'm with my girl, kind of stuff, so comedy would be a second choice. Compromise with, because I'm not sitting through a chain. N3SQR back to net.
1: All right, Joe, thanks for checking in today, and have a great day. Ed in Loxahatchee, Florida, K4POI. Good morning, Ed.
4: Good morning, Scott. Thank you for the crew. That would have to be an action movie for me. At one time, it would have been a comedy, but you don't see many good comedies coming out of Hollywood anymore. So I'd have to go with action. K4POI, back to the net.
1: All right, Ed, I've got you down with an action movie. Thanks for checking in. Bob in Jupiter, Florida, KA4RAK. Good morning, Bob.

0: Let's try Bob one more time there. K-A-4-R-A-K. All righty, we'll mark him as in and out, and we're going to move on down the list to Lou in Lake Worth, Florida, K-A-4-E-P-S. Good morning, Lou.
1: Hey, good morning, Scott. K-A-4-E-P-S, 78 degrees here. And I like both, but I will tell you that I like a good action movie in 4K or above. 73, and thanks for taking a nap, K-A-4-E-P-S.
0: All right, Lou, I've got you down with the action movies. Thanks for checking in today. Ray in Beaver, Pennsylvania, in 3DQD. Good morning, Ray.
2: 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This is N3DQD. I have to go with the comedy. 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
0: All right, Ray, we've got you down with the comedy. Thanks for checking in this morning. Clark in Phoenix, Arizona, KK7DY. Good morning, Clark.
3: Good morning, Scott, Al, Vicky, and the rest of the brew crew. I would rather watch a comedy. Back to net control, KK7DY.
0: All right, Clark, I've got you down with the comedy. Thanks for checking in, and have a great day. Let's move to Greg in Quarryville, Pennsylvania, KB3EYR. Good morning, Greg.
4: Good morning, Scott. Morning, Vicky. Everybody on the brew crew this morning. This is KB3EYR, and you can put me down for comedy. Back to net control.
0: All right, Greg, I've got you in the comedy column. Thanks for checking in, and let's try Chuck in Newcastle, Pennsylvania, W3CPE. Good morning, Chuck.
5: Good morning, Scott, Vicky, and everybody on the brew there. Put me down for action there, Scott. And have a great day, W3CBE.
0: All righty, Chuck, I've got you down in the action column. That's going to take us down to Duck in Lake City, Florida, KK4DUK. Good morning, Duck.
6: Good morning. This is KK4DUK, Duck at Sunshiny, Lake City, Florida. Yet again, an excellent question. Put me down for action, just like Chuck. 73s, everyone. Have a great day. KK4DUK and quack quack.
0: All righty, Duck, I've got you down with the action movies. Thanks for checking in this morning, and have a great day. Charles in Belmont, North Carolina, KR4AEG. Good morning, Charles. And would you rather watch a comedy or an action movie? Over to you.
7: Good morning, Scott, Vicky, everybody on the net. I would definitely go with the action movie. Definitely. KR4AEG, back to net control.
0: All right, Charles, I've got you down in the action movie column. Thanks for checking in this morning. Rod in Madison, West Virginia, WD8KOB. Good morning, Rod.

0: All righty, nothing from Rod there. Let's go to Mark, team member Mark in Elma, North, New York. KE2EDS. Good morning, Mark. And what about you, action movie or comedy?
1: Well, good morning, Scott. Good morning, Vicky. Good morning, Brew Crew. 100% action. Definitely those actions. Have a great day, KE2EDS.
0: All right, Mark, I've got you in the action movie column. Thanks for checking in this morning, and thanks for being in the Zoom room with us. Herbert in West Mifflin, Pennsylvania, KC3UUK. Good morning, Herbert.
2: This is Kilo Charlie 3, Uniform, Uniform Kilo, Herbert in West Mifflin, Pennsylvania. I would have to say laughter is good for my soul and my blood pressure, so log me down for comedy. With that being said, everybody have a very blessed day and say, stay out there, 73s, KC3, UUK, back to the net.
0: All right, Herbert, I've got you down in the comedy movie column. Thanks for checking in this morning, and this is Scott N7FGP in Jamestown, New York, and this is the Morning Brew on the East Coast Reflector. Heading next to Dave in Ypsilanti, Michigan, WB8ODF. Good morning, Dave.
3: Scott and Vicky and Al patiently waiting for the top of the hour. Please put me down for action. I can't pay attention to comedies. They lose me. WB8ODF.
0: All right, Dave. I've got you in the action movie column. Thanks for checking in this morning and have a great day. David in Toledo, Ohio, F8GTW. Good morning, David.
4: Good morning, everybody on the Brew Crew. And on the net, I'd have to go with action. Yeah, it's going to be an action movie. All right, back to the net. 73, everybody.
0: All right, David, we've got you with the action movie. Okay, I heard somebody want to recheck. Go ahead and give your call sign, please.
5: This is WDNKOB. I'm having trouble staying connected this morning, but anyway, just thought I'd give you my answer, and it's an action movie. Sorry to be such a problem. WD8KLB.
0: We have no problems in ham radio. I got you down. Thanks for checking in this morning. You have a great day. Let's go to Richard in Sumter, South Carolina, N4RSM. Good morning, Richard.
6: Good morning, everyone on the Brew Crew. Put me down for a comedy film. Back to you.
0: All right, Richard, thanks for checking in this morning. And while I said we don't have any problems in ham radio, well, if you do have a problem in ham radio, don't forget to join us tonight at 8 p.m. for the TechNet here on the East Coast Reflector. Moving on down the list, we have John in Bixby, Oklahoma, KC0MNX. Good morning, John.
7: Yeah, good morning to everyone. I think I'm going to have to go with action here on this. Sometimes the comedy is okay, but I'm going to say action. You got a great week, 73, KC0MNX.
0: All right, John, we've got you down in the action movie column. All right, we had a few more text check-ins. Let's go through, let me read those off, and then we're going to start taking some radio check-ins. So we have Gary in Woodhaven, Randy in West Seneca, Ron in Niagara Falls, Bob in Leesburg. And so those were the text check-ins that came in. We have a couple more above them, but it's time for radio check-ins. 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
4: 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Looks like we've got a pretty good list going. First of all, let's see. 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
5: Yeah, it's Kilo Bravo 8 Papa Lima Tango. And the name is Clark.
4: All right, Clark, you're not up in QRZ, so you must be a fairly new ham there. So let's see. Let me see who we have here. Let me get the in and out stations first. We had Tony in Homosassa, K2KJV. Leonard in Margate, Florida, KO4EAS in and out, and Chris in Beaumont, Texas, WB5ITT, were in and out. So have a great day, guys, and all right, have a great day. All right, let's see. Let's move to let me read the rest of these. Okay, we have Michael in Deerfield Beach, W1SS. We have Ivan in New York, N2IF. Good morning, Ivan. We have John in Middletown, Ohio, KF8GJJ. All right, had him. We have Jensock in LaSalle, Ontario, VA3KTJ. We had Greg in Purvis, KJ5LJJ. Bill in North Fort Myers, Florida, W8WHK. Have Brent in Pensacola, Florida, KF6HTJ. Daryl in Lubbock, Texas, KC5CZX. And, okay, that was the end of that list. So let's go to the top here with the text check-ins, and that's going to be Harry in Hanson, Massachusetts, K1ZSW. Good morning, Harry. And the question of the day is, would you rather watch a comedy or an action movie? Over to you,

0: All right, we're going to mark Harry as in and out and move on down to Andrew in Glen Burnie, Maryland, K6ADS. Good morning, Andrew.
1: Hey, good morning, morning, Brew. K6ADS here. I thought you were going to forget about us. I'd almost given up. It's hard to decide between action or comedy. I love them both, but if I had to choose, I'm going to say it's going to be action. Back to the net control. Thank you, K6ADS.
0: Oh, no, Andrew, we didn't forget about you. We've just got a big list here. Thanks for checking in this morning, and let's go to Ron in Baytown, Texas, N0XRG. Good morning, Ron.
2: From Baytown, Texas, you got Ron headed to Galveston for a little Sea-Doo Poda at Galveston Island State Park. That'll be fun. Thanks for running the net. Appreciate you guys a lot, and put me down for comedy. N0XRG, back to you.
0: All right, Ron, thanks for checking in this morning, and stay cool out there. Let's go to Bob in Leesburg, Florida, W3ICQ. Good morning, Bob.

0: Good morning. I would definitely watch a action movie before I'd watch a comedy. Back to you, W3ICQ.
1: All right, Bob, I've got you down in the action movie column. Thanks for checking in this morning, and have a great day. Let's move to Ron in Niagara Falls, New York, WB4RON. Good morning, Ron.
2: Good morning, Al, Scott, and Vicki. Put me down for comedy, WB4RON.
1: All right, Ron, I've got you down in the comedy movie column. And this is Scott N7FGP in Jamestown, New York, and this is The Morning Brew. Let's move on down to team member Randy in West Seneca, New York, T2RBC. Good morning, Randy, and would you rather watch a comedy or an action movie? Over to you.
3: Good morning, Scott, Vicki, and everyone on The Morning Brew. I normally don't watch movies. 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Back to Net Control, 73 to all, W2RBC.
1: All right, Randy, I've got you down in the action movie column. Thanks for checking in, and have a great day. Gary in Woodhaven, Michigan, N8ZFH. Good morning, Gary.
4: Good morning, Scott, Vicki, and the rest of the Brew Crew. Please put me down for comedy in 8ZFH. Back to that.
1: All right, Gary, I got you in the comedy movie section. Thanks for checking in, and let's go to Ed in Hallandale, Florida, AK6CF. Good morning, Ed.
5: Good morning to the Brew. It would have to be Alpha Kilo 6 Charlie. Thank you for the net.
1: All right, Ed, you're a little broken there, but I think I pulled out comedy. Thanks for checking in this morning, and have a wonderful day. Let's see. Let's go to Clark, and we don't know where Clark is. KB8PLT. Good morning, Clark.
6: Back home. So anyway, well, just say hello to the Brew Crew. Just visiting here with family in Kissimmee from West Virginia. Just here to get Universal Studios with my family. So anyway, all the best, everybody. KD8PLT.
1: All right, Clark. Yeah, it's something here with our system. I think it's acting up. Not seeming to pull in our names like we normally do. But anyhow, thanks for checking in this morning, and have a great time down there. All right, let's go to Daryl in Lubbock, Texas, KC5CZX. Good morning, Daryl.
7: Well, good morning, everybody on the Brew. You got to put me down for a comedy there, sir. I get enough real live action at work. Back to
1: net, KC5CZX. Yeah, Daryl, I know how that goes. I'm right with you there. Thanks for checking in this morning, and have a great day. Brent in Pensacola, Florida, KF6HDJ. Good morning, Brent.
8: Good

0: How about Bill in North Fort Myers, Florida, W8WHK? Good morning, Bill. And is it a comedy or an action movie? Over to you.
1: Well, good morning from Southwest Florida. 73 degrees, clear sky. I prefer comedies. Comedies, you know, I like to laugh. Laughing's good for you. But there's one category we put the two together and call it action comedy. That's the real one, but that's, you know, like the Naked Gun series and all those funny. But yeah, make it the comedy for me. 73's all, and everybody have a good rest of the week. This is W8WHK, back to net control.
0: All right, Bill, thanks for checking in this morning, and we've got you down in the slapstick comedy section. All right, let's move on down to Greg in Purvis, Mississippi, KJ5LJJ. Good morning, Greg.
2: Hey, good morning, Brew Crew. Put me down for action. I am an action man, no doubt. This is Greg, KJ5LJJ, Purvis, Mississippi. Back to you, Nick Control.
0: All right, Greg, we've got you down with action movies. Thanks for checking in this morning. Jensock in LaSalle, Ontario, VA3KTJ. Good morning.
3: Good morning, Scott, BG, and everyone on the mat. This is VA3KTJ. Put me down for a comedy movie column. Have a great day, everyone. That's on net control. This is VA3KTJ.
0: All right, Jensock, we've got you down in that comedy movie column. Thanks for checking in this morning. And let's see if Ivan is still out there in Gasport, New York, in 2IF. Good morning, Ivan.
4: Yeah, good morning, everyone. This is Ivan in 2IF. Sorry about that if I missed it the first time there. I was doing something, but anyways, yeah, nice to check in today, and put me down for action. I definitely prefer that over comedy. 73 on 2IF.
0: All right, Ivan, thanks for checking in this morning, and I got you in the action movie column. Thanks for checking in. Michael in Deerfield Beach, Florida, W1SS. Good morning, Michael.
5: This is W1SS from Deerfield Beach. I like to laugh, so put me down for comedy. 73, back to the net. Have a great day. This is W1SS.
0: All right, Michael, I've got you in the comedy movie section. Thanks for checking in. 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First of all, we have Alan in Princeton, North Carolina, Craig in Riverview, Michigan, Ariel in Alachua, Florida. I think he's probably mobile, so let's go ahead and get to him before we do much. Let's go to Jim in Murfreesboro, Tennessee, Anthony in Atka, New Jersey, and Robert in Deltona, Florida. But let's get some more radio check-ins first. If you would like to check into the Morning Brew today, now's your chance. 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
2: 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We have Ray in Elizabethtown, Pennsylvania, KC3FG. We have Joe in Franklin, Georgia, KQ4YYN, who's mobile. 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We have Scott in Memphis, Tennessee, KY4NB, also mobile. 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Michael in Winston-Salem, North Carolina, N3MDC. We have Craig in Oakland Park, Florida, K4MMX. 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Have Ariel in Altaloosa, Florida, W4RHC Mobile. 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Jim in Murfreesboro, Tennessee, NW4Q. 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And Robert in Deltona, KJ4ZFM. Let's get to the mobile stations here. Let's start with Ariel in Altaloosa, Florida, W4RHC. Good morning, Ariel. And would you rather watch a comedy or an action movie? Over to you.
3: Good morning. Good morning to you and everybody else on the net. This is Whiskey 4, Romeo Hotel Charlie in the mobile. I-75 between Alachua, Florida and Lake City, heading for a service call like always. But to be honest with you, I like both. Like watching a comedy or an action movie. They both keep me up. If it is a romance movie, I'll probably be going to sleep. 73s to all. I hope they all have a blessed day out there. It's going to be hot here in Alachua today, about 103 to 104, the heat index. So it's going to be a lot of fun today. This is Whiskey 4, Romeo Hotel Charlie, in a mobile, I-75, Alachua, Florida.
2: All right, Ariel, I've got you down for either one. Thanks for checking in this morning. And this is Scott N7FGP in Jamestown, New York, and this is the Morning Brew. Let's see, next on the mobile list is Scott in Memphis, Tennessee, KY4NB. Good morning, Scott.
4: Well, good morning, Scott, and everybody on the Brew Crew. Okay. And be here playing to Elvis and Barbecues where it's in the 77 degrees, I think it said in the car, a little bit cooler here at Memphis. I'm going to go with comedy. I did like that answer, action comedy, like the Naked Gun series. That was pretty fun. Thanks for doing the net today, Scott. We appreciate it. Hi to everybody behind the scenes. Okay, KY4NB, back to net.
2: All right, Scott, thanks for checking in this morning, and have a great day. How about Joe in Franklin, Georgia, KQ4YYN. Good morning, Joe.
5: Excuse me. Good morning, Mr. Scott. Good morning, Ms. Biggie. I like action movies, so put me down for that, but I can think of some good action comedy movies, too, like the Rush Hour movies and the Lethal Weapon movies. Anyway, back to you there, Mr. Net Control. Mr. Scott, you have a great day. You, Miss Big, and everybody else. Take you four while we're in around Huntsville, Alabama today.
2: All right, Joe. Thanks for checking in this morning. And let's see if Leo is out there, who's normally mobile in Fort Lauderdale, Florida, K4ITA. Good morning, Leo.
6: Good morning. Good morning, Scott. Good morning, Wiki. Yeah, mobile as always driving. And good morning from the beautiful Fort Lauderdale, everybody. 84 degrees. Sunshine in the morning, thunderstorm in the afternoon. Typical summer in South Florida. And for me, it's mostly action movie. I like action movie. Everybody, a great day. This is K4 ITA. Back to you, Scott.

All right, Leo, I've got you in the action movie column. Thanks for checking in this morning, and let's head up to the top of the list here, and that's going to be with Robert in Deltona, Florida, KJ4ZFM. Good morning, Robert.

0: right, let's move on down to Anthony in Natco, New Jersey, W2AJV. Good morning, Anthony.
1: N2WXD. Good morning, Scott and Vicki. I prefer the driver's side, I'm sorry. I prefer action. Thank you very much. N2WXD, clear.
0: Okay, let's move on down to Jim in Murfreesboro, Tennessee, NW4Q. Good morning, Jim.
2: Morning, sir. Comedy. Thanks.
0: All right, Jim, I've got you down with the comedy. Thanks for checking in, and you have a great day. Let's try Alan in Princeton, North Carolina, KD4CHT. Good morning, Alan.
3: Good morning, Scott and Vicki and everybody on the brew for it. It's been a while since I checked in on the morning brew net. But put me down for comedy. KD4CHT.
0: All right, Alan, I've got you in that comedy column. Thanks for checking in, and have a great day. Lee in Wimberley, Texas, W5WLH. Good morning, Lee.
4: Good morning, Scott. Rest of the brew crew, Vicki. Yeah, I think the action comedy is a great category, but action first and then comedy. Back to net control. Whiskey5WLH, clear.
0: All right, Lee, I've got you down with the action movies. Thanks for checking in. Craig in Oakland Park, Florida, K4MMX. Good morning, Craig.
5: 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I'll stand by a second. 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

0: Nothing heard. So let's go to Craig, K4MMX. Good morning, Craig.
1: Good morning, everybody, on the entire Brew Crew. My answer is action. Action movies with a really good soundtrack that I, you know, where I can feel the bass and the explosions and all that. My favorite. K4MMX, back to Ned.
0: All right, Craig. Yeah, sound can really make or break a movie, that's for sure. Thanks for checking in this morning, and let's go to Michael in Winston-Salem, North Carolina, N3MDC. Good morning, Michael.
2: Good morning, Scott and Brian Brooker. Well, that's an easy one, Scott. Action all the way. I've got a few comedy movies. I have more action movies than comedy, so put me down for action. N3MDC, back to you, Scott.
0: All right, Michael, I've got you down in the action movie column. Thanks for checking in this morning, and have a great day. Let's go to Ray in Elizabethtown, Pennsylvania, KC3FGD. Good morning, Ray.

0: Hey, good morning, Scott, Vicki, and the group. Kelly, comedy for me. Everyone, have a wonderful day. Back to net.
1: All right, Ray. Thanks for checking in this morning, and have a good day or a great day. All right, let's move to Anna in Beaver, Pennsylvania, KD3AJN. Good morning, Anna.

0: good morning, Scott, and everyone else this morning. Comedy for me. Have a great day. 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
1: All right, Anna, thanks for checking in this morning. And let's run through these. It looks like they came through the text line, and then I'm going to pass it to Al there. So we have Bill in Dunville, Ontario. We have another Bill in Hobbs, New Mexico, DI5 PMI. We have Ryan in Rochester Hills, in Michigan. W8RJD. We have Jim in Easton, Pennsylvania. KD3ATQ. And we have Jeff in Rochester Hills, Michigan. KE8SMN. We have Bob in Ecorse, Michigan. KQ8U. And Mike in Grosse Pointe, Michigan. N8HLN. And that's going to do it for me today. I'm going to send it on over to Alan. He's probably going to call for some radio check-ins, I would imagine, here pretty quick. Al, it's all yours. Thanks for taking over. And this is Scott N7FGP along with Vicky KE8VY73. Over to you, Al.
2: 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Good morning, everybody. This is Al, K8BAC, along with Vicky, K8BKY, logging for me. Keep me out of trouble. Hope everybody's having a fine Tuesday morning. Yep, we just went through all the text check-ins. 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

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Well, that's a good little list. To add on to what we already have, we've got KC2 UVQ Film, Valley Stream, New York. N1 WEB Web in Collierville, Tennessee. We got W2AFU Tom in Watertown, New York. He was in and out. Tom, thanks for checking in. Have a great day yourself. We got KJ5DXB Frank in Sugarland, Texas. K9XOK Pat, Northbrook, Illinois. We got K9TBD Joel in Easton, Pennsylvania. BA3CRF Vern in Waterdown, Ontario, out for his walkabout this morning. K4KU Jason in Atlanta, Georgia. And KB8PLB Chris in Novi, he's mobile. Question of the day. Would you rather watch a comedy or an action

0: All right, let's try it again. KB8PLB. I heard you just a little bit in there, Chris. You with us?
1: Put me action. I get enough comedy in my life every day, so a little action is nice to distract the mind. Everyone have a good week ahead. KB8PLB, back to that.
0: Well, brother, that's some solid logic right there. Enough comedy in your day, you need a little action. I get it. I totally get it. Have a great day, Chris. Be careful out there. VA3CRF, Vern in Waterdown. Good morning, sir.
2: Good morning, Alan, Vicki, and everybody on that. Thanks for picking me up. Yep, out for a walk, Waterdown, 68 degrees, overcast. Don't know. Might rain, so I brought the umbrella just in case. Al, put me down for action movies, particularly if it's a war movie. I enjoy Saving Private Ryan and that kind of stuff. Hope everyone has a great day, and thanks for doing it, Al. VA3CRF.
0: All right, action it is. Thanks, Vern. Have a great day, and have a great walk. Let's go all the way up to the top of the list here and hit Mike in Grosse Pointe, Michigan, N8HLN. Good morning, Mike.
3: Good morning, Al, Vicki, and the crew. Beautiful day here in Grosse Pointe. Blue skies, 65 degrees, and I would prefer the action genre. Everyone have a great day. Chillin', back to that.
0: All right, thank you, Mike. Have a wonderful day. Got you for action. KQ8U, Bob, over in E-Course. Good morning, Bob.
4: Morning, Al, Vicki, and the rest of the Brew Crew. It's like action movies for me. Everybody have a great day. KQ8U, back to that.
0: All right. Thank you, Bob. Have a wonderful day, sir. Next up, Jeff, over in Rochester Hills, KE8SMN. Good morning, Jeff.
5: Good morning, Brew Crew. KE8SMN here. I'm going to go with comedy. It's always fun to laugh. KE8SMN, Bethanet.
0: All right, I got you down for comedy. Thank you, Jeff. Have a great day. Next up, KD3ATQ, Jim in Easton, Pennsylvania. Good morning, Jim.
6: Good morning, Al, Vicki, and the rest of the crew. I've been bouncing back and forth. It's a toss, but I'm going to say action movie. Back to you, Al, KD3ATQ.
0: All right, thanks, Jim. Have a great day. Next up, W8RJD Ryan in Rochester Hills. Good morning, Ryan.
7: Good morning to everybody on the Brew. Put me down for comedy after practicing law all day. I'd just like to just come home and laugh for a little bit. Back over to that control. This is W8RJD. Have a great day, everybody. 7-3.
0: All righty, got you down for comedy. Have a great day, Ryan. KI5, PMI, Bill and Hobbs. Good morning, Bill.
8: Good morning, Al, everybody on the Brew. Put me down for comedy, please. Hope everybody has a great day. KI5, PMI, back to net.
0: Comedy it is. All right, thanks, Bill. Have a great day. Next up, VA3YBS, Bill in Dunville, Ontario. Good morning, Bill.
9: Good morning, Alan, Vicki, everybody on the Brew Crew this morning. If I had to choose between the two, I think I'd go for an action movie.

0: 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Back to you.
1: All right, got you down for action. Have a great day. K4KU, Jason, Atlanta, Georgia. Good morning.
2: Hey, good morning, Alan. Vicky, put me down for an action movie. Hope everyone has a great day. This is K4KU, back to net.
1: All right, we got you. Have a great day, Jason. K9TBD, Joel in Easton, Pennsylvania. Good morning.
3: Morning, Al and the crew. It's a cross between nature and comedy. We watch a nature film and then tied out the evening with a bit of comedy. So I don't know how you're going to score that one. Back to net, 7-3.
1: I don't know. Sometimes those nature films can be pretty hilarious. just sitting out on my patio watching things around me. So we'll put you down for comedy just for fun's sake. How about K9XOK, Pat in Northbrook, Illinois? Good morning.
4: Good morning, Scott and Vicky and everyone on the Brew Crew. Wow, movies. I watch a lot of movies. I've got to say, I like all movies, and thank goodness for YouTube. I don't have to buy movies anymore. I just tap them in even on the phone here. So put me down for all movies. Thanks so much for doing the net, Scott. Here's K9XOK, Pat in Northbrook, Illinois, saying hello and good morning to all.
1: All right, got you down for that. How about KJ5DXB, Frank?
5: Good morning, Al, Vicky, everybody in the Brew Crew. Give me some action, Al. KJ5DXB, back to you, sir.
1: You got it, Frank. Got action. Have a great day, sir. Stay cool down there. Next up, N1WEB Web in Collierville. Good Web.
6: Thank you, Al and Vicky. Good morning to the net. Boy, I like them both, but please, I like that as well. N1WEB.
1: All right, thank you, Webb. Have yourself a day, sir. We got KC2UVQ, Phil in Valley Stream. Good morning.
7: 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I do prefer action. KC2UVQ.
1: All right, thank you, Phil. Have a great day. Looks like we got WQ9V Ken in Brownsville, Texas up next. Good morning, Ken.

0: WQ9B. Ken in Brownsville, Texas, are you out there?
1: Yes, sir. I had a little problems with the Echolink. Anyway, yes, sir. Action movie it is. Action movie. And what do we got? 81 degrees out here, feeling like 91. Thank you for bringing me into the net.
0: All right. Thank you, Ken. Have yourself a good day. Well, we've got a couple more text check-ins. W4PPX, Don in Hollywood, Florida.

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3: 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Warren in New York.

0: All righty. We'll add on to that list then. In and out stations, we got KF4YFS Curtis in Harvest, Alabama. We got W2AFU Tom in Watertown, New York. Guys, have yourself a good day. From the bottom up, we got KF8DJQ Kevin in Bowling Green, Ohio, checking in via text. KF2WFB Warren in New York. We got WD8PIC Bob in Sylvania, Ohio. N2BH Bill in Palmyra, New York. W2SAL Sal in Chickawaka, New York. Both team members here at the East Coast Flyer. Then we got KO4IYY, Steve in Brooksville, Florida. All righty, that's a pretty good little list. Let's go to the very top. Question of the day, guys. Would you rather watch a comedy or an action movie? WAHCLG, Doug in Homo Sapha, good morning.
1: This is WAHCLG. Good morning, everyone. Put me down for the action movie. I like comedy, but they're hard to find today, the good ones. Everybody have a good one. Back to you, Al.
0: All right, I got you down for action. Have a good day, Doug. 24 PPX, Don in Hollywood. Good morning.
2: Good morning, Al. Everybody on the brew crew this morning. Put me down for action. 34 PPX, back to net control.
0: All right, thank you, Don. Have a good day. KO4IYY, Steve in Brooksville, Florida. Good morning.
3: Good morning, everybody on Boo Crew. Put me down for action movie, KO4IYY.
0: All right, we got you. Have a good day, Steve. Next up, one of our team members here, W2SAL, Sal in Cheektowaga. Good morning, Sal.
4: Hey, good morning, Brew Crew. You can put me down for both. It depends on my mood. If I need to be cheered up, I'll go with some of the comedy. And if I don't care, you just want to sit there and watch, I'll go with action. But put me down for both. With that, I'll send it back to net control. W2SAL clear.
0: Anything but drama. All right, thanks, Sal. Have a good day. Oh, another one of our team members here, N2BH. Good morning, Mr. Bill.
5: Hey, good morning, Mel, Vicky, Scott, everybody on net. You can come for action. N2BH.
0: Thank you, Bill. Have a great day. Let's see. Let's go across the field for me here. Bob in Sylvania, Ohio, WD8PIC. Good morning, Bob.
6: Good morning, and I like both. And you know what you would do if you were if you also like mathematics? Put me down for action. I know that was bad. Have a great one, guys. WDDA-PIEC.
0: All right, thank you, Bob. Have yourself a good day, sir. Let's shut down to KF2.

0: WV Warren in New York. Good morning, Warren.
1: Good morning. This is KFUWB from Ilion, New York, which is, we are about 17 miles southeast of Utica in a little burg called Cedarville. And I would prefer a comedy, although I like both, but I prefer comedy. One of my favorites that comes to mind right now is Arsenic and Old Lace with Cary Grant from back in the 40s. Cracks me up every time I watch it. But anyhow, that's it. I'll turn it back to Net Control. This is KF2WB.
0: All right. Thank you, Warren. Have a great day. We got you down for comedy. Yeah, the older comedies are much, much better. I love them. Let's see. We got Kevin in Bowling Green, Ohio, KF8DJQ. Good morning, Kevin.
2: Good morning, Al. Good morning, Vicki. Everybody on the net this morning. Well, being a man of inaction, I do like to live vicariously through men of action. So, therefore, yes, I do prefer the action over the comedy. Thanks much. Have a good day. KF8DJQ, back to net.
0: All right, thank you, Kevin. That's, I agree. My warrior days are over, long gone. I see we got Florin in Conroe, Texas, checking in. I know he's mobile K5YNU. Good morning, Florin. Would you rather watch a comedy or an action movie? Good morning.

0: Good morning, Al. Everyone on the Morning Brew crew, yes, indeed. Mobile here. Action it is. I'll prefer any time over the company. Back to the net control, everyone. Have a blast day. K5YNU, mobile.
1: 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This is Al, K8BAC, along with Vicky, K8VKY, keeping me honest. 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

0: All righty. We'll go with that list right there. First of all, acknowledging our in and outs, we got KG4BUT Gray, Orlando, Florida. Good morning. Have yourself a great day. Thanks for checking in. From the bottom up, we got a couple of text check-ins. WW0N Kenny, Germantown, Maryland. KC2JPQ Frank in Lancaster, New York. Let's see. We also have KE6CGR Michael, Costa Mesa, California. KB1KPM Art, West Haven, Connecticut. KF8DRC, our Detroit Rock City guy, Jack in Rochester, Michigan. Look like N4BUT. He was also in and out. Nick, thanks for checking in. We also had KG5UFR Jacob, Farmer Branch, Texas. VK5CFW Carl in South Australia. Looking kind of cold there in the Zoom room. I was kind of curious there for a minute. So let's run this list. So we had N2FIA John in Mystic, Connecticut, and K5ORD John in Arlington, Texas at the very top. Question of the day, guys. Would you rather watch a comedy or an action movie? K5ORD John in Arlington, good morning.
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0: Definitely a comedy every time. Everybody have a great day. K5ORD.
1: All righty. Comedy. How about N2FYA, John in Mystic, Connecticut? Good morning.
2: Good morning, everyone on the Brew Crew, and I definitely have to say, with all the craziness going on in this world, that a good comedy always cheered me up. So definitely comedy for me. Back to Net, and everyone have a great day.
1: All right, comedy it is. Looks like Carl's not back to his station yet. Oh, there he is. He's coming back with his cup of coffee. VK5CFW, Carl, you're right on time. Do you prefer a comedy or an action movie, sir?
3: 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I prefer action movies myself.
1: All righty, we got you down for an action movie. Have a good, I guess it would be evening for you just about, but have a good day. How about KG5UFR Jacob in Farmers Branch, Texas? Good morning.
4: 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KG5UFR here, Jacob in Farmers Branch. Thanks for picking me up. And I usually prefer an action movie. Not as into the comedies as some, but depending on the action movie, it can be kind of cool. But that's pretty much it here. So thanks for picking me up, and back to Net Control. 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
1: All righty. Thank you, sir. Have a wonderful day. Next up, KF8DRC. Good morning, Chad.
5: Good morning, Al. Good morning, Vicki and all. Yes, I like action movies like John Wayne and all that is good stuff. Take care, Al. Have a good day. No work too hard. KF8, Detroit Rock City.
1: All righty. Thank you, Mr. Jack. There we are. Thank you, Jack. Have yourself a good day. I promise I'll try not to work too hard. KB1KPM, Art, West Haven, Connecticut. Good morning.
6: 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Crew, crew. Yeah, put me down for comedy. I usually watch a lot of that. KB1KPM, back to Net Control.
1: Thank you. Have a great day. Next up, KE6CGR Michael, Costa Mesa, California. Good morning.
7: 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I'll go with the action movie. 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
1: You got it, Mike. You have yourself a wonderful day. Next up, I see KC2PQ Frank over in Lancaster. Good morning, Frank.
8: Good morning, Al and Vicky and everybody on the Brew. Put me down for a good old comedy. And not much going on, so everybody have a great day. I'll say 7-3, send it back to the Net. KC2JPQ.
1: All right, Frank, have yourself a wonderful day. Let's see, WW0N Kenny in Germantown. Good morning.
9: Well, good morning, Al and Vicky and everybody else. Put me down for an adventure or action movie every time. Thanks. Back to Net. This is Whiskey Jonathan.
1: All right, thank you, Kenny. Have a good day. Looks like we also have 81DA Doug in Hutto, Texas, checking in via text, and KJ4LXJ Rex in Crystal River, Florida, checking in via text. Let's head on to that list. Anybody, anywhere, coming to call signs twice and slowly.
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0: Alrighty, that's a good little list right there. First of all, acknowledging our in and out stations, we got KJ5IMW Robert in Houston, Texas, KK4VTT Brute, K2AAC Art in Tonawanda, New York. They're both in and out. Thanks, guys. From the bottom up, we got KD2LLM George, Lancaster, New York, K8SPY Scott in Rochester, New York, KJ5MEL Jose in Austin, Texas, W2PUT Dan, one of our team members here in Milan. We got KK4BTT Bruce in Kissimmee. He's mobile. Be with you just a second there, Bruce. KK4SRN Sean in Leesburg, Florida. And then I just saw K4GDS Gil in Orlando, Florida. Another one of our team members sneak in there on text line. Question of the day, guys. Would you rather watch a comedy or an action movie? We better get KK4VTT Bruce in Kissimmee. He's mobile. Good morning, Bruce.
1: Good morning to one. Good morning to all. Have a great day out there. They only come by once in a while. Me, I prefer an action movie. And this week, I'm on vacation, birthday week, 4th of July week, wedding week. What a week. Hey, you guys out there, have a great day. Thanks for letting me have some fun. Nothing like an action movie and popcorn. Thanks, guys. Have a great day. Bye-bye.
0: All right, thank you, Bruce. In case I missed it, happy birthday. Let's jump up to KJ4LXJ, Rex in Crystal River. Good morning, Rex.
2: Good morning to you and the rest of the Brew Crew. Put me down for an action movie. KJ4LXJ, back to the net.
0: All right, get you down for action. Have a good day. Next up, AD1, DA Doug, Auto Texas. Good morning.

0: I had to guess, I'd say Doug's having problems with his echo link. Doug, if you're hearing me, do a recheck later on when you get it straightened out. How about KQ4SRN, Sean in Leesburg, Florida?
1: Doing both a good comedy and a good action. I'd probably go in between and go with an action comedy. Me right there in the middle. Thanks for doing the net. Doing a fantastic job all around. Thank you for the East Coast Reflector. Have a great day, everyone. KQ4SRN, back to net.
0: All righty, thank you, Sean. Yeah, if you could put a little comedy in an action movie, it makes it all that much better. Let's jump over to W2PUT, Dan. Good morning, Dan.

0: Hey, good morning, Al, and everybody else out there in Radio Land. Gorgeous morning up here in Yacht, Michigan. I got to go with comedy. Sometimes it's kind of stressful watching action or other type movies. I watch movies to get away from stress. So back to you, W2PUT.
1: All right, thank you, Dan. Hope everything's okay at the home, QTH. Got a little rough down here Friday. Lots of power outages. Let's go to KJ5MEL, Jose in Austin, Texas. Good morning.
2: Good morning. Good morning to everybody out there. Thank you, Vicky, Al, and Scott for running the net this morning. I'm running a little late today, but I got here. I would rather watch a good action movie. Have a great one. God bless you all. Great Tuesday to everybody. 7-3.
1: All right. Thank you, Jose. Have yourself a wonderful day, sir. Next up, K8SPY, Scott in Rochester, New York. Good morning, Scott.
3: 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That's about it. 7-3, K8SPY Mobile, back to net.
1: All right, Scott. Have yourself a good day. KD2LLM, George in Rochester, New York. Good morning.
4: Oh, good morning, everybody. This is George of Lancaster, KD2LLM. I'm a comedy guy, straight up. Okay, back to you.
1: All righty. Got you down for comedy. Have a good day. Another one of our team members here, K4GDS, Gil in Orlando. Good morning.
5: 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I am definitely more of an action person, so you put me down for action. 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
1: All right, we got you down for an action movie. Got some more text check-ins rolling in here. We got K6AAN, Mike in Valley Springs. K2AP, Joe in East Up. We got W2EM, Chuck in Lancaster. And W4HOO, Michael in Richmond. Let's add on to that list. Anybody, anywhere, want to get in on this round? Come with the call signs twice and slowly.
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0: Well, we got BE3TCS Windsor checking in. He's mobile. Be back with you in a bit. 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Copy your call signs twice and slowly.
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All righty. Got KB2WGC, Kevin in Osasa. He's mobile. We got N4KHZ, John in Rochester, New York. He's in and out. Good morning, John.

0: We also have N8MJN Marson in Sterling Heights. He's mobile as well. So let's get these mobile stations. Question of the day, guys. Would you rather watch a comedy or an action movie? BE3TCS. Good morning, Tim.
1: Good morning. This is BE3TCS Mobile Tim in East Windsor. Actually, I prefer action movies, but last night I watched kind of a comedy action movie with Wahlberg. It was an old one, and it was really cheesy. Hey, everybody have a great day. Beautiful blue skies and temperature here in Windsor today. Back to net.
0: All right, Tim. Sometimes cheesy works. Not even kidding. Hump Parsons, Sterling Heights, N8MJ. Good morning, sir.
2: Good morning, Al. Good morning, Vicki. Good morning, Bruce. This is N8MJN in the mobile. To answer the question of the day, I prefer action movies. Always have since I was a kid. I think one of the first ones I saw was about seven, eight years old was Rambo First Blood. So, back in that control. Everybody have a great day. 73, N8MJN.
0: All right. Thank you, Marston. Have a great day. Next up, we got KB2WGC, Kevin in El Paso. He's mobile as well. Good morning, Kevin.
3: Good morning, Al and the rest of the crew and everybody behind the scenes there. I aim more towards comedy, but I do like an action movie like Star Wars that has comedy in it. I get a little upset with the newer action ones. I can't do all those stunts. I don't understand why I can't jump out of an airplane, land on my feet without a parachute, and stop a bullet between my two fingers. But anyway, everybody have a good day. KB2WGC, back to net.
0: All right. Thank you, Kevin. Yeah, the action movies nowadays are kind of like old Bugs Bunny flicks now, back in the past, or Roadrunner and Coyote. Have a great day. Let's go all the way up to the top of this list and go to W4HOO Michael in Richmond, Virginia. Good morning, Michael.
4: Hey, good morning, Al, Vicki, and everybody on the Brew Crew. Greetings from Richmond, Virginia. Fortunately, we had a big thunder boomer roll here through here last night and cleared everything out, and especially semi-pleasant this morning. Not going to get too hot. But to answer the question, I love the comedies, I love the action, but I'm leaning towards action this morning. Back to net control, W4HOO.
0: All righty, you got it. Put you down for action. Yeah, I think it's cleared up for a day or two around here, so that's nice, though. I got to mow grass. Let's go to Chuck in Lancaster, W2EM. Good morning, Chuck.
5: Good morning, Al. Good morning, Vicki. Good morning, everybody. I like a good movie no matter what it is, but recently I think the average action movie is probably better than the average comedy movie. They've been getting pretty lame over the years, so put me down for action. Everybody have a great day. Back to that. W2M.
0: All right. Thank you, Chuck. Have a good day, sir. Next up is Joe in East Islip, K2AP. Good morning, Joe.
6: Good morning, Al. Good morning, Vicki, and everybody on the Blue Crew. I prefer comedies. It's 60 degrees in East Islip, K2AP. Back to net.
0: All righty. We got you down for comedy. How about K6AAN, Mike in Valley Springs? Good morning, Mike.
7: And good morning to everyone on the Brew Crew. Definitely action movies on my side here. Back to net control. This is K6AAN 73, everyone.
0: All right, I got you down for an action movie. Next up, AB4KT Kenneth in the Villages, Florida. Good morning, Kenneth.
8: Everybody from the Villages, Florida, this is AB4KT. I rarely watch a movie, probably less than one a year, but if I had to watch one,

0: 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Everybody have a great day. 7-3.
1: Righty, we got you down for an action movie. Have a good day. 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

0: All righty. It's a good little list there. We got KR4MWW, Mark in Orlando. He was in and out. Mark, have a great day. Thanks for stopping by. Got W2BLT, Scott, Buffalo, New York, one of our team members. Got KM4CTB, Donnie in Jacksonville Beach, Florida. Got KJ4ZFM, Robert, Deltona, Florida. He's mobile. Get you just a second, Robert. Reminder, question of the day, would you rather watch a comedy or an action movie? Let's go to KJ4ZFM. Good morning, Robert.
1: Well, good morning to everyone on the crew. Thank you very much for welcoming me to in, and hope everyone's having a blessed day. Actually, it's going to be a sci-fi action, because every movie that I've ever watched just about is always in something with sci-fi. I just love sci-fi. KJ4ZF1, GFL, everyone have a blessed day.
0: All righty. We got you for action. And yes, I have a soft spot for cheesy sci-fi flicks. I'd watch them all day long. Carlos in Hollywood, Florida, N1CBM. Good morning, Carlos.
2: I'm here in Hollywood. Well, it's a tough one right there. I like them both. I like both genres, especially when they're the silly, comedy movies like the Naked Gun series or the scary movies. That's a blast. But the good actions also. The good old ones, the realistic one. Well, who says that actually it's realistic nowadays? But it's difficult. You can put me down for both. N1CBN, back to you. I'll have a great day.
0: You got it, Carlos. Yeah, good movie is a good movie. Have yourself a great day, sir. How about W5MHG, Mark and Gracie in Albuquerque, New Mexico? Good morning.
3: Well, good morning, Gracie says Bow Wow EBIA with 58 degrees in the backyard. She loves to cry and from laughing. So we both like comedies. Just get us laughing so we can escape. W5MHG, thanks so much for doing and doing. You guys with the crew, Vicky, everyone in the background. And we love that text line. Watching Project Hail Mary right now. 7-3.
0: All righty. Thank you, Mark. Yeah, I'm going to have to watch that probably this weekend. Let's go to Donnie, Jacksonville Beach, Florida, KM4CTB. Hello, Donnie.
4: 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KM4CTB, Donnie in Jacksonville Beach, Florida. Let's go with the comedy. I like to keep it laughing. Some of the best entertainment, I think, on TV anymore is comedy. Thanks for the net. Have a great Tuesday. For CTB, back to net.
0: All right. Thank you, Donnie. Have a great day. Next up, Scott. One of our team members here, W2BLT in Buffalo, New York. Good morning, Scott.

0: Well, good morning, Al. I like a good comedy. If I need an action movie, I'll just walk the neighborhood. Everybody have a great day. It's a beautiful morning. W2BLT, I'll be clear.
1: All right, thanks, Scott. Have yourself a wonderful day. Well, folks, that takes us down to the bottom of this list. We got about 10 more minutes. Let's get another one going. Anyone, anywhere, come with your call signs twice and slowly.
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0: Well, so far we got KD6DIQ, Todd in Yucca Valley. He was in and out. Anybody else, anybody anywhere want to get in on this round? 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

Well, we had KD2ZHW, Gary in Rochester, in and out, and then somebody was trying to check in, and you didn't quite make it. We got about the first syllable before you cut out. So anybody anywhere want to get in on this round, come with your call sign twice and slowly.

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1: 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In-N-Out. Good night.
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0: All right, we've got a few more. Got N6PPP, Chris in Maryland. W2JM, John in Clarence Center, New York. Both in and out. Guys, thanks for checking in. Have a great day. All right, let's see if there's anybody else out there. Got a couple more minutes. Anybody anywhere want to get in? Company call signs twice and slowly.
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0: All right, we got KS5S, Glenn in Joshua, Texas. KI5WBE, Bill in Spring, Texas. We'll run these two. Question of the day, would you rather watch a comedy or an action movie? KI5WBE, good morning, Bill.
1: I think I'd like to find some kind of a comedy action. Watch actions.
0: Yep, I agree. If you can get away with both, that's a good thing. All righty. Have yourself a great day. Sounds like you're mobile. Be safe out there. How about KS5S, Glenn and Joshua, Texas?
2: Good morning. Well, I would like to watch a comedy over action. I like action, but comedy, you don't have to think too hard. Now, we don't want to go too far south to

0: ride, but a comedy that enhanced my rest.
1: All right, we got you down for
2: 205 Oscar Romeo K5 ORD, recheck.
1: Well, there's John in Arlington, Texas. Oh, John. Would you rather watch a comedy or an action movie, John?
2: K5ORD. You caught me earlier before I got my first cup of coffee. Yeah, I said comedy earlier, but I just wanted to come back and make a quick comment and say probably the funniest comedy that I've ever seen in my life, and I still laugh myself to craziness every time I see it, is Spencer Tracy and the cast of characters in It's a Mad, Mad, Mad, Mad World. Sometimes those oldies are the best movies around. Okay, back to you guys, and good morning, everybody. K5ORD.
1: That is truly a classic comedy movie, and the amount of cameo appearances in that is off the charts. It's a great movie. Thanks, John. Have yourself a great day. Okay, got about 5 more minutes. Let's see if we can get anybody anywhere. Comedy call sign twice and slowly.
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0: All righty, we got N3MPE, Sam in Pflugerville, Texas. Anybody else? Anybody anywhere? Come to call signs before we run the list.
1: Foxtrot, hey, Foxtrot, Alpha, Sierra, KF, Beta, FAS, Chris, watch down aisle.
0: That last call sign that came in via digital is KE2. Can you come back with your call sign twice slowly, please? You're broken up just a little bit. I think that was Jose in the Bronx, was it? All right, I figured as much. KE2AJO, Jose in Bronx, New York. Got KFA-FAS, Chris in Wauseon, Ohio. All righty, well, we'll run these three. Question of the day, would you rather watch a comedy or an action movie? Let's go to N3MPE, Sam in Pflugerville, Texas. Good morning, Sam.
2: Good day, mate. I'm going to watch an action movie. I don't know. At my age, I need some action, brother. So, there you go. NCMP, Pflugerville. Okay.
0: Thank you, Sam. Have a great day. Next up, Chris in Wauseon, Ohio, KF8FAS. Good morning, Chris.
3: F8FAS, return back to that. I'm going to have to say action on that one. I like comedy as well. Maybe an old school movie, Blades in the Shadows, kind of a little bit of both. And I'll send it back to Control Front. F8FAS. Have a great day, everybody.
0: All right, Chris, have yourself a great day. Last on this one, we got KE2AJO, Jose in Bronx, New York. Good morning.

All right, thank you, Jose. Have a great day. Well, we got time for a couple more. If anybody wants to get in, anybody, anywhere.

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2: 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Don't want you to have dead air, so check me back in again. Over.
0: All right. Thank you, Joe. We got you, KQ4YYN, Joe in Franklin, Georgia. We also have KF0MHN, Bill in East Bethel, Minnesota, and W2AJB, Anthony in Atco, New Jersey, checking in via text. Question of the day before we wind her up, would you rather watch a comedy or an action movie? KQ4YYN, hello, Joe.
2: Yes, it'd be an action movie, but look here, I'm around Huntsville, Alabama. I'm close to Gigaparts. If I could get people to call in to you, Mr. Allen, give you their credit card numbers and they want me to pick them up something, I'll see if I can get them something over here. All I would need is a bunch of credit card numbers, and we'll go on a buying spree here.
0: All righty, Joe. I'm sure people will be emailing their credit card numbers on. Have a great day, man. W2AJV, good morning, Anthony.

0: Yeah, let me see if I have it. W2A JV. Good morning, everybody. Good morning, Net Control, and all the control ops who keep this system going. And a special good morning to Vicky. Well, I'd rather watch an action movie. W2A JV. Back to them. 7-3.
1: All right, thank you, Anthony. And finally, winding it up, putting a bow on it, KF0MHN Bill in East Bethel, Minnesota, one of our team members. Hello, Bill.
2: Hey, Alan. Good morning, crew. Good morning, everybody back in the Zoom room. I would rather have an action movie. Everybody have a great day. KF0MHN.
1: Action it is. All right, thank you, Bill. Have a great day. With that, folks, it's winding up another Morning Brew Net. We'd like to thank each and every one of you for checking in. And we'll be back tomorrow morning, 7 a.m. Eastern Standard Time. Everybody check in. From here on out, have a great day. Be safe out there. This is Al, K-A-B-A-C. Along with Vicky, K-A-B-K-Y. Logging for me. Keep me out of trouble. Everybody have a great day. We now return the East Coast Reflector to normal amateur radio use. 73, everybody.

0: I'm sorry, were you talking to me, KR4BCD?
1: Yeah, roger that, roger. That just appears like you're getting into the system. The two repeaters that I normally use up here, the one at Memorial Hospital, another one is at, to this morning.
0: It's a system in Miami that I'm aware of for the 333 check-in, and this is the 6 to 9 minute check-in report.
1: Okay, appreciate it. Thanks for your time. This is W4PPX73. Have a good day.
0: You the same, sir. Have a good day. I will be clear at work.

0: Alpha Charlie 3, Quebec Bravo. Could it get a radio check?
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0: 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Thank you for coming back here, bud. 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
1: Hey, good morning. This is Bill, and I'm usually in East Bethel, Minnesota, but right now I'm in Sun City, West Arizona. How are you?
0: Minnesota, and then right now in Arizona. Bill, copy that too. Can you say slowly your call sign, sir, so I can write it down? Mine is Kilo, Delta, number 6, Charlie, Whiskey, India. First name is Ruben, and the reason I'm breathing so hard is I'm hiking in the neighborhood. I'm going to climb five hills, around 30, 35 degree incline.
1: My call sign is KF0MHN, Kilo Foxtrot 0, Mike Hotel, November.
0: Hold down Kilo Foxtrot number 0, Mike Hotel, November. Pleasure to meet you, sir. So you just open up your shack or something?
1: No, I've been around for a while. We've talked before in the past, Ruben. I've been around for a few years. No, we're down here just visiting our second home. We want to do some work down here and see what we can do. So we bought new appliances and we had some preventative maintenance done. So we'll be leaving. We'll be going back to Minnesota on the 14th.
0: You went through the pain. I call it the pain because you have to pay. So I just spent redoing my whole shower on my master bedroom, and it wasn't economic, I would say, because I got the top of the line Sugarman. I think they're here in San Diego County, and just changing overall the whole shower area. Bottom, side, stop, plumbing, and as long as you own the property, it's lifetime warranty, and then they reseal it every 5 years for free. But it comes with a price. And, so that's one of the biggest expenses that I just had. Back to you.
1: Yeah, we had both our bathrooms done in our Minnesota house probably about 7-8 years ago, and it is a big expense. But I'll tell you what, it was definitely worth it, especially the shower. Now I've got a walk-in shower, and I really enjoy that. Don't need the tub downstairs anymore. And we got one tub upstairs. You know, if the kids are self, I want to have one tub in the house if it's a young couple. But other than that, things are going well, doing well. Just here with a little bit of pickleball and thought I'd get on the radio. Temperature 114 degrees here yesterday. Supposed to get back up to that today. Not used to that kind of heat, but glad to be here. It's been a good trip.
0: So it's 61 degrees, and I think the high is going to come somewhere around 80 right now. That's our high. It's probably going to be somewhere around 1 o'clock. So 61 for right now, and then it will go up to 65 around 8 o'clock. And hopefully I'm done with this hike by that time. So I'm still cool and not perspiring on this hike. Back to you, Bill.
1: Well, your audio is good. I'm glad you got there getting a little physical exercise. It's always good for you. I know I tried to do that. And you sound really good, 5'9". San Diego, you know, you and I have talked in the past. I was stationed out there when I was in the Navy. 32nd Street was where my ship was. And I love that area. I still got a friend of mine that I grew up with that lives in that area. He's got a couple horses up there. But your temperature sounds great. And it's always sunny in San Diego. Back to you, Ruben.
0: Oh. rag chewing at 80 meters last night at 3.803 with a friend of mine. And he's here in San Diego County, but he's down south. I'm up here north near Camp Pendleton. You know where that is. So he's down south. I think the city's name is Bonita. It's like 25 miles north of Tijuana, Mexico. And would you believe a station from Utah came in? He wanted just a signal report. And he was pushing 1 kilowatt. I had a measly 90 watts, and my friend down south was 100 watts. I think he was copying us somewhere around 5.7 over there. It all depends on the antenna. But the band was good last night, because I tested it in the Utah Web SDR. Back to you, Bill.
1: Well, I don't have an HF rig with me. It's back in Minnesota, so too much stuff to put on a plane when we flew down here. But when I come back down here for the wintertime, I plan on having an HF rig. They have an HRO in Phoenix. I can go look for some equipment there, so we'll see how it goes. I just have to work on the antenna. So I kind of miss HF, but I'll be back on the 14th, and I'll get back on, usually do 20 meters. Well, anyways, Ruben, have a good day. I thought I'd check in, see what's going on here, and I'll clear on your final.
0: Roger, I hope that you had a great 4th of July, you know, and celebrated with your family and friends, and great spending time with, you know, the family around that time. I just dropped my son last Tuesday, to Austin, Texas. He just moved there from Hawaii. And the only son that visited me last Saturday was my oldest son. But he bought a place here up north, so he's just an hour close by. So have a wonderful day there in Arizona. Don't get too hot. 73 KD6 CWI.
1: All right, 73 Roman Ruben. Sorry about that. Have a great day, and we'll talk at you again sometime. This is KF0MHN. I'll be clear.
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1: Good morning, this is KF0MHN. This is Bill.
2: Hey, Bill. Good morning. This is Josue calling you from Mexico.

0: Thank you for coming back to me. How are you doing?
1: I'm doing well, Jose. Hey, I still cannot figure out how to confirm that contact in QRZ. It keeps giving me a log error.
0: Hey, never mind. That's fine. That's you know what? I actually forgot about that. When you said it, hey, I'll take a look at. But yeah, never mind. But that's fine. I'll keep it there. But you don't have to confirm it. It's fine. I'm sure that some Minnesota contacts later on. And I was hoping to do some DMR later today on Group 91 and I. Speeches, because I mean it's just in and out there. I mean it's just ridiculously busy.
1: Yeah, I do some DMR every once in a while. Do you have a DMR radio? Is that how you do it? Because I have the ClearNode, which bridges the DMR, and you know, I don't always like the audio. Sometimes I can't understand it, but it's kind of fun. You can find some groups out there besides TG91 that kind of go with your personality and things, some of your interests as well. Back to you.
0: Yes, I do. I have an Anytone 890, I think it's the model, and I also have a DMR hotspot that I use, that I purchased through a guy in UK, which is really good. It's called DV Mega hotspots. It's a very nice hotspot, very nicely built and all clear case, and it has a big screen. So DMR is fantastic. I didn't realize, I started actually on DMR when I started recently my ham journey, and I didn't realize how you know, the difference in audio between RF, for example, in old Starlink and DMR, it's a huge difference, though.
1: I understand it, and I don't know if it's just me or it's the fact that I don't wear my hearing aids. So my wife says it's because I don't wear my hearing aids, so we'll have to see what that is. But it can be enjoyable. Some Fusion as well. This ClearNode lets you bridge Fusion. And actually, I can get into the East Coast Reflector with the All-Star DMR bridge or Fusion bridge as well. So it's kind of fun to toy around with and play with at times.
2: 7-7-X question.
0: Go ahead, question.
2: Good morning, gentlemen. This is Gabe, Golf Alpha Bravo Echo, here in Oregon. I have never delved into the DMR realm of amateur radio, but what do you guys like about it? Because I've heard everybody talk about it, but I've never actually gotten around to buying a radio that's DMR capable, and 7XX.
0: Well, I started on DMR because I don't have any repeaters close by. So I thought the digital world was really cool, and that's why I started on it. Yeah, you can connect through all kinds of different groups all over the world also, and it's okay. I mean, it has more of a learning curve, at least for me. You have to learn the programming on the radio and the code block. Good stuff. So it can be overwhelming, but it is fine once you get the hang of it. Over.
2: Makes sense to me. I've done the Echo Link thing a handful of times. Is that technically considered DMR, or do you need to connect to a node?
0: The way that I understand it is that DMR has its own environment, but there's a lot of, for example, also our ASL3 nodes that are connected through DMR top groups also. And I'm not sure about the link. I really don't use it, so I'm not really informed on it. Over.

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1: Oh, you know for a fact, if you're hooking up with East Coast Reflector, East Coast Reflector has DMR and Echolink. And that's the only way you can link Echolink to a DMR. You got to go to a reflector that handles a lot of modes. And go ahead and relate to that gentleman.
2: All right, I copy all of your entire transmission, but makes sense. Yeah, I didn't know if there's much of a discernible difference because I've never dealt with anything but Echolink. But yeah, that makes sense. I've definitely joined some Echolink repeaters that have the All-Star node listed or the DMR, maybe DMR ID. I don't know if that's right, but I didn't know if it was quite one and the same or if it was adjacent to it, but either way, thank you. N7XAF.
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4: 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Very good, Bill. I'm sorry, I'm just coming back to you to conclude here. It's nice saying hello. Hopefully I'll catch you again soon here on the airwaves. This is KX9, and I'll be clear on Bill's final. KX9 BBY.
0: All right, Jose, good talking to you. 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
1: Hey, good morning. I just wanted to jump in and try to add maybe another nickel's worth of clarity about that Echolink question. Echolink is a standalone digital option for getting into radio, mostly to FM radio. There's also All-Star. They're similar. All-Star and Echolink are similar but different. All-Star being much better in my opinion. But Echolink is convenient for a lot of people that want to use Echolink on their phone. You're asking about DMR. There's different flavors of digital radio. DMR is one of the more popular ones. There's also Yaesu System Fusion. There's also D-Star and probably a couple more, but DMR is my favorite flavor. So it's just one of the many digital modes that you can get into radio with. And they're actually separate entities that have their own networks, but with bridges, such as what the ECR has, you're able to interconnect through the bridges from one of those digital modes to another. I hope that helps. K5ORD.
2: K5ORD and 7XAX. Yeah, that makes a lot of sense. Like I was saying earlier, I only ever really delved into Echolink, and like you said, like the times I've used it is when I've been mobile on my phone and I want to see either how I'm getting into the repeater or just check out, you know, who's around, maybe check into some DX repeaters and see what they have going on. But yeah, I've never really tried the DMR stuff. I do have a Yaesu FT5D that is capable of System Fusion, and I've tried that a handful of times, but the learning curve on it is so, like, I can't remember the other station's name, but the other station, I like you were saying, it's such a pain to try and get it live and working. So eventually, I'm sure I'll get around to it, but what can you do for now? And 7XAS.
1: Yeah, digital radio does have a higher learning curve. It's not too overwhelming, but it is a higher learning curve. YouTube videos help out a lot. That's how I kind of got my feet in the door with DMR, and I enjoy using it. Okay, listen, good luck to you, and have a nice day. K5ORD, I'm clear.

0: Please.
1: Well, thank you very much for the information. I'm also going to go. I'm about 30 miles past where I was talking to you guys earlier from, so losing a bit of signal strength from the repeater. So have a good rest of your day, everybody, in 7XX, northbound I-5.
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0: Yeah, I just wanted to comment, WX4JJC on DMR. 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
2: Clear copy. Was it Jeff? I think it was Jeff. I'm doing a hike, Jeff. This is KD6CWI, Ruben in Fallbrook, North County, San Diego, Southern California. Yeah, thank you for your input, sir, and I'm pretty sure a lot of stations were hearing you on your comment, and if you want to add anything more, go ahead.
0: Other than the learning curve, it's pretty fun. I've actually gotten real big into radio programming and stuff like that over the years. I've been in it ever since it was incepted by Motorola Solutions in the ham radio, and a lot of great people out here I've met, and it's been really fun, especially to carry a hotspot with you and be wherever and be able to talk back to your friends back home. I'll let y'all get back to it. Let me get back driving here. WX4JJC, Justin in Augusta, Georgia.
2: 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Thank you for your comment, sir. And you're in my log. And so far is Kilo 5, Oscar Romeo Delta,

0: think the other station was November 7, X-Ray Lima Sierra. So there's three additional stations other than Bill. He's in Arizona right now that I'm putting on the log. I'm hiking in the neighborhood, and all of you station have a wonderful day. 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
0: I appreciate the correction, sir. I apologize. And that's why I say, kind of say it slowly. And sometimes I still don't get it. I copy November 7, X-ray Alpha X-ray. You're going to be in the log, sir. And call here is Kilo Delta, number 6, Charlie Whiskey India, Ruben in Fallbrook, North County, San Diego.
1: QSL, QSL, QSL. Well, I got it. Thank you very much. Have a good rest of your day, and enjoy that nice weather down there. N7XAX, QRT.

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0: Well, good morning to you, Bob. I'm glad to hear, or think anyway, that you made it through the July 4th weekend without any injuries. You know, still got 10 fingers and toes, 2 eyes, a nose, 2 ears. Yeah, some people haven't been that lucky, I guess.
1: Yeah, I'm still holding together all those parts for now, anyway. I wanted to mention to you that I had recommended that microphone to K2AP. 1 minute, please.

0: Yeah, I'm back. And he noticed using the microphone that the on the UCI 80, the transmission and receive light, when there is no traffic, stays red instead of turning off, whereas with a Redivis mic, it turns off. And that bothered him because he said he didn't know if that meant it was transmitting traffic or not. But with a test looking at the UV meter on East Coast Reflector, you can tell that it is not. It is just a quirk with that microphone. And I did ask AI about it, and it says, yes, it is a quirk with that microphone. If it doesn't bother you and you like the microphone, then just ignore that quirk. And I should mention also the reason that it doesn't bother me is because I never look at those TX and RX lights, because I use a little group of lights called a traffic monitor that connects right on my GPIO connection on my on the node itself, not on the UCI 80. And that's they go from red to green to red to yellow to pulsing green. Pulsing green meaning that I've still got a connection. Back to you.
1: Yeah, I noticed the same thing, but it seemed to work just fine. You know, both of them worked just fine. So I didn't worry a whole lot about the lights. You know, more concerned with how the microphone works, and it's doing just fine. So, hey, would I, you may see a little humor in this, sort of, kind of do. Would you send me either a link or the program that you, and I think it was Lightning Logger and something else, that reads call signs off the air? Because I'm having the same problem, I think, that other people are, and that is I can't remember. You know, I get, you know, talking, and I don't remember who I'm talking to, which is only slightly embarrassing sometimes. So I thought maybe I'd try it again and see if it would help me remember who the heck I'm talking to.
0: Yeah, I would be happy to. It is two programs. One is Lightning Logger that you have the very first version to now, and that's a pretty crude version compared to what it is now. And then the second version is called Call Catcher, and they work together with each other. And I'll send you both. If you want any changes to it, let me know. I'll be happy to make them. I did make quite a few changes based upon your feedback, which was very helpful, I'll say again. And I think you'll like the way those look as well. But let me send it to you. And if you need help installing it or getting Call Catcher to work, it's a complicated piece of software because it's not easy to extract call signs from language. So if you need help with it, I'll be happy to help you. So I'll send it to you right away. I've got two other people who have asked for it, which is great. Back to you.
1: I hope one of the people who asked for it was Jose, KJ5MEL. Because he was trying to recall your call sign the other day so that he could send you an email and request the program, because I think he's maybe a little bit worse on remembering call signs than I am. Anyway, if he didn't, I'm sure he will, because he was very enthusiastic about the program being available. You know, I don't know how many satisfied customers you've got out there, but you ought to have a bunch of them, I would think. Hopefully the program has been, you know, popular and well reviewed and highly complimented. People have been highly complimentary about it. So, sir, I will let you go. Nothing much on the schedule here for today. I've got a bunch of Texas Radio Shortwave QSLs to send out for our weekend program on Texan Michelle Schacht, who I had never heard of until the fellow who does our flagship, if there is such a thing as a flagship program. We air his program the first weekend of every month, and he's picked out some really good, I think, obscure Texas musicians to feature. So anyway, I've got QSLs to send out today, and that'll take me a while to do. So, Bob, I'll say 7-3. Thank you in advance for sending me those programs. I appreciate it. And I will talk to you soon. This is N5RTC, Terry, in Austin, Texas. I am clear on your final, and then I'll be listening for other questers for a little while.
0: Thanks, Terry. I'll get that out shortly. This is W3ICQ. We'll be on the side.
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1: 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Good morning, Jose.
2: Good morning. I want to thank you for putting in a good word for me with Bob. I already have the link, the first one. And as soon as I'm finished doing a little bit of work, I'll be able to start working on that, taking care of that. And it sure will help me quite a bit. Thank you so much for that good work. Have a beautiful day. And I'm going to log this in, if I may.
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1: Go ahead, request.
3: Good morning, Terry and Jose. I didn't get that fully. I just turned my radio on a couple of minutes ago and heard about a program that helps you figure out the call signs. I am terrible in understanding the call signs, and that'll help me a lot also. So if you can. You can forward that to me. I would appreciate it, either you or Jose. This is KX9BBY.
1: Well, the author of that program, W3ITQ, is on the reflector. I just talked to him a couple minutes ago. But you can send him an email to his email address that's in QRZ. W3ICQ, that's Bob, and I know he spent a lot of time on the two programs that he's worked on, and, you know, I looked at some earlier versions, and, you know, I think it's a great program. But, you know, let me finish up with Jose. And then if you want to give W3ICQ a call, you and he can converse directly about it. Is that all right, Ruben?
3: Yeah, this is Josue, KX9BBY. Sure. I appreciate it, Terry. I'll be on the site. KX9BBY.
1: Josue, you just proved why I need that program. You sounded kind of sort of like Ruben. Oh, well, I apologize for that. The only excuse I have is I have 80-year-old ears. So, Jose, I guess you're back home now. You're no longer down in Wimberley.
2: Yeah, I'm home sweet home, Barry, and I would recognize Josue wherever I heard him. And yes, I was just like he shared a lot of things with me. I was going to share the program with Bob, but I wanted to make sure I could handle it. But I guess Josue is even better at me than me than handling this because he's a few years younger. So, I'm willing to help him out with that. But I know Josue, and I was going to call him a little later and find out some information because I heard him on the waves earlier. And thanks again, and as I was saying, if you don't mind, I'll go ahead and log this in when I'm finished, and I appreciate all your help with me. One of these days, we'll get Randall. I haven't seen him for a while. We'll get Randall to get my date, and maybe the weather on my node. I would certainly appreciate that, but that's a chatter for another day. Thank you again, Terry. Thank you again for the kind words to Bob on my behalf. And we'll be listening on the side.
1: All right, Jose. I will leave it with you. And I'm going to step aside, and you and Josue and Bob can have whatever kind of conversation you need to have. Josue, I apologize again. And as soon as I get that link from Bob, I will be installing that program and using it every time I get on the East Coast Reflector, so I don't embarrass myself. This is N5RTC. I am clear.
3: 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You can call me whatever you like. I don't mind. I'll try to reach out Bob, in a couple of minutes here, and hopefully I can connect also with Jose. I'll send him a note. I'll send you a note, Jose, and see if you're available on phone. We can chat. 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I'll be on the site.
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1: 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Hi, BBY. Yeah, I heard the conversation ongoing, and if you will simply send me an email to the email address that is in my QRZ page, that will make sure that I have the correct return address to send you the programs. How is that? W3ICQ.
0: Thank you, Bob, for coming back to me. I'll do that in a couple of minutes here. I appreciate the help and very nice to make your acquaintance, sir. This is Josue transmitting from northern Mexico, northeast Mexico, in Matamoros, just south of Brownsville, Texas. Over.
1: Nice to meet you, and if you have any problems once you get it, don't hesitate to call me, and I'll be happy to help you with it. 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
0: Hey, it's 9BBY. Thank you, sir. 73 to you. I'll be on the site.

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0: Good morning. Thank you for responding to my call. Could you explain to me what the software that you developed does?
1: If you go to QRZ and to my page on QRZ, you'll see a picture of the main page of the software, and next to it you'll see a video that actually shows it in operation, and that'll do much more than I can explain over the waves right here. Try that.
0: I will do that. Thank you. I guess a picture's worth a thousand words. I'm going to say 73 and check it out right now. N4CYF.

0: 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Good morning, Bob.
1: Hi, Sal. It's been a while. I was going to give you a call yesterday or the day before just to say hi, because I haven't heard from you for such a long time. How are you doing?
0: We're not doing too bad. I had PT last week. I had speech last week. And after PT on Tuesday, I went into ortho to get a shot in the back of the shoulder, see if that relieves any of the neck pain. It's been a week today, and it hasn't done anything, so I'm guessing it's not going to work. But they told me wait out 2 weeks, so that's what I'm doing. We had a good time at field day. As far as that goes, I sent some pictures into our provider there for our websites, and both .org and the Facebook page, so we'll see if they get posted. But overall, we're not doing too bad. We're laying low. Today we're going to the Bison baseball game as far as a club event. I'm going to send it back to you and let the repeater drop here.
1: Did you finish all the work you wanted to do on the trailer, or is that still, am I too anxious to see the results of that?
0: Oh, you're way more anxious than I am. I don't think we're going to do anything until probably September or so. I took it out to where we have our field day, and it's sitting out there in the countryside. And we're going to just let it sit there for a while. I don't have space here at the house to keep it, to do any work to it at this point. But we'll get to it eventually. What we're going to do is have a bunch of people just submit like 4 or 5 different ideas that they would like to see done with it, and we'll collaborate and see what we can get done in a feasible manner. And after that, it's like, well, everything else goes on a wish list. So that's kind of the format I've got going with that. But as you can tell by the way things I've been talking about, I've been quite busy on this side. Back to you.
1: No, I'm aware how busy you've been with everything you've got going. But I won't hold you. I'll let you get back to work. But thanks for coming back to me. I really appreciate it. And you take care and have a great day. W3ICQ, and we'll be clear.
0: Copy that, Bob. I just wanted to pat you on the back that you're a celebrity today with all these people calling you, and I wanted to get in on the fun. W2SAL will be clear with W3ICQ73. Talk to you later, Bob.
2: W3ICQ, this is Castro-MHN. How you doing, Bob?
1: Hey, Bill. How are you today?
2: Not doing too bad. We're in Arizona, so it's pretty hot. Right now, it's not bad. It's about 90 degrees, but I guess it's supposed to get up to about 114, 115 today. But overall, feeling pretty good. Can't complain about this trip. We got some new appliances coming in today, so I had to clean up a little bit in the area.
1: You know, I've been watching the Arizona temperatures just because you have got a place down there. And I did notice, was it yesterday or the day before, it said it was going to hit 109. And I couldn't remember if that I don't think that was the feels-like temperature. That was the actual temperature. Is the 114 a feels-like or actual temperature?
2: Temperature. I know the other day we were at a ceremony for the July 4th on Sunday. We got out and my Thermometer said in my car that it was 118 degrees. It went down to about 114. And I said, oh my, 114 degrees. But that is actual temperature, Bob.
1: Oh, that's just amazing. Have they ever had temperatures that high?
2: Well, apparently this is pretty common, you know, to have temperatures this high at this time of year. I don't know if it's been up to 114, but I'm sure somebody from Arizona could probably tell us.
1: Yeah, I've got a there's a mathematical theory. I won't go into the details on it, but it's something that I had to get into because of my background in computers, and it's called queuing theory. And in a very simple form, it's if you draw a curve on a graph, it goes along slow and slow and slow, and then it makes a bend and it goes up real fast. And well, what at that bend, that's called queuing theory, and it describes the way many things happen in the world, like traffic on a highway goes along fine until you get just a few more cars and then everything backs up. Well, that queuing theory, in my mind, probably also applies to global warming situation. I won't explain more than that, but to say that it it causes me to want to watch the temperatures all around the world. Back to you, Bill.
2: Yeah, if you could help these people understand that theory when it comes to cars on the highway, I'd really appreciate it. And because of somebody, you know, I've done so much travel and you get backed up all the time and it's one car causing the problem. So if you could explain that to everybody, maybe we could get traffic to move along a little bit faster. You know, I've never experienced temperatures like this. I've been all over the world. I've experienced the humidity, you know, which comes with a 75-degree day back in Minnesota with 80% humidity can be a rough day. And I've experienced over in Asia and stuff like that with the high humidity, but never temperatures this high. But, and, you know, everybody here says it's a dry heat. Well, let me tell you, when it's 114, it's hot. So we've been spending a lot of time in the pool and hanging out there.
1: I thought I read somewhere a dry heat, in a way, is more dangerous than a wet heat because you don't recognize it as much. Your body doesn't recognize it as much because the sweat evaporates quickly. I don't know if that's true or not. But in Florida here, we're not exempt from it. We're getting the high heats also. Not quite as high, but they're getting high. They're getting over 100. And, of course, we have the coast-to-coast breezes that keep coming in, which helps a little bit.

0: But every afternoon now, of course, we've got the storms, which really are coming in stronger than I've ever seen them, with the rains and the wind. And so that cools it off for a little bit in the afternoon, but then it comes right back again. Back to you, Bill.
1: I remember being down in Orlando for boot camp back in the, I went in 1980, went to boot camp there, and the storms during the day would come in, I guess 2-3 o'clock in the afternoon, not sure. It was high heat and it was very hot. And that's, you know, one of the reasons we never went there during the summertime as a family. We always went there in the wintertime and went to Cape Canaveral and spent time there. But my wife likes it here. She likes the humidity, that there's a lack of humidity because of her hair. She says it messes up her hair, but I never noticed. But anyways, she's really enjoying it here, and she's counting down 22 months to go, she told me this morning.
0: Good for her. Good for her. I don't worry too much about my hair because I'm getting less of it every day I wake up. There's a little bit less there, so I would be happy if it would frizz up more and hide what's not there. I'll let you go, Bill. It's great talking to you. Thanks for coming back to me. I appreciate it. Take care, Bill. W3ICQ.
1: All right, Bob. I don't have much hair either. In fact, I don't really have any. So I kind of shave it down there about once every other day to keep it there. Because when I tried to grow it out, it just looked terrible. So I've accepted the fact. And you could actually see a picture of me on QRZ if you actually wanted to know what I look like. But that's probably not important either. Anyways, take care and have a great day. 73 KF0 MHN.

0: Alexis, ¿está por aquí, Alexis?
1: Good afternoon, folks. You've come across the East Coast Reflector. This is primarily an English-speaking channel on the system. Very few of us are bilingual or trilingual or quadrilingual. KB3 SNM.

This is WDUSAL for the East Coast Reflector Coaster Quester program. If you're interested in chit-chatting, give me a shout now that the frequency is quiet and the repeaters are silent. Go ahead.

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1: Well, Jerry, good morning from this side of the country to your side of the country. How you doing today?
0: I'm doing well, Sal, and I hope you are also. I hear that cortisone shot didn't do you any good, so what we're going to do about that shoulder, we may have to just go in and take that whole arm off. You know, that way it won't give any trouble anymore. Hey, I just wanted to let you know that your signal's getting into the reflector just fine. I think everybody went to lunch early or something like that. Anyway, I thought I'd wave and say hi and hope you have a good day. I think you said you had a baseball game tonight you were going to go to, right?
1: Yeah, our local team, AA, is playing tonight against Scranton Wilkes-Barre, I think, is the opposing team. And our club rented or facilitated a certain section, which is called the Labatt's Blue Box. And they put the club name up on the big screen. So I think there's 26 of us that are going tonight. So we should have a decent time, and we'll see how that goes. As far as the cortisone shot, it wasn't so much for the arm and shoulder as it was for the neck going up to the skull that I'm having some issues, and we thought that might help. It wasn't anything guaranteed, but you want to take the right arm off, that's fine with me, because my left arm's the one that pushes the push-to-talk fun button. Go ahead.
0: Well, regardless of where it was, I'm sorry to hear that it didn't work. I'm sure they can come up with something else. You know, just keep trying stuff, and sooner or later they'll find the procedure or medication or whatever that'll take care of it. Well, have a great time at the ball game tonight. I always enjoyed minor league games much more, and independent league games much more than I ever have major league. They get that right. I say minor league, enjoying minor league much more than major league games. If I didn't get it right the first time, I think I got it right that time. Anyway, have a great time. You're in Labatt's blue box. I assume that means free beer. So, yeah, I know, we all wish. Enjoy yourself, Sal. It's nice talking to you. Have a great week. This is N5RTC, and I am clear.
1: All right, Gary, you take care. Yeah, the blue box doesn't mean free beer as far as that goes, so... I'm not a drinker anyway. If I had one of those beers, that would be more than enough for me per game. But you take care. Good to have a chat with you, and we'll catch you in the Zoom room soon. W2SAL will be clear within 5. RTC 73.
2: KV3SNM, I think it's telling when we've come to the point where two coasters have to have a conversation. Do you give each other a point?
1: Well, now that you're in there, we can give each other a point all the way around the board. Go ahead.
2: No, Sal, I'm not a point giver.
1: Yeah, I'm not a point taker. I get into it to facilitate other people getting on here and chit-chatting, and I'll give them a point anytime I see my name getting posted or their call sign getting posted, I should say. But that's the only reason I do it, is to try and keep the frequency a little bit active and get some people chit-chatting. So I'm working on my my base radio here. I got a Yaesu FT920, and I got it set up with a bird meter, and I'm checking power outage as far as that goes. Go ahead.
2: It's worked well, and those of you that are doing it have done a miraculous job. Take some gusto once in a while. Have a good rest of your day. Be safe. KB3SNF73.
1: All right, sir, you do the same, and hopefully it won't be too warm on your side of the fence there, and I think we're only at running 78 degrees here in Buffalo, so we'll say 73 for now, and we'll talk to you down the coax. 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

0: W2SAL, WBTGLW. I'm not a coaster or a poster or a moster, but I'd like to chat.
1: Okay, what would you like to chat about? Go ahead.
0: Hey, I just want to say good morning. It's still 11:26 here in Lake Ronkonkoma. You're a number two guy. Are you in two land or where for earth you? Name is Mike Mexico India Kilo Echo. I'm in the infamous Lake Ronkonkoma. Lake Ronkonkoma. Nice day here today.
1: Yeah, copy that, Mike. Give me your call sign again. Go ahead.
0: Whiskey Bravo number 2, Gulf, London Whiskey. Whiskey Bravo 2, Gulf, London Whiskey. Good long wire.
1: I copy that. Okay, yeah. I'm on, let's see, it would be the east end of Lake Erie, right by the Buffalo or Niagara River, as far as that goes, so... we're doing okay. Like I said, we're taking care of some business here, trying to get our radios all set up, and that's what we're doing today. What are you up to?
0: I just had a couple of doctor's situations. I had a telemedicine at 9, and I just had the nurse practitioner leave now. So dealing with some issues going on. And I'm disabled, I'm homebound, so everything kind of comes to me, so which is okay for now. And I'd like to be going to them soon, but that's my story, so just chilling out. I got some breakfast cooking, and heard a little bit of activity here. I don't go into posters or mosters or whatever you guys call it. Great program, but I just like to get on and chew the fat here, as they say, right?
1: Yeah, copy that, Mike. Don't need to be a coaster or a quester to do it. I mean, just happy to have you on board and chit-chatting. That's what it's all about, regardless whether it's in the program or outside the program. So we just got done having our lunch. I had a cheeseburger for lunch and a piece of pumpkin pie that my wife, when she goes in the refrigerator, she's going to find out it's not there. So that's what we got going on today. Go ahead.
0: Okay. All right. Very good. Yeah, we just, the microwave just beeped. So we're having a brunch here, a little bit of scrambled eggs and sausage, frozen stuff. So I'm going to go attack that brunch, and I wanted to just say hello. The frequency had quieted down here a little bit, so I thought we'd make a little bit of RF here. But nice bumping into you, Sal. WB2GLW, Lake Ronkonkoma.
1: All right, Mike. Appreciate the comeback and the bump. From W2SAL to WB2GLW. Mangia, as we say in Italian. Go eat. Talk to you later, and we're always around. W2SAL clear.

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0: KK5FU, I think it is, N7OKN. It's John in Phoenix.
1: And the call is Kilo5 X-ray uniform. Name's Danny in Cut and Shoot, Texas. How's everything going in Phoenix? Over.
0: Well, I don't know. I haven't asked it yet. Everything around my world is, oh, equilibrium. We're hanging in there. You're cutting through Texas. Ah, where are you headed?
1: Now, you didn't hear me correctly. The name of the city is Cut and Shoot, Texas. Cut like a knife and shoot like a gun. And I ain't going nowhere. I'm sitting at home.
0: Well, I was born in Texas, and I have a lot of relatives there, and I've spent a long time in Texas. I definitely haven't heard that term or that town. Where is it?
1: Well, it's about 50 miles north of Houston, Texas, if that helps.
0: Yeah, that helps. I've spent very little time around that area. I was born in Leveland, which is just 30 miles west of Lubbock. I went to school in Lubbock, and I, you know, college, and my folks now live in the Dallas-Fort Worth area, so I have rarely ventured out east or south of any of that.

0: Aunt Kiesel. Well, I used to live in Lubbock. When I got out of the Marine Corps in 1980, I went to work for Texas Instruments in Lubbock, Texas.
1: Oh, yeah, right off of Loop 289, huh?
0: Yeah, I started work there, and like I said, when I got out of the Marine Corps, working on the equipment that made computer chips. I worked in the fab and repaired everything that made the computer chips back then.
1: Right. TI is probably the least understanding I have of all of this stuff. Did they actually make microprocessors for computers, or is it all just other types of chips and calculators, stuff like that?
0: Well, back in the 1980, they were making memory chips back then. We had just come out with a 1K RAM chip, a chip that had 1K on it, all just in one chip. It was amazing. Ha!
1: Are those DIP chips?
0: Yeah, they were, but before I left there, they came out with a 64K RAM chip, and I remember buying my first PC was an IBM PC that I paid $3,600 for. It was an 8 megahertz 8086, and I upgraded. When I first bought it, it had two 360K floppies on it, and I put a huge 20 megabyte hard disk. Didn't know I was ever going to fill that up. Over.
1: Oh, I'm pretty much in the same boat as you. My first PC was an actual IBM PC. I bought it at a ham fest. And it had the original 8088 processor. And I think I was able to piggyback some chips by soldering them, and I managed to upgrade it all the way up to 16K, because it only had 4K at the time of memory. And you're right, the floppy drive was all I had. And I didn't put a MFM drive in it until much later, when I bought an IBM XT. And then I purchased a ST225, which was a 20 megabyte MFM drive.
0: Yeah, and you know what was funny about it? Back then, we could, with 64K of RAM, I could run Word and Lotus and all that stuff. Back then, they had to be efficient with their programming. Now they're just memory hogs. They're not very good at programming. They're very sloppy.
1: Well, it's the GUI and the UI that takes up all of that. All that slop, as you say. Back then, we just had text on a screen, and that's all we needed.

0: Yeah, my local repeater just ID. All right, I'm going to have to get back to you. I'll catch you later. It was nice talking to you. But I got a friend here, and I need to get back to him. 73s. You have a great one. Again, the name's Danny. Kilo, Kilo, 5 X-ray uniform in Cut and Shoot, Texas.
1: All right, Damon. Hey, good to meet you. We'll talk again. Still in the IT world right now. N7OKN, listening.

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1: 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Why does your call sign sound familiar to me?
0: I don't know, but yours also sounds familiar to me. I'm currently mobile in Los Altos, California.
1: All right, well, I'm in Phoenix. I've spent a long time talking on the wind system back in the day. Maybe that's where I knew your call sign.
0: Well, that could be. Sometimes I'm on the wind system too, but I heard you talking about IBM PC XT and brought back a memory. My first PC was an XT8088. All I had was a motherboard, a full-height 5 1/4 inch floppy, a 20 megabyte, must have been the same drive that you had, and an IBM green monitor, and somehow I figured out how to hook all those things up on a car table. And I think the only thing I had was the IBM DOS demo disk.
1: Oh, wow, yeah.
2: Well,
1: I acquired other software when I had my XT, and I actually had a graphics card called a EGA, Echo Golf Alpha card, and it could almost faithfully display photos, even though it was only 16 color card, and it did quite well. I could play games and stuff on it, but I had a V20 chip, which is a bit faster than an 8088. It's a drop-in replacement. You don't have to do anything except just drop it in, and that made it run faster than the 8088, and I spent two or three years playing with that one.
0: Yeah, I have a modern rendition of that. I have something called a Book 8088, which is a small laptop based on the 8088. It has custom glue logic, and it uses a V20. And I got one just to sort of play around with it. It's okay. Sort of fudged a few things. It doesn't actually have a break key, so some games... I remember the MicroProse, the simulator, has a game called Gunship that I used to play with my friend. His father was a statistician at the university and always had the latest, greatest computers. He had a PC-AT with an EGA card, like you're saying. And so I tried to play Gunship on my Book 8088, and I can't get out of the game because there's no break key.
1: Were you running Windows 3.1 by then?
0: You know, with his PC-AT, I don't remember Windows running on it. I just remember DOS prompt, or we would put in a disk and boot something up. Before that, he had a Commodore VIC-20, and my family got an Atari 800XL, so that got me interested in computing. And here I am all these years later, still working in tech.
1: Well, you're about like me, but my question... My comment is, you said it was an AT. An AT, by definition, is a 286 processor. And the 286s ran Windows 3.1 quite handily.
0: So, yeah, it was a 286 processor, but like I said, I don't ever remember him using Windows on that computer. I'm guessing his father probably had some statistics software, which maybe ran from DOS. But, yeah, no, the modern Book 8088 that I have came with, I think, Windows 3.0 or something. I don't know. What would run on a V20?
1: A V20 did not support Windows. There were some hacks back in the day to make Windows run on a... See, because a V20 has some 16-bit instruction sets that were kind of hidden and not used. And so this hack exploited that and made it so that you could run a basic Windows 3.1 on it, but it was so slow and so miserably sluggish that you wouldn't want to use it.
0: Okay, yeah, that's... we had to make do with what we had. I actually got that computer because I had acquired some Motorola radios. I think it was a GTX 900 megahertz. And those radios are very key about the serial port. You have to have basically DOS and HD timing. If you have one of those modern serial ports that you connect by USB, it doesn't work. And I think that's because Motorola, the engineers just bit-banged the serial port. They didn't actually write it for a serial chipset. So with that book 8088, I was able to get a copy of Motorola's programming software. I think they call it CPS. And then I could put some local 900 megahertz repeaters into those radios. KN6UJR.
1: Oh, wow. I didn't realize that you could do that with that early equipment. That's cool. Well, good on you. Okay, so I got a joke for you since we're talking about processors and computers. Now I forgot it. Well, why did the... I'll come around to it the next transmission, because I was too interested in listening to your ham radio integration thing and forgot what I was going to say. Sorry about that.
0: No worries. In fact, now you're reminding me that I tried to use a different CPS and it failed out, saying that it required at least a 286, so I had to find a different solution for that one. But, getting those 900 megahertz radios working was fun. They still sell batteries for them, and 900 megahertz is neat. You can use it inside a building, and it bounces all over the place and gets out, and you still get a pretty good signal.
1: Yeah, you just got to remember to hold the antenna away from your head, because that starts the frequencies to where it can mess you up.

0: Yeah, if you're trying to make it into the repeater, you've totally lost it. N7OKN, monitoring.
1: How about now? I'm coming into Santa Clara, so maybe I'm getting pretty far away. This is the UHF link to the KU6V repeater. But yeah, how's it coming through now?
0: Just fine. Full quieting, just a slight crackle on the background, but nothing to write home about. Hardly any picket fencing at all, really. I forgot your name.
1: Yeah, I bumped it up to 40 watts, so hopefully that's helping. Name here is Garrett, Golf Alpha Romeo Romeo Echo Tango Tango.
0: Ah, okay. Like the aircraft engines. All right, it's John over here, and I'm in Mesa, Arizona, which is a suburb of Phoenix.
1: Well, good talking to you, John. Just about at my destination here, so I'm going to say 73, but enjoyed reminiscing about early IBM PCs. I collect some of those, and in fact, I found a kit that somebody had built, or maybe they made it from scratch, but it's an 8085 based couple of perf boards, and they've got a wire wrap bunch of chips on there, so I'm going to see if I can get that up and running. Anyway, hope you have a great day, and hope to talk to you again soon. KN6UJR, and I'll be clear on your final.
0: All right, well, have fun with that. Get back on the ECR, call me, and if you can get a hold of me and let me know how it goes. I haven't heard the term 8085 for a very long time.

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1: N7OKN, Whiskey 6VIJ, testing for the first time.
0: Six VIJ N7OKN. Yeah, go ahead. I can hear you.
1: Cool. Thanks for coming back to my call. This is Whiskey 6VIJ. Yeah, I just set up my All Star node and don't know quite what to do with it. So I just hit the first reflector that I saw and just trying to see if my audio is good. And I had a couple of questions. Back to you, N7OKS, the Whiskey 6VIJ.
0: Okay, yeah, the name is John over here, and I'm in Phoenix, and I'm also on an All-Star system. I'm talking into my Bofang radio, which is going to my repeater antenna, which is plugged in through a URI into my Raspberry Pi, which is running an All-Star node.
1: John? Yeah, something similar over here. But my objective was to sort of hook it up to a local FM repeater to extend it out. Our members are further out, so I'm not exactly sure how to go about doing that, but the All-Star node seems to be working fine. Whiskey 6VIJ. Go ahead, John. VJ is the name.

0: much. Anyway, yeah, so, yeah, this is the first time I set it up, and I'm going through the URI-125 into, you know, into my mini PC and so on, but I'm using my Anytone into an old Kenwood that I had, and then going out from there. I've been trying to patch it into a DMR network, but quite unsuccessful so far. Still experimenting, see how that might work. The goal is to kind of extend our FM repeater out over the net. So I haven't quite got that. Back to you, John.
1: Oh, okay. What kind of repeater do you have?
0: Yeah, so our club has a standard FM repeater, you know, one of those, I don't know exactly what kind, but we wanted to extend it over RF because it's very hard to get up there to do digital stuff, plus there's not much internet up there, up on the top of a mountain, and a lot of our folks cannot reach that repeater. So the idea was to use RF link at my house and extend it either All-Star or DMR. I got All-Star, I think, working, though I don't know how to link it to the repeater yet. And then, but DMR is not quite working, so that's my status. And I've been trying to ping people to see if they knew anything about it. Internet is a great place for that. Anyway, you have my first contact on All-Star, so that's great. I'll remember your call sign. Back to you, John.
1: All right, BJ. Well, what you've said gives me more questions than.
0: The question.
1: So this is not your repeater. This is a mountaintop repeater belonging to somebody else, right?
0: No. So I think when I say repeater, I mean a very standard ham radio FM analog repeater. That's located up on a mountain. That belongs to my club. What I have built is a repeater at my home, which is a digital repeater, which is going to which is an All-Star node, effectively, and it is going to patch into the same frequencies as our FM repeater, and hopefully the idea is that people on digital can now use our FM repeater, and we can have a net with people that are local, folks that can access the FM repeater because that's very popular, and folks that are far away can get on digital and still be part of the club. So this is the... that's the idea. Did you get that? I don't know if I explained it quite right. Back to you.
1: Okay, so you got a digipeater at your house.
0: That's right.
1: A digital repeater. Okay. Is it, who makes it? What's the brand name? Kenwood, Motorola? What do you got?
0: Digital repeater, so the regular repeater is a Motorola. That's the FM analog. That's sitting on the mountaintop. That's been running for 20 years plus. The digipeater is essentially an All-Star node with some additional software like BV switch. That's all it is. Back to you.
1: Oh, okay. So you don't have a radio attached to it yet, like a little Bofang BF-888, like what a lot of people like to do.
0: I have a Kenwood V71, a high power one. It can put out 50 watts. So that's attached to my mini PC, which is running the All-Star DV switch software. And the idea is that the frequency, so the radio, will then patch into the FM repeater. So that way it'll be, you know, it'll grab the things off the air and stick it on All-Star and grab stuff off All-Star and stick it on the air in analog form. So folks with standard FM radios can also patch into the same network.
1: Oh, okay, very good. Well, I'm basically just an analog guy. And I have a Motorola Quantar on a big 19-inch rack in the laundry room above the door and all that, and it works really well. And then my antenna is outside, so, and I have it fed through a DMK URI plugged into a Raspberry, and it seems to have worked for many years now. It's

0: very robust. And I have it all powered through solar, so I don't have any mains powering any of that.
1: That's just the Motorola is your VHF radio, right? VHF UHF radio. Is that correct?
0: No, it's an actual repeater. It's called a Quantar.
1: Sure, got it.
0: It's big and heavy and only it's rack mountable, and I have it on a rack. And it was so heavy that I couldn't get it up on the rack, so I had to take all the modules out and put it back together after it was back up on the rack. That's how I put it up. So, no, it's a beast.
1: I have some experience with those. My first job was to build out a paging network, and it used all Motorola radios on 19-inch racks. This was in the early 90s, and those were heavy beasts. And I was the engineer. I actually had physical help to move those things. I had to employ people to rack those things. Basically, 6 VIJ. Back to you, John.
0: Yeah, you can take a look at it on my website, n7okn.com.
1: Checking it out right now.

0: Location is fabulous. Some nice pictures out there, John.
1: Okay, I missed what you said. I was distracted. What?
0: I said when I hit your QRZ page, it had some really nice pictures, so I just was commenting on them. With the snow peak, snow-covered mountains, with the desert in the far foreground, that's beautiful.
1: Oh, that's QRZ. Yeah, you need to go to n7okn.com to see my repeater.
0: Right there, looking at your repeater now. I see it. It looks like some of the equipment I used to rack, or I used to have people rack to build my paging network. Yeah, Motorola built some fantastic gear that looked like indestructible stuff. This is early 90s from my experience. Anyway, very cool.
1: Yeah. So, a lot of people out there with something like that in their laundry room, I would imagine. I know there's a guy over in Glendale, Arizona, that I know very well. His name is Chuck. He operates a Quantar, and he's got it mounted upstairs in his... I don't know what room he's got it mounted, but he's got it mounted in his house and then feeding out to an antenna. And he's always connected to a different network. But he came over and helped me put up my antenna, so that was really cool.
0: Roger that. Yeah. So this is your own? Do I find it on repeater.com and 7OKN? Is that right? So you have your own frequencies and people use your repeater to repeat HF and VHF? Is that right?
1: No, just UHF. It's a UHF repeater. I don't have anything on VHF.
0: Yeah, so our repeater is also a Motorola, I believe, but it does VHF only. And have you patched this? If you heard what I was saying is that we have a repeater like this, which is essentially an analog repeater, and the traffic on the analog repeater can be patched into All-Star or DMR. Have you tried to do that?
1: Well, I think there's a picture on my website that shows how it shows pictures and an explanation how I got it on All-Star. You should be able to see the little DMK URI and my Raspberry Pi. Maybe not. It's been so long, I can't even remember what I put up there.
0: Yeah, Roger. I see your repeater in the laundry room, and I see that you can hear your streaming audio. You have a link over there, and I got most of it working. I just have to figure out I have to figure out a few more things. Anything is helpful. Anyway, yeah, I'll look at your website, John. That's fine. And I have a few people. I don't want to get on DMR, though. That's where most of our club members are. And so that has not yet been successful anyway. And for All-Stars, you have to get we have a public node number, and there is we can get private node. Is that how it works so that we don't spill our traffic everywhere? Is that right? I don't quite understand exactly how that works. Back to you.
1: No, you apply for a node number. They give it to you. And whenever you connect to another network, that network sees you at that node number. My node number is 29600. So whenever I connect to the ECR or any other network, it shows up on somebody's monitor as that node. So, and you can connect your node privately to another node. Like if you had your own node, I could dial up your node number and we could talk back and forth without being on a wide area network. But one of us would have to open up the firewall so that it could receive incoming traffic. Yeah. So anyway, that's my story and I'm sticking to it.
0: Roger. I learn a little bit every time I talk to someone, so that's good. That's good stuff. Yeah, I think that's what I want. I want to create a node where people can log in, essentially my club members, and that traffic will be patched into my analog FM repeater. I think I get it now. I just sort of experiment a little bit, and I'll get it. All right, John. Great talking to you, and we'll catch you down the log sometime. This is W6VIJ.

Okay, I don't know what happened. I totally lost my connection from the repeater to the network, so I'm back, but I guess I need to get going anyway. Nice talking with you. I don't remember your name again. Sorry about that. Oh, BJ, yeah. Nice to talk to you, BJ. N7OKN listening.

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1: K-E-2-K-E-0-F-D-K. I didn't get the last three letters of the call sign. Can you say that again, please?
0: Kilo Echo 2 India Papa Juliet.
1: KE2IPJ, this is KA0SBP. Good morning from Minnesota.
0: Good morning from Long Island, New York. How are you doing today?
1: I'm doing good. I'm just going along bike path from right next to a highway, so it's nice. It's a little bit sunny right now here in southern Minnesota, so yeah.
0: Nice. We had a pretty rainy weekend in New York, and it's cooled off quite a bit. It's not in the high 90s anymore. Comfortable out, just overcast, and I'm on my lunch break at work, and I had to come outside with my handheld because I work in medical imaging, and all the buildings are shielded, so there is no reception inside buildings.
1: Oh, yeah, well, for some reason, there are some spots where it can be cold wind, but then the next, it just gets a little hotter.
0: Yeah, it's been crazy, up and down, but as long as everybody's healthy and safe, that's all that matters. So I hope everyone's well, and everyone is well on this side.
1: Alright, it's been nice to meet you, Dean, so I don't know what else to say.
0: Yeah, you don't have to say anything. I'm going to sign off myself. Have a great day. It was nice meeting you for the point. And maybe we'll talk to you. Have a great day. H-U-I-E-J. Signing off.
1: Hope to see you again at some point. So 73KA0SBP, we'll continue to monitor.

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0: Sorry, can you say your call sign again?
1: Kilo Romeo 4, Indian Echo Golf, listening.
0: KR4IEG, this is KA0SVP. Good morning from Southern Minnesota. How's it going?
1: Yeah, hey, 73s. I'm in North Miami, Florida right now on my lunch break, sitting in the graveyard. What are you doing?
0: I am just on a bike path from alongside a highway in Minnesota, so it's going pretty good. It's nice and windy out, so I'm pretty sure you can hear it from my microphone.
1: Yeah, the wind is breaking you up a little bit.
0: Yeah, I figured seeing as how I'm using, especially since I'm using Echo Link to connect to reflectors, so, yeah.
1: How do I sound? Am I breaking up, or can you hear me clearly?
0: No, I can hear you very clearly, 5x9. Oh, wait, hold on. I just realized you're on Echo Link as well.
1: Yeah, I don't have a choice. I'm about 20-something miles from my repeater, W4MOT, that relays it up there to you guys. So I spend a lot of time Echo Linking it.
0: Yeah, I kind of don't have a choice either, seeing as how I'm like 25 miles or something away from the nearest repeater, and even then it's not even connected to ASL or Echo Link or even D-Star.
1: Yeah, you're breaking up a lot, bro. You're breaking up a lot.

0: All right, I'm just barely moving right now, so how do I sound?
1: Hey, let me ask you something. Do you hear a Roger beep when I stop talking?
0: Yeah, I hear a Roger beep. Well, it's mainly from my phone, so... But I don't hear anything on your end.
1: Yeah, I gotta remember to go into settings and check that, because I don't think I turned it off.
2: Comment.
0: I am not sure who said comment there. Can you see your call sign, please? Whoever said comment, I think.
2: Yeah, keying up during, this is John in 7OKN. Just saying comment during the QSO is fine. Both of you are rock solid, no dropouts, no packet loss, no breaking up. So just thought I would let you know that the network hears both of you just great. N7OKN, that's my comment. I'm clear.
0: All right, thanks. I'm going to continue to monitor, so 73K0SBP.

The Kilo something 8 Sierra Alpha K9 TBD, Kilo 9 Tango Bravo Delta. A copy?

0: K9TBB, I think. This is KA0FBP, Kilo, Alpha, Zero, Sierra, Bravo, Papa. Good morning from Southern Minnesota.
1: Good afternoon from Eastern Pennsylvania. I think I have your call right now. I had messed it up. The name is Joel here, and we're in Eastern Pennsylvania, which is a eastern side of Pennsylvania on the Delaware River. And we're having overcast skies, kind of cool weather. We had storms coming through, wiped out a lot of power lines and trees and stuff like that. We were safe, though, no problem. Antennas are disconnected through these sorts of things. Again, the name is Joel. And what part of Minnesota?
0: Hey, Joel, it's nice to meet you. My name's Emmy Echo Mike India. The part of Minnesota that I'm at is, 35 miles to the west of Mankato, Minnesota, so St. James to be exact.
1: Okay, I know Mankato. I grew up in Wisconsin, southwest corner, and my brother lives still in La Crosse, Wisconsin, and we've had friends and relatives living in northern Minnesota and northern Wisconsin. So I know some of the area, but we've been out here on the East Coast for 45 or more years, and this is my original call. I've been on the air for 68 years or something like that. Back to you, Emmy.
0: I lived here in Minnesota my whole life. My parents are not from Minnesota, so, and I've only been licensed since, 2023, probably, maybe 2024, I don't know, I forgot the date.
1: Okay, well, I can say welcome to Ham Radio, and we always enjoyed the Midwest. It took me a long time to get acclimated to the high humidity here on the East Coast. But we have air conditioning in the house, so that's where you go, or the car, when the conditions are tough and high humidity.
0: Or sometimes if the weather is just nice enough, you can get on a bike. And right now I'm on a bike trail that spans Minnesota Highway 4. So, yeah, just a small part of the highway, though.
1: I hear a little traffic there. Well, at my age, I quit riding bicycles quite some time ago and have helped going up ladders to fix antennas. So we've been around for quite some time. And very good on your biking. I wonder how long you travel.
0: The usual trail I take is only less than 5 miles. But, yeah, it's fine. Like, it's like about half an hour or so to get through all the way. At one end, it's a lake. At one end, it's a shelter, so.
1: Oh, okay. Very good. Well, when I was a youngster, after school, high school, we'd go up to northern Minnesota, to Ely, Minnesota, and go into Quatico National Forest there in Canada for canoe trips. That was some time ago, but that was an awful lot of fun. And you put a bear hook in the lake and you get a fish, nothing to it. Here it's a different story, but my wife and I still like to fish. We've got a little boat. We go on the Delaware and Lehigh Rivers, local lakes, and sometimes take it down to the shore in the inland waterways, estuaries and canals, to go birding. Over.
0: Oh, Canada is a lovely place. I've been there in 2024. I went to Toronto, the Toronto Islands. It was lovely. I would love to go there again.
1: Yeah, we always enjoyed it. We'd go in June, and still there was ice in the shady parts of the lake. And the lakes, we didn't worry about any water additive. We just drank the water straight out of the lake, ate the fish straight out of the lake. Over.
0: I think it's a great thing. I'm on the nudge to say it tends to get difficult for me to say some things, but you know, it's fine. I just like to listen.
1: I didn't quite catch all of that. You're okay, a little fluttered, a little noisy. Say again.
0: Well, it's nice to hear from people. It tends to get difficult for me to say some things. It's difficult for me to say words. Sorry. And, yeah, it's getting a little windy. Yeah, I'm just stopping right now, so there.
1: Oh, that helped. Yes. The wind noise quit and the flutter and all that. Now you're perfect copy. Over.
0: Yeah, it's pretty good. The shade is nice. I just hear all the birds. I'm right next to it appears to be a co-op of sorts in an unorganized town.
1: Yeah, I thought I heard some birds in the background. Well, as I said, my wife and I are birders, and we enjoy going to some of our local sanctuaries and walking around, or if the weather is bad, just and look for birds. We got a nice collection of birds. We were on the shore last week on a vacation with our family, and got a lot of the water birds as well as normal songbirds.
2: Not bad.
1: That was very short. I didn't get a word. Over.
2: Yeah, if I can just jump in here, gentlemen. You guys need to allow a little break between key-ups, especially when both of you are using the IXA bridge and the Echolink bridge. We have some repeaters that have awfully long tails, and when you don't leave a break, you time them out. K8BWK.
1: Thanks for that. Yes, indeed, that does happen, and thank you for reminding us about that. K8DWK, thank you for that. And Tammy, how are you doing now on your bike trip?
0: K0SBT. Yeah, I'm doing good. There was just a big influx of traffic somehow, so yeah. Even though it's only like 11:54 p.m. Oh, okay, that makes more sense. Time. I hope you heard me that well. That was a lot of traffic somehow, so but I'm pretty good right now.
1: It sounded like a truck or something in your background. I tell you what, Emmy, I'll say 7-3 and let you continue on your bike ride and watch the traffic carefully. Nice to bump into you, and 7-3, KA0SBP, K9TVD.

0: it was nice meeting you too. I hope to hear you at some point later on. So all I have to say is 73KA0SVP. We'll continue to monitor.
1: Seven three, have a great day. K9 TVD, clear and listening.

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2: 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Good morning from Southern Minnesota.
1: Copy KA0SDT. Correct me if I'm wrong. Good. Let's see, you're in Minnesota, so are you on Central Time, or you're probably on Central Time, so good afternoon, KE7K.
2: Correction, Kilo Alpha Zero, Sierra Bravo Papa, and correction for myself, I just realized it's 12:03 p.m., so Central Time, yeah.
1: All right, SBP, yeah, VMTs always trip me up trying to hear them. So, well, very good. My name is Kevin. I'm located in Portland, Oregon, and it's 10 o'clock in the morning. Out running a few errands, went to the DMV, and that was surprisingly a very painless experience. So, gonna move on to some outside chores here in a bit. What are you up to today?
2: Okay, ignoring the IRLP node, I'm currently bike riding along Minnesota Highway 4. So, yeah, like, my destination is just to a lake and just to enjoy the nature and then head back home.
1: Well, that sounds good. How's your weather in Minnesota? We're having pretty decent weather here, mid-70s. I think it's going to get up into the 80s. Today, but nothing too bad. Is your humidity high there?
2: Degrees right now, and it says, wow, I'm

0: Is there anyone on LA3 RIA, also Norway? Because, wow, I'm not sure what that amount of static requires so many parts on the node log. Also, KE7K, I am so sorry. You can speak now.
1: Yeah, no problem. And that node's not going to hear you. I disconnected him, so I'm guessing maybe they don't have a PL on that node, so it was just constantly keying up and unkeying with local traffic. That's why you saw it popping up so many times.
0: Yeah, to be honest, that was getting kind of annoying, so I guess here we are now.
1: Yeah, we're back. Well, again, my name is Kevin. I don't think I've caught your name. And how long of a bike ride are you out on?
0: Oh, sorry about that. The name Emmy, Echo Mike India, and how far I'm on along that bike ride. Usually this takes like 5 miles to get to the lake and 5 miles to get back. So, yeah, but even then I tend to go across town, go through many things first before heading back. Also, I'm so sorry if about the wind, but my microphone is picking that up from my helmet.
1: Well, I can hear the wind noise, but it's not a big deal, not covering you up. Nice to meet you, Emmy. That's an interesting name. I think I've seen that one before. Although my son does call my mom, his grandmother, he calls her Emmy, but she, or they spell it E-M-M-E, her name's Melinda, so I guess she kind of thought that would be a fun thing to be called as a grandma.
0: Yeah, Emmy, I find it to be like a shorter name for something. But I find the name more neutral sounding, if you kind of know what I mean, but.
1: Well, I think it's a cool name. Unique names are always nice, so. Well, I didn't realize you were biking to a lake. What lake are you going to? I want to look it up on the map.
0: Long Lake in Minnesota. So there's Minnesota Highway 4, and then just a little bit to the to the east, and you'll find Long Lake.
1: Okay, gotcha. Well, I found a Long Lake. I'm trying to see if that's the right one here. I've got Highway 12. I'm not seeing Highway 4 right off, but I know you guys have got more than 10,000 lakes, don't you?
0: Okay, yeah. W2ECR. I think your repeater kind of cut me off there, but I was about to say, yeah, Minnesota, land of 10,000 lakes, but even more than that. I think the region you're looking for is southern Minnesota, so in between Mankato and Fairmont, that's just a general area.
1: Okay, gotcha. Well, I'll keep trying to find it here on the map. Man, there's lots of water. Lots of lakes. That's super fun. So, were you going to go just hang out by the lake, or are you packing a fishing rod?
0: Oh, I didn't pack a fishing rod. Haven't fished in a long time. I just tend to just see the lake, just bike right around it, and then return home.
2: 6-8.
1: Okay, well, cool. We don't get a whole lot of bicycle mobiles on here. And I know you said you sounds like you've got a microphone there on your helmet. What's your how have you got it set up on your bike?
0: Yeah, good question. So it's a smart helmet. I use Bluetooth directly connected to it. So, yeah, right now I'm just connected to the reflector through EchoLink. Also, I saw MW7SMA 10B Wales UK. So, sorry if you can't listen. I'm sorry. Sorry if you can't hear say anything. But yeah.
1: KE0SBP, KE7K. Well, being a Bluetooth setup, it certainly sounds fantastic. It sounds fantastic even if it wasn't Bluetooth, but my experience is lots of times those Bluetooth connections lack a little to be desired as far as audio, but yours sounds great.
0: KE0SBP, KE7K, so, sorry, KE0SBP, so, yeah, it's nice. I'm not sure what else to say. It's windy a lot. I'm just below a lot of trees.

0: know, you dropped out on me on that one, unfortunately. But so you're on your way to the lake, and do you have a set time you got to be back? Are you doing this on your lunch break, or you got an open schedule?
1: My schedule is quite open. So, yeah, I don't really have much to do for the rest of the day except for something at 5, but other than that, I'm free to pretty much do whatever I want.
0: Yeah, perfect. Well, I'm retired myself, so I can kind of do whatever I want. At the moment, I'm putting off going outside to dig a hole to put in a new mailbox post, so I appreciate the distraction.
1: Oh, well, I'm 17, so, yeah, but right now, I pretty much don't have much to do other than things at the county fair, but other than that, that's pretty much it.
0: Okay, so you're just enjoying your summer vacation. I've got a 13-year-old son who's doing the same thing. He's over at his mom's for the next couple days, but I'm sure he's biking around somewhere. He bought himself a little e-bike with some birthday money, and can't get him off of it. He loves that thing. So let's see, 17. Let's see, Nolan's 13. He's going into 8th grade. So are you going to be a senior?
1: Yeah, you would be correct on that one. I'm about to go into my senior year, and honestly, I kind of feel a little nervous about it.
0: Well, what are you nervous about? The actual

0: me to, like, I've taken some college classes in addition to extracurriculars, which kind of strain me a lot, but also, you know, mental health constraints.
1: Okay, I gotcha. Yeah, I don't have to go into the detail if you don't want. Well, enjoy your summer, and I'm sure your senior year will be fine. And I wish I had enjoyed it more than I think I did in the moment. Looking back, I think I could have had a little bit more fun. So hopefully you can enjoy it while you can. What day do you guys? I know, maybe I don't want to get this thought in your head, but. When do you guys go back to school? Out here, again, I'm in Portland, Oregon, and school starts on the 26th of August this year.
0: Normally, the day after Labor Day, which I will probably miss the first day of school, considering that I have to go to the state fair, which means I would have to miss, which in Minnesota we have the state fair, it lasts until Labor Day, so that means I'll probably miss my first week of school. But even then, college classes usually start on the 26th of August, so I would probably need to go online to complete some of my work.
1: Okay. I've certainly heard about your state fair. I've got an old acquaintance. I've never met this person in real life, but we've been friends online for years, met through a message board for a band that we both followed, and we both had kids and sort of moved away from that a little bit, but I'm still friends with him on Instagram, and he makes art projects, I think for the state fair, makes them out of pieces of corn and rice and beans, and he can make stuff that is incredibly detailed. It's pretty cool. I think he's won a few awards there at the state fair for him. I wish I could remember the name of the medium. I want to just say corn art or something like that, but that feels like it's selling it short.
0: Yeah, it kind of would sell it short, but yeah, it's great to know that you're kind of acquainted with someone who is in the state fair. But yeah, for me, I'm in 4-H, so I would have to do a theater thing called the State Arts Inn. It'll be my first time.
1: Good luck with that, and it's crop art. I knew I was close, but corn art just wasn't making sense, so yeah, crop art, those things are super cool. Okay, Emmy, good to catch ya. I better get motivated on my post-hole digging before it gets too hot and sunny outside. You mobile safe there on the bicycle. Enjoy your time at the lake, and have a good rest of your summer. Hopefully I'll talk to you before you go back to school, but otherwise don't sweat the senior year. Just enjoy it as much as you can. KA0SBP KE7K.
0: Okay, that was weird. Anyways, thank you so much, KE7K, KE0SBP. I will hope to enjoy the rest of my summer. So all I have to say is 73, and we'll continue to monitor K4MMX. I am so sorry about that. I will just clear it out. So we'll continue to monitor.
2: Nothing to apologize for. I thought the QSO was over. Sorry about that. Kevin, I just wanted to ask you a question when you guys are done.

0: Yeah, go ahead, Craig. KE7K.
1: Yeah, I'm at work, so it's going to be short. I'm not, you know, this isn't about Quest. I've been noticing, and the gentleman that you were just speaking with also heard it, and he's got incredible attention to detail, and that's awesome. It's been ongoing for quite a while. A lot of times, after somebody unkeys, say if they're on All-Star, there will be a key up coming from the, what do they call that? The IRLP bridge, and it would make a very particular noise and then unkey. And the gentleman you were speaking with picked up on that, and he made a comment, which was perfect. I'm just wondering if you know what that actually is and what's going on with that.
0: Craig, I haven't seen it specifically from a IRLP node recently. I've seen it a few times from All-Star nodes. One thing that can cause it is if you have an off-site node that's connected up to a repeater, but you know the node is off-site, so it's listening to the output of the repeater. Sometimes that node will be transmitting, you know, into the repeater, and then it will stop transmitting, and then the repeater takes a second or two before it stops keying. And if the node has quit transmitting, but the repeater is still transmitting, still got that squelch tail on it, if that's PL gated, that can open up that All-Star node again, which you'll see as that blip. So a few of them in the last week or so we've worked through to get that out of there. But, again, haven't noticed it specifically on IRLP, but I'll start paying a little more attention to it.
1: No, I just happened to hear it. I mean, I've heard it several times, but typically I'm not watching the node, you know, status screen. And it was during the trivia net on Saturday evening is when I heard it happen. And I just happened to have the Listen Live page open, and I saw it was coming in through the IRLP bridge. And it makes a very distinctive sound when it keys up. It's like this, I can't even begin to describe it, but the other person that you were just speaking to, I'm sorry, I didn't copy his call, he heard it, so I cannot confirm that it's happening exactly what I'm hearing on other nodes, but the explanation you just gave was incredible, and you definitely went down the rabbit hole for that one, and it makes perfect sense, so... When I can, I'll monitor it more often and see if it's always from that IRLP bridge or if that same exact noise and key up is happening from all different nodes. So I'll stand by. Do I have your permission to log this since I think we probably hit about 2 minutes by now, right?
0: Yeah, sure, no problem. Sounds good. And yeah, like I said, I'll keep an eye on it. Guys are saying it's a very specific noise that's coming through, so maybe that'll help me catch it when I hear it. I'm not always watching the monitor here, and unfortunately the monitor only shows the IRLP bridge. I'll have to have the secondary page up that shows who's actually keying up that bridge to figure out if it's a consistent node that's happening, or that's causing it, or whether it's actually from something from the bridge itself. But appreciate you bringing it to my attention, our attention, and I'll watch for it and see if we can figure it out, Craig. K4MMX, KE7K.
2: This is KA0SBP. I was just talking to KE7K. Yeah, I have heard this weird noise, I can confirm with you, from the ECR 9050 bridge on IRLP. And, yeah, everything that KE7K has explained, everything that Kevin has explained, yeah, I was going to try to say that. I was going to try to explain that it makes a certain noise, and I'm not sure if it was directly from the bridge or if it's from something else that connects to the bridge. But, yeah, you kind of got it exactly. Also, KJ5MEL, Austin, Texas, Travis County, I am sorry about that. If you need to say anything, you can say it now, I guess.
0: I took that one off too, Emmy. They were keying up over the top of us, and didn't seem like Charlie was hearing us. I guess he was making another call while you were talking there, so they are not currently connected. KE7K.
1: I'm sorry, I was half focused in work here. Kevin, the station you were just speaking with, Bicycle Mobile, what's his name and call sign? I just wanted to ask him something real quick.
0: Go ahead, Emmy, KE7K.
2: Thanks, Kevin. The name is Emmy, call sign Kilo, Alpha Zero, Sierra, Bravo, Papa. Kilo, Alpha, Zero, Sierra, Bravo, Papa.
1: Okay, I copy that, Emmy. I didn't write it, yeah, my mind is like in split up between work and trying to troubleshoot an air handler right now. But in any event, the noise that you mentioned, it's a very low noise, almost sounds like key scan or something like that in the background. And have you noticed that same noise only happens on the IRLP bridge, or have you heard that same thing from other nodes? Just curious.
2: I have heard this weird, strange noise on not only the 9050 IRLP node, but also this one node from, what is it called, Oslo, Norway. The suffix of the call sign would be IRA, I think. Yeah, and the number on it was 3. I can't remember the first two of it, but all I know is that it was a Shari node from Oslo, Norway, but also the ECR 9050 echo, the ECR 9050 IRLP node. Apologies, words are difficult.
1: I got one last question, and I'll let you go because I got to focus on work. I'm just curious. You're on a bicycle, and you're hearing the reflector. How in the world do you know what node just keyed up? Do you got your phone mounted, like, on the handlebars or something? I'm just curious. Or do you got something that spits out audio to tell you while you're, you know, riding?
2: Okay, good question. I figured someone would catch me up on that. I'm currently using Echo Link right now on one half of my phone, and I'm looking at the node reporting logs on the other half. I have a split screen on that, so I can see what is going on with the reflector right now, who's coming in, who's coming out. So, yeah, I'm just going to continue to monitor KA0SVP.
1: Okay, well, I'll let you go. I just want to end this with one comment. Your attention to detail is excellent. And, you know, I suffer from the same thing. You know, excessive attention to detail, which serves me well in a way, but a lot of people just get annoyed when I bring stuff up sometimes that I catch and I listen, and people are like, well, who cares, you know? But, no, that attention to detail will serve you well as you move on. You know, I know you're still in school, but for you to pick that out of there and no one else has is awesome. So let me say 7-3. Ride safe. This is Craig, K4MMX. Perhaps we'll talk again.
2: Yeah, maybe we will, Craig. So, yeah, 7-3, this is MEKA0SVP. We'll continue to monitor.
1: And Kevin, 7-3, I'll log it when I get home. This is Craig K4MMX saying 7-3 to everybody. I'll be listening.
0: It's 7-3, Craig. I'm going to go start digging a hole. KE7K.
3: KA0SDP, I think that was. This is KR4HFZ. I heard you were on a bike using Echolink and stuff. So could you tell me some about Echolink? I'm a bit of a new ham and don't really get how like the East Coast Reflector or the Echolink and that kind of stuff works. Just been using some local speakers here in Portland or vacationing from Florida. So I wanted to try out some of the stuff here. I didn't know you could link them up like that. Over.
2: Portland Station, I didn't get your call sign, but yeah, KA0SVP here. I'm kind of new to amateur radio myself, despite only being here for about 2 years or 3 years maybe. But Echolink is kind of like it's just a service where you can connect to amateur radio nodes and repeaters through the internet. And in this case, I'm using my phone to do that. Now, if you're wondering about what the East Coast Reflector is, it's one of the largest amateur radio networks that I have ever been on. Well, I think this is the largest in the world. I'm not sure. But the East Coast Reflector is a network of many, many repeaters, many nodes connected through AllStarLink, Echolink, IRLP, different platforms to kind of bring everyone together, I guess. So if you need to see anything else, so I'll let you go ahead over.
3: All right, thanks for the info, Emmy. This is Alex, by the way. Yeah, the call sign is Kilo Romeo 4, Hotel Foxtrot Zulu. That's KR4HFZ.

0: KR4HFZ. It's nice to meet you too, Alex. So, yeah, I don't know what else to say. I'm just continuing to monitor, so I'm right here at a lake right now, so, and it's really lovely. The sun is now covered, so I'm just looking at a lake right now. It's nice. So, KA0SBP.
1: All right, that seems pretty cool. What lake are you near? We go on vacation sometimes to Kentucky, and there's Lake Cumberland there. Yeah, it's fun to swim and look around on the bank and that kind of stuff. So, how's the weather, I guess?
0: I'm just here at a small lake in southern Minnesota. It's not much, but it's lovely. It's called Long Lake, and as for the weather, let's see, 84 degrees, partly cloudy, 15% chance of precipitation.
1: All right, well, that seems like really nice weather. Here in Portland, it's about, I think, like 70-something, 60s or the 70s. It's pretty nice around here. We've been going on some hikes, enjoying that there's some actual hills here, unlike Florida. Kind of feels like you're in a frying pan in Florida. When we left, it was about 100 degrees near the airport, so we're kind of glad to take a bit of a break from that. I heard earlier that you were going into like a senior year of high school or something. I'm going into a sophomore year. Do you have any recommendations on things to do sophomore year, or like what it's like, I guess? Over.
0: Okay, sophomore year of high school, and well, for me, yeah, I'm going into my senior year. So let's see. The best advice I can give you for sophomore year is try to take advantage of any opportunity you can with things in school like extracurriculars. Or try to already plan anything for after high school. So, yeah, I guess that would be my best advice right now.
1: All right, yeah, good to know. I'm doing some extracurriculars. There's a funny physics teacher named Mr. Lastra at our school. He teaches physics 1 and 2 and then some of the other classes. And he also runs one of the robotics clubs. He also plays some video games, so it's kind of funny to have a teacher that at home plays Rocket League, but at school does, like, physics and rocketry. It's kind of a funny combination.
0: Okay, yeah, that is a really funny thing. I really don't know much about my teachers over the past 3 years or so, but yeah, funny combinations can kind of make a good teacher seem more relatable in some ways.
1: Yeah, I've noticed that. It's kind of easier to get along with and like be in the class if the teacher doesn't act like a robot the whole time and is actually relatable and does some stuff at home that's like normal people thing. So, but I'll let you get back to hanging out at the lake. Thanks for talking, KA0SBP, I think that was. And I guess I'll talk to you later, Emmy. 73 to you. This is Alex and KR4HSC. Clear on your final.
0: Alex, it has been nice to meet you too, so I will let you get back to whatever you were doing. So thank you so much, and welcome to Amateur Radio. 73 KRO SVP will continue to monitor.

KB5GTX, this is KA0SBP. You appear to be keying up the reflector, so I didn't hear anything, so if you need to say anything, might as well.

0: This is Kilo Bravo 5, Delta Tango X-ray. Just listening in on the repeater, saying hi. My name is David, and I'm out of San Antonio. Sorry about that. I think I got the microphone fixed, though.
1: David, KB5DTX. It's fine. This is KA0SBP. Kilo Alpha 0, Sierra Bravo Papa. Bicycle Mobile, Long Lake Township, Minnesota.

0: Whoever was on the WECR digital bridge, this is KA0SBP. You appear to be silent for the most part. All I heard was mostly static. Well, not static, just empty noise. So, again, this is amateur radio. If you want to say something, you might as well just try to not, you know, key up the entire reflector for such things. I don't know. It was weird. Anyways, W2ECR, you are able to speak now. KA0SBP.
1: Hey, that was a bridge that got hung up. I took it off. I appreciate your attention to detail, but we don't have to call back every single station that shows up on the last herd that doesn't say something. KE7K.
0: Sorry about that. I don't know. It's I don't know why I tend to do that, but oh well.

0: Sometimes these straight key-ups, especially from all-star nodes, are people using touch tones, which are supposed to be masked, to control their nodes. Usually, me personally, I've been on here for years, I usually say something if somebody's actually trying to talk and they're not coming through or distorted or breaking up or something like that. But, yeah, you'll drive yourself crazy trying to chase down all these intermittent key-ups. This is Craig K4MMX.
1: Okay. Oh, thanks, Craig. MEK0SBP.

This is KE2IMZ. I'm coming in through Echolink, but I do have a question about DMR. I did buy a DMR the other day, and I've got hotspot questions. I'm looking for some reasonable suggestions for something between the $100 to $150 range that might play nice with a Baofeng DM32UV.

0: who was looking at DMR hotspots. This is KA0SDP. Wait, hold on, just to clarify, you just got into DMR and you're looking at a usable hotspot to get onto DMR, right?
1: Correct. I've got a new Baofeng DM32 and haven't used it for digital yet, so I need to get a hotspot.
0: Okay, stand by for a minute while I look a few things up. KA0SBP.

0: I think one to your query would be this one from Radiodity. DDM, digital voice model. I don't know. It just came up when I looked up DMR hotspots. So maybe if you look at Radiodity, then they might have some DMR solutions. So, yeah, I hope that helps. KA0SBP.
1: No, I appreciate that. I was just kind of wondering if anybody else that was listening has any personal suggestions, but nonetheless, I do appreciate that. Have a good day. Kilo Echo 2 India, Mike Zulu, standing by.
0: Yeah, I would feel appreciated too with that. So, yeah, thank you so much. So, 73KA0SBP, signing off.

0: say good name here is Kevin. I'm in Syracuse, New York. Just left the house, working through my home all-star node. Got to make a quick stop, and got tea time for my false leak tonight at 4:15, 2 hours. Go ahead.
1: My name is Jack. I can hijack an airplane. How did you happen to stumble on

0: Good afternoon, Jack. And a little breaking up on that one. I'm not sure what you're working through out there in Aspen, but been there some time ago when my son was living and working in the Vail Valley, and we decided to do some exploring while we were visiting him. But pretty country out there, sir.
1: That it is. Getting into the car and talking so just bear with me. Let me do a little bit better than what I'm doing right now. Oh, there we go. Okay. All right, is this any better? I'm now got an external antenna.
0: Yeah, your audio is fine. It was just the signal breaking up. I wasn't certain whether it was the link you were working through or if it was packet loss. As they said, I'm mobile. A little bit of wind noise in the car. It's a beautiful day. It's 82 degrees here in Syracuse. And the wind is down. But definitely something not quite right. But you're doing good now. In fact, I even heard a little bit of feedback.
1: Because I want to make sure I'm making it. Yeah, have I left to the node, and I'm going to go work on my repeater system that I have on top of Smuggler Mountain, and hopefully I'll be able to work back into my get everything up and running. And how did you happen to stumble on 9057?
0: Not sure what 9057 you're referring to. Guessing maybe it's an Echolink node. Right now you and I are talking through the East Coast Reflector, and I have an All-Star node at my house. It's hooked up to a 4-watt, 2-meter mobile radio, almost 50-year-old rig. And so that's how I'm getting into the East Coast Reflector. And I just guessed that you were connected through something that also got you onto the network. But in any event, that's how we're connected today.
1: I just want to see something, because I thought I'm on 9057. So hold on one second.

0: Not sure if you disconnected, Jack, or where you went. Go ahead.
1: Hey, Kev, yeah, it looks like he did jump ship for 9057. The 9050's got 10 different channels on it. We use channel zero for the reflector, but there are 9 other options. And occasionally there's people to the other ones. There's a couple on 9051, a couple on 9052, and then in 4 notes.

0: there on 9057, so I guess that's where he wanted to be. Good morning. Good afternoon.
1: Well, Kev, I learned something new every day, and I was unaware of the configuration of the Echolink hosts and the different node numbers that that they support. So, cool. Yeah, okay. That's why he was confusing me, because I was thinking 9050, familiar with that one. I only use it if I'm somewhere with my phone coming in on Echolink as opposed to an RF link, like our All-Star through the house or something like that. So, but that makes some sense to me now. And I would imagine that it distributes, when you connect 9050, it distributes across the others up through probably 9059 or something like that, I'm guessing. Anyway, okay, I just pulled into my first stop here before I head for the golf course. So I got to run inside and get a new pair of sunglasses. Hey, you have a good rest of your day. Hope you had a great fourth holiday, and we'll talk a little bit later from K2IV.
0: Okay, Kev. Hope you hit them straight, unless it's a dog leg, and then slice them like me, I guess. And no, there's actually no load balancing. If you connect to 9050, you're going to be on 9050. 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Completely separate channels. We just use 9050 for anybody that wants to actually be on the East Coast Reflector. 73 KE7K.

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1: Hey, good afternoon, Bob. 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He is the godfather, you know. KE7K.

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Well, that was a garbled mess. K4MMX. I don't know if you're running digital or not, but it's not working.

0: VK2IV. Here is Victor Kilo 7 Bravo Whiskey. The name is Brian. Down under, over.
1: Well, good day to you, Brian. The name here is Kevin. I'm in Syracuse, New York, which is the central part of the state of New York in the northeast of the U.S., and it's a pleasure to make your acquaintance from down under.
0: Thank you, Kevin. Yes, I wasn't going to let a nice signal like yours go unanswered. I'm just having an early morning cup of tea here. It's 4:42 Wednesday. So woke up a little too early, so I often turn on the East Coast reflector. Yeah, I'm living in Hobart, Tasmania, which is the island at the bottom of Australia. Go ahead.
1: Well, looking at the maps in a past era of sorts, I wasn't sure where the VK7 was. Obviously, I knew it was Australia, but it's been, let me see now, 15 years since I was down that neck of the woods. My younger son spent 6 months in New Zealand, and we had the opportunity to spend a long weekend in Sydney. And thoroughly loved both countries, and but it did not make it to Tasmania, but Hobart, any of the other cities outside of Sydney. But absolutely enjoyed our visit down there in late 2009. So, but I'm going to start getting a little noisy here in a minute or two, but I figured I would throw my call out and see who was going to be around. And working through my home All-Star node, which is about 2.5 miles behind me. It's a 2-meter VHF node with a Raspberry Pi, home-built. And generally it gets me through everything until I get on the backside of the hill, which is where I'm headed right now. Brian, go ahead.
0: Okay, Kevin. I'm on 70 centimeter All-Star. It's only 400 milliwatts, but it's amazing how far it gets on an external antenna. So, it's got very, we've all got very linked up with the internet backbone. I've just got my first portable Wi-Fi, so I'll probably do a bit more of that. I'll keep the over short in case it's getting difficult. Over.
1: Yeah, I hear you. And my VHF node is running 4 watts. It's an almost 50-year-old 2-meter radio that I repurposed about 4 years ago for the purpose of connecting to systems like the East Coast Reflector. And I'm about to go over the back side of the hill from my house. Brian, it was a pleasure. I hope we get a chance to chat another day when I in the wrong direction. A very best 73 to you, sir. Have a good rest of your day. And you're up early. And eventually I hope you get a chance to take a rest. Be well from K2IV Mobile.
0: Thank you, Kevin. Yeah, likewise, 7-3 from Victor Kilo 7 Bravo Whiskey, over.

0: N5YAK testing, November 5 Yankee Alpha Kilo testing. Does anyone copy?
1: Yep, got a copy on you, mate. No problems at all down here in Australia. VK2TRD.
0: VK2TRD, N5YAK. The name is Don. I'm in Arlington, Texas, and yeah, I just programmed a channel in this Mail Thing radio to work with my All-Star node, and thank you for telling me it's working.
1: Well, that's a pleasure there, Don. Now you're coming through loud and clear, no picket fencing, no packet loss or anything like that. Just like if you were next door having a beer, so sounding pretty good. Well, you have a great day, old mate, and I'll do the same, over.
0: '73, sir. Have a good afternoon. Well, at least this afternoon here. So, N5YAK.
1: Roger there, Don. Yeah, it's about 4:45. 4:40 morning here. All right, cheers. VK2TRD.

0: 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It's K2AP.
1: Hey, Joe, how are you doing? K8VKY.
0: This is K2AP. 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
0: Okay, K7K. Oh, good. We have two. Okay. Good afternoon, Vicky, and good afternoon, Kevin. Let me pass it over to Vicky first. K8VKY, K2AP. Good afternoon, Vicky.
1: Hey, Joe. How are you doing? I don't think I've talked to you in a few days.
0: Yeah, I've been having all kinds of problems with the network. That's why, and I finally got it moderately resolved. So I'm also using a new microphone that I'm trying out, but it works great and everything. But the red light is always on my notes, so I don't like that. But other than that, it works fine. What's new with you?
1: Isn't it supposed to be on? Maybe it's just the difference in different nodes. I thought it was just the on indicator.
0: No, it's something to do with the microphone. I'm not exactly sure why it's doing it. But from what I understand, Bob, W3ICQ, and also Terry and 5RTC have the same microphone, and it does the same thing. It works fine and everything, but the push-to-talk light is always on, which is kind of weird, but other than that, it's a great microphone.
1: Yeah, I guess it is a little weird, but as long as it sounds good and you like it. I'll send it over to you, Kevin. K-A-V-K-Y.
2: Hey, good afternoon, Vicky. Good afternoon, Joe. Joe, is this a node you built or a node you bought? Or, but if Bob's on the case, it'll be fixed very soon. I assume he's a seems like a pretty sharp guy. Go ahead, Joe. K-E-7-K.
0: K-7-K, K-2-A-P. Yeah, I built it. But I was talking to Bob a couple of days ago, and I was saying that, you know, I like my other microphone, the Regis, whatever they're called. I can never say the name of that place for that company. But anyway, I was telling him I'd like to have a microphone without a battery in it. So he recommended this one. It's a great microphone. The only weird thing about it is the red light is always on. And he was saying that doesn't bother him at all. And I guess it doesn't bother Terry either. But me, I don't know, because the thing is, I guess they both have another light. I don't have my either pin 4 or pin 8 on the Raspberry Pi with an LED on it. So the only way I know I'm transmitting is, you know, if I see that red light on. So I'd hate to be just sending a signal out on the, you know, East Coast reflector and not even know about it. So that's the only thing that I don't like about it. Let me turn it over to Vicky, K-A-V-K-Y from K2AP.
1: I haven't been paying too close of attention this morning, but I haven't seen you keying up, so not sure. I know I've got one node that the on light is just red, so I don't know. Kevin probably knows more about that than I do, so I'll pass it over to you, K8VKY.
3: Comment?
0: Hey, go ahead, comment.
2: Yeah, K-E-7-K, comment acknowledged. I'll pass it to you. Joe, I have to apologize. I missed about half of what you said. And had a neighbor yelling at me across the fence. Didn't realize I was talking to somebody. But I got most of the gist. Is it a microphone or is it a squelch light where it's just got some local noise, but it's not opening up because it's not getting the right PL from your AC? And sorry, comment, go ahead. This is KE7K. Comment, go ahead.
3: This is KD3ATQ, Jim. Hey, Joe, I'm curious. You said not a battery, and I was listening to your conversation the other night but couldn't get back to you in time. Do you know if this new microphone has an electret or a condenser element in it?
0: I have absolutely no idea. Bob recommended ICQ, and I bought it. I have no idea. Honestly, I couldn't tell you. I know I have three microphones, and the other two don't do this. This one does, so I really don't know. That's a good question, actually.
3: Well, an electret or a condenser mic is going to need a power source. I'm assuming you're probably plugging it into a USB, and if it does not have a battery, it's going to be grabbing its power source from the USB, and your USB may see that as an active signal, and that's why it's turning on your light. You said your battery, your microphone that did have a battery in it, doesn't light it, and I think that's because it has a phantom source. It has the battery. A dynamic mic's not going to light it, but if it's a condenser or electric, it's going to need a power source, and that's probably what's triggering your red light.
0: And that's someone else in there. No, it's going in through a 3.5 millimeter connector into a audio, like a box that I bought from AllScan. I don't know who gets it next. Let me turn it over to Vicky, KAVKY from K2AP.
1: Yeah. I know very little about microphones other than how to use them, but it makes sense what he's saying, so yeah. I'll pass it over to you, Kevin, and I got to head out of here. It was a good talking to you, though. K8VKY73.
0: Kevin, too, Vicky. Nice talking to you also. Kevin?
2: I understood what you're talking about, but I wish I could come up with that and know that's the answer kind of thing. That's why I love the reflector, is there's just knowledge popping up all the time. Go ahead, Joe. KE7K.
0: Yeah, well, you know what I'm going to do? I forgot the guy's name. I think his last name was Rosenberg. But the guy who sold me the AllScan, it's an AllScan company, whatever the model number. I think it's UC180 or something like that I'm using right now. I'll explain to him what happened. Maybe he'll be able to tell me what to do about it. I'm guessing there's nothing I can do about it. But that's a question, you know. It's weird because I don't have a beep sound or anything, and the light doesn't even go off. So, I mean, I'm just kind of waiting for the other person's answer. But the red light turns green when somebody else is talking. So I'm constantly transmitting, even though I'm not. And I don't have any other light to tell me I'm transmitting. So it's kind of a weird situation. Is there a breaking station in there? I don't want to cut anybody off. Is someone else in there also? This is K2AP.

0: If not, okay, back to you, Kevin.
1: Well, okie dokie. Well, the way you troubleshot, it screws me up every time, troubleshot that amplifier last week, I know you'll get to the bottom of it.
0: Yeah, well, you know what I will do? The next thing I'll do is I'll check continuity on the three part. It has three elements, or three connections, whatever you want to call it, on the plug. And I'll see, you know, how it compares to the other microphones. So, yeah, I just don't like having a battery on the other one. But which do I like worse, having a battery but the lights work correctly? But then, you know, when the battery goes dead, it gives you no warning. There's no battery level, so I could be using it, and then all of a sudden it just goes dead. And I'm sitting right at my desk, but I don't need a battery or anything. So I like this microphone better, but it's just that I'm not too thrilled about the light. So if I get the light to go off when I'm not transmitting, that would be ideal. So, yeah, I'm going to fool around with it a little bit. And Bob requested that I didn't return it right away anyway, because he's looking into it also. Because now there's three of us with the same situation, so.
1: Well, I honestly look forward to listening to you guys work it out. I'm sure I'll learn something. I always do. And I'm going to let you go, Joe. I was just throwing ball with the dog. I'm going to put on the sprinkler over here to try to keep this grass green as long as I can, and I'm going to start digging a hole for a mailbox. Catch you later. K2AP, KE7K.

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0: Hey, Joe. It's got three connectors on that plug. I'm very suspicious now that one of those is power, and it's either an electret or a condenser microphone.
1: I don't know. I don't think any one of those are power, but I could definitely be wrong, but I doubt it. But this unit, like I said, I have three of the same plugs. I think it's called K1, the plug that I have, because it also includes the audio on it. So I have no idea. I really couldn't tell you. I haven't been to it that far because I had my radio node was out, and I had to troubleshoot that this morning. I just fixed it, and I just put it back up. So I was more concerned about the radio node, which operates all over the house, than I was about that. Honestly, I spent about 5 minutes on it so far, so I really didn't get a lot of time. I was in the middle of a bigger problem, which is now resolved.
0: No, understandable, and I'm glad you got that resolved. Okay, it was just a thought. I heard you yesterday and then again today mentioned that. And it's just a thought that might be triggering the light to say that there's an active mic online, because with a dynamic, or if it has an external power source, it wouldn't activate that light until you hit the PTT.
1: Well, you know, under normal circumstances, I would have said absolutely not, except that I just found out something which I really don't understand at all. But I wanted to buy a speaker, just an ordinary 8-ohm speaker with a 3.5-millimeter plug on it, an amplified speaker, and I assumed that, you know, looking at them, that they would have also a power supply that you plug in. And every one of them said, no power supply necessary, get this power from the connector. So I'm thinking, I have no idea, but I'm thinking somewhere along the line, it must know something that I don't, because every other connector I've ever seen with these external speakers, they also have a power supply. So how does it even know what I'm connecting it to? In my case, I'm connected to things I built and different things like that, whatever's on the test bench right now, like I have one on my bench right now. So looking at it that way, I don't see how it's going to get power. But once I read that, that's what I'm saying. There is a possibility somehow. I know that even in Ethernet connections, there's a type of an Ethernet connection that can also supply power to the devices. So you never know. It could very well be. I honestly don't know.
0: Well, you sound good, and you're not keying up all the time. I've been watching the monitor and don't hear anything, see anything. So it's working, just a mysterious light. And I'm sure between you and Bob, you'll get it figured out.
1: Yeah, I hope so. By the way, I didn't catch your name. I just got your call, but not your name. But anyway, yeah, the thing is, it's not keying up right now, but every once in a while I look at it just to make sure it's not. Now, how do I know that something else is not wrong and I'm not ka-chunking the repeater, you know, 400 repeaters constantly, so they have to cut me off? So, you know, I just like to know what my system is doing. I can also, right now I'm looking at this on the screen, so I can also see on the screen that it's not doing anything. It has the COS detect, but I don't normally have a screen that I'm looking at. So, anyway, so back over to you from K2AP.
0: That's understandable concern. I have a clear node, so multiple lights on it. I get a blue one for transmission. I get a yellow one when someone's coming in, and it's got a very annoying green light flashes all the time. The handle here is Jim, J-I-M, and KD3ATQ. Back to you, Jeff.
1: Very good, Jim. Yeah, I don't know about this. On my other node, too, I built three nodes. Of the three, the first one I built has a problem on the radio node, too. The lights don't work correctly. But since I built the second one and the lights did work correctly, I'm sure it's just something defective in it. But I can't even see that node because it's in another part of the house, so it doesn't bother me that I can't see it. But I always have weird things happening with lights. But actually, and what Bob gave me an idea. If I really wanted to, I could assert pin either 4 or pin 8 on the Raspberry Pi and then put an LED on it, and every time I transmit, it would assert the pin and turn on the LED, and I had to mount the LED somewhere, which Bob did, so he's going to send me a picture of how he did his. But, you know, and that's actually better because, as Bob pointed out, this thing could be transmitting. This, you know, the audio section could be transmitting, as it is in this case, but not the the Raspberry Pi. So he goes directly to the board of the Raspberry Pi, and he knows if it's transmitting or not, and that's really excellent. Back to you.
0: It sounds like whatever Bob's doing is probably going to be your answer if you want to use that microphone. But he's good. I'm sure he'll figure it out. Both of you are real good. I'm sure between the two of you we'll have an answer. Maybe by TechNet tonight. All right. I'm at work. I was just monitoring and listening, so I'm going to get back to work here, and I appreciate the QSO. I'll talk to you later. It's KD3ATQ. I'll be clear on your final.
1: Okay, Jim, as I say, don't work too hard. And the 73, talk to you later. This is K2AP. I will be clear.

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0: Good afternoon. Joe, I think I heard you out there. KF0MHN.
1: KF0MHN from K2AP. Good evening. Good afternoon, Bill. How are you?
0: I'm not doing too bad. How you been?

0: Copy that.
1: Copy what? I'm sorry, I didn't copy you.
0: Yeah, not doing too bad. I'm here in Arizona looking at the laptop. It's 108 degrees, sunny though, so it's a nice day other than that.

0: 108 degrees. Wow. That is nice. It must be very pleasant.
1: Well, I'll tell you, when you go to the pool, it's nice. I just get done working out at the gym. Coming back, we bought some new appliances the other day, so I'm waiting for them to come in. And then my wife gets off work about 2:30. We're going to head over to the pool and cool off.
0: Oh, that sounds good. Yeah, definitely. Is it a big pool?
1: Yeah, the one we go to isn't the biggest. It's a decent size, though. It's good enough to, fit, like, I think they say about 60 people. They got another one that's about 100 people, and they've got two other ones. And I haven't been to those pools yet. So we got four fitness centers with workout facilities. But there's not a lot of people down here, Joe, to be honest with you. All the snowbirds are gone.
0: Yeah, this is K2A3. Yeah, I wouldn't doubt it. Well, tell you, Bill, though, 60 people must be a halfway decent pool. Does it have a separate adult section, too, or is everybody mixed together?
1: It's all together, but they only have limited kids' hours. The biggest pool here is 10 to 1 for the pool hours, and the one we go to is 1 to 4. And we haven't seen many kids there at all.
0: Oh, that's good. We used to have an adults-only area, but now we don't have that anymore. We have a brand-new pool. I think it cost $3 million or something like that. They just built it. It has a water slide, all kinds of things. And normally, I liked it a lot, but it's so cold. It probably has icebergs floating in it right now, I would think.
1: Yeah, it's nice here because the pool temperature is 87 degrees. So when you get in, you cool off right away. So you can stay in there for a long time and get some sun. I've gotten a lot of sun, and I'm naturally dark anyways. But man, I've gotten some sun. My wife's gotten a lot of sun too. So we're enjoying ourselves. We're heading back Tuesday. Flight leaves at 11 in the morning. Headed back to Minnesota. So. Yeah, kind of looking forward to getting there, but we're kind of excited about our new appliances coming in. We got everything, the refrigerator, the dishwasher, the microwave, and the stove.
0: Oh, that's great. So you're just going to install them, and then you're leaving pretty much, right? Is that the idea?
1: Yeah, that's basically it. We've been here since the 30th, so 2 weeks, and we just kind of wanted to get an idea what the sun is like. You know, because the plans are to possibly move down here one day and sell our home in Minnesota. So we just wanted to get a feel and kind of compare it to wintertime in Minnesota, except winter lasts a lot longer than 3 months. So it's one of those things where, hey, we can deal with this for 3 months and get the heck out of Minnesota with those winters, because summer is beautiful in Minnesota, but it doesn't last very long.
0: Yeah, I know that. That's for sure. Yeah, I think you're doing the right thing. We're wrestling with the same thing, except to go to Florida, but it's the same idea. I spend the winter in Florida now, but in New York, you get a very, very short window of time when it's beautiful here, and then you're back to freezing cold and ice and rain and whatnot. And so, it's very tempting, too, and I don't know what the taxes are like in Minnesota, but the taxes here are incredible. Most people don't spend as much money on everything that, all living expenses as we do on just taxes alone.
1: Yeah, they're high. I believe they're one of the top 10 in the country. Nothing like New York or California, but they're high. And the interesting thing about Minnesota is we don't have a sales tax on clothing. So that's nice. So you could go in and buy a $20 sweatshirt and you walk out there and you pay $20 for that. There may be some other exemptions. I don't know about it. I've only been there 31 years. You'd think I would know more, but it's always been nice to buy clothes with no tax.
0: Well, it's only been 31 years. It takes a little while to get used to things. Florida has no payroll tax. whatever they call it, I guess labor tax, payroll tax, and they're thinking about dropping the property tax, so that would be nice, but they still have sales tax, and they also have car insurance is a lot more expensive. It's like double the amount of car insurance would be in New York. So, you know, you have to average it all out, but if they drop property tax totally, but one of the houses we looked at, the property taxes was like $2,600 a year, which is compared to this, that's like lunch money. So, if they dropped it totally, that'd be really good.
1: Yeah, I would take $2,600 a year in property tax, considering that I'm paying property tax on two houses now. So, yeah, that's a pretty good deal.
0: Yeah, but you know what? I always think of it this way. I mean, it takes money to run a state. So if they're going to drop something, they have to add something else and make it. You know, actually, the Florida, I read somewhere, I forgot what the percentage was, but the amusement park, and specifically Disney, makes more money, more revenue for Florida than a lot of other things put together. So I guess that's how they can afford to do things like that.
1: Yeah, they do have the attractions down there, and the warm weather helps with that. I mean, you not only have Disney, but you got the coast, both coasts, and people just want to come down there and hang out. And we've got so much tourism down there that brings in so much money to the state. So, I know we went there every year, and this was the first year we didn't go there in the last 8-9 years. So, it was my favorite. We rented a condo right down by the beach, right across the street, and you're there. So I'll miss the beach and everything else like that, but, some of the amenities here, like the pickleball and the pool, and I had softball practice the other day with the team, and I got hurt doing that, but some of the things that I really like doing are down here.
0: Yeah, well, now, is that part of the Homeowners Association, or is that just, where are all these activities? Are they part of the group that your house is in, or... Is it something at a community group or what?
1: Part of the rec center fee that you pay, you pay a pretty high price for that, and then every year each of us has to pay about $500 to $600 to use all the rec centers. And, of course, if you play on a softball team, you have to live here. And you have to pay, I think it was like $150 or something to be on a team, plus you get a uniform, pants, and all that kind of stuff. But most of the amenities come with the property here. So there are small clubs, like the pickleball to play, I have to pay $20 a year, which is nothing, but that pays for things like parties and events and things like that related to pickleball. And there's a men's club here. You don't have to pay anything for that. But there's just, I mean, if you could think of an activity, you could do it down here.
0: Oh, that's great. I'll tell you one thing, though. I got to see, because of the business I'm in, I got to see a lot of Florida rental properties and stuff in different communities. And some of the things that they do are really the most amazing one was the Villages, though. It seems like the Villages has a club or a group or an activity for anything imaginable, including amateur radio. It was very impressive. But the thing is, if you're out of the Villages and you go anywhere else, right where it is, it's kind of in the middle of nowhere. So you kind of have to make the Villages your whole life if that's what you want to do. At least that's the way I saw it. I mean, we looked at that. Plus retirement. We don't want retirement necessarily because my daughters want to be there too. But that was just one of the possibilities. But I was amazed at the beautiful facilities they have there, all kinds of things. You name it, it's there.
1: Yeah, I have a friend, Scott, that spent a week at the Villages on the house. They actually paid for him to stay there. And he talked about it. They have a lot of people down there. I think the Villages has 100,000 people down there. That's a big city there. My chiropractor moved down there. She seems to enjoy it. She's a snowbird with her husband. So it does. It offers a lot. And this place offers an offer. I think it's about 30,000, 32,000 people here. But everybody seems to be pretty happy and everybody gets along. You see the sheriff every once in a while, but not too much crimes going on around here.
0: This is K2AP. Oh, that's great then. Seems like an awful lot of people. The communities that I've seen are usually, except for the villages, are like, I don't know, 200, maybe 300 people the most. And so that's really huge. But that's great. I don't know. Well, we definitely wouldn't want that, only because I like the idea that I can do whatever I want. We're thinking about probably, we're looking at houses that don't have an HOA at all. Because this way you can, put up whatever antenna. In my daughter's house, she had a box outside because they were waiting to throw a cardboard box, and she got a letter from the HOA telling them that they can't leave a box. And it was just outside the house. It wasn't even in the front yard. So I get to have people driving around all day with nothing else to do but tell you what they went to. So I don't know if I would like that.
1: Yeah, that would be something to consider as well. I mean, the other issue to consider here is, back in Minnesota, I live on 2.5 acres, and I got to cut that grass, which I complain about all the time, sit on that tractor for a long time. But I don't have any yard work here, so I've got to keep myself busy in the summertime because I won't have a yard to take care of. I've got a landscaper that came out and did all the work yesterday, so I've got to find things to do. I'm not golfing at 108 degrees, so that, I can work out inside the facilities. But, at 7 o'clock at night, it's still 100 degrees. So for 3 months, it's like winter. I got to keep myself occupied.
0: Yeah, I can imagine. I'll tell you, that's one thing I would never have a problem with. I have so many projects to do and so many things that half the time I just ignore them because it's just, it's nice being retired. I do whatever I feel like doing. Like if I, there's no law that says I have to do anything at a particular time. But if I wanted to, there's more than enough stuff to keep me busy. I was wondering, in Minnesota, do you have a barn or something like that too? Or do you have a building that's like a man cave type of building or anything like that?
1: No, I don't. I've got a shed out there. It's a 12 by 12. And it fits the tractor and some lawn equipment and things like that. But I have a desk down in the family room. That's pretty good space for doing ham radio and stuff. The only problem is it's in the same room with the TV where my wife likes to come down and watch TV and things like that. So we've got a fourth level, which is finished. And I thought about taking stuff down there, but I'm a sap because I like being around my wife at night. She works all day, so I don't really... and I'm busy doing other stuff, too, so I don't really get to spend as much time with ham radio as I'd like to.
0: Yeah, I know what you mean. The funny thing, he passed away, but there was this guy, WA2GYX, who lived around my neighborhood, and he had a whole barn, and he was always out there building something. You hear him on the air, he had a distinct voice, so he'd say, "Hey, I'm trying to say, Tata, how does it sound?" But he was an RCA engineer before he retired. So he was amazing, the stuff that he built at his barn, including boats, you name it. He was on the water, too. He was right on the Great South Bay. So, that must be nice for the retired to have a big piece of property with a barn. And when you said you had 2.5 acres, I said, wow, too bad you don't have a nice big barn there to fool around with stuff.
1: Yeah, we talked about putting a garage or a pole barn out there, but then buying the house down here, we changed our mind about it. So no more updates to that house. We're probably going to sell after she retires, so probably in a three-year period we'll look at it. She's going to retire, as she told me this morning, at 22 months. But we're pretty much going to try to keep the house the way it is. It's got some good things. We've got a beautiful four-season patio off our back dining room, and we've got a huge deck out there that comes to the patio. So we got some really good selling points. No reason to update anymore. Everything's basically new, siding, roof, and it's a pretty good size house. It's about 2,600 square feet. So it's been a good house. We've been there 23 years. We've done a lot of updates to it, but Minnesota's not my roots. I didn't grow up there, so I have no problem leaving.
0: Yeah, this is K2AP. Well, yeah, we're 2,300 square feet here. We built the house, actually, and been here for 40 years, so. But I don't know. The biggest thing that would make me want to leave East Islip is the weather. I mean, you could throw money at the taxes, but what do you do? You know, we have a four-season patio. That's great. But, I mean, there are times when it's just so cold that I don't even want to bring the garbage can out. So, I'm siding in with you on that. It's definitely, we're coming close to where it's going to be time to leave.
1: This is KF0NHN. Yeah, that four-season patio is only good to 20 degrees. If it gets lower than 20 degrees outside, there's not enough, the electric heat isn't going to do it anymore, so... Well, I got to let you go, Joe. My neighbor's coming over here in a few minutes. We're going to have a meeting, talk about some VA benefits, and I'm going to meet with her. So good talking to you. I'll get that point taken care of as soon as I can, probably after the meeting and those appliances come today. So take care of yourself. This is KF Zero. I'm HN, and I'll be clear.
0: Okay, Bill, always a pleasure talking to you. Thanks a lot, and take care. Enjoy the rest of your day. This is K2AP. I will be clear.

0: KG4WHO. Coasting.
1: And good afternoon, Stacy. You might want to try backing off the mic a little. Boy, you're awfully hot. Kind of hard to understand.
0: Let me back up a little bit and say, this is KG4WHO, coasting.
1: Yeah, big improvement. I think you're still just a tad hot, but you're much better than what you were. Good afternoon. This is K8BWK.
0: Yeah, KBWK, how you doing? My name's Daniel, and right now I'm in Delaware. How you doing?
1: Oh, I'm not doing too bad. Just ending my day. Just pulled in the drive, and I'm located in Oregon, Ohio. How are you doing this afternoon?
0: Yeah, I can't complain. We're just here in Delaware on vacation. A little bit of vacation anyway. And for the 4th of July, I had a free moment, so I thought I would get on here and say hi to everyone.

Well, we're glad you stopped in and said hello. Hope you had a good 4th, and hope you enjoy your vacation.

0: Yeah, they minted me to be a coaster. I don't know if you're familiar with the Questor Coaster East Coast Quest program, but if you're keeping a logbook, you can add me for a point. I don't have a whole lot of time to dedicate right now to this, but I've been doing pretty good as a quester, and I figured I would stretch my coaster wings. So, for what it's worth, there you go.
1: All right, well, I don't, I'm not a coaster or quester. To me, that's too much like work. So, I guess you wasted your chat on someone that doesn't even take call signs down. So, other than that, like I said, I just pulled in the drive and I gotta get busy. So, nice chatting with you again. I hope you have a good vacation. Maybe we'll chat with you later. This is K8BWK.
0: Well, 7:30 for now. Thanks for coming back to me. KG4WHO. Stroke. Aware.
2: WHO, this is N5RTC.
0: Well, hello, Terry.
2: Welcome to the ranks of the coasters. I know you'll do well. And that's it. I just wanted to say howdy. This is N5RTC. Clear.
0: Well, Terry, if you want to log me, I can validate your point. Thanks for having me. KG4WHO.
3: N5RTC, K2AP.
2: K2AP, N5RTC. Hi, Joe.
3: Hi, Terry. How are you doing this fine afternoon?
2: Well, I'm doing great. I'm just troubleshooting a couple problems with a DMR setup that until, I don't know, 2 days ago worked. It's with my DV switch dongle, and all of a sudden the DMR on it stopped working. So, I think I'll just let it set for a day or two, or maybe a week, and come back to it, and, you know, perhaps magically it will begin working, just like magically it ceased working.
3: Well, I can make one suggestion to you. I don't know if this has anything to do with it, but as of July 1st, the Radio ID has a new... Well, before I tell you the whole story, do you already know this? I won't waste your time if you already know it.
2: Well, I don't know whether I know it or not. I know they've got a new policy of validating Brandmeister information every year. And I don't think I've come up against... you know, the 1 year trigger. One of the things I wrote on my list was I just need to check it, make sure that they still recognize me, and that could very well be what the issue is. You know, I don't get too excited because I don't use that dongle very often. I just kind of got it here as another plaything.

0: K2AP and 5RTC, did you disappear on me?
1: M5RTC, K2AP, I was just talking. I guess it didn't go through.
0: Well, I guess not. I didn't hear anything.
1: Yeah. That was kind of what I wanted to talk to you about today, too. I'm using the same microphone you have now, apparently, the one that Bob recommended, the communications microphone. Is that what you're using right now?
0: Yeah, the one with the funky light.
1: Yeah, that's what I was going to talk to you about. There's no way to fix that?
0: You know, I don't know. I just ignore it.
1: Yeah, I mean, this is a very nice microphone. I like it a lot, and everything's substantial. No battery in it. It has everything I want except for that. It's a funny thing, though. I could put the same microphone on an HT, and it doesn't do that. It only does it on my Node.
0: It may very well be the all-scan device and not the microphone. I mean, that would be my guess, because that would be the only difference.
1: Well, I have two other microphones, and they don't do that, only this one, so I really don't know.
0: Yeah, like I said, I don't pay much attention to it.
1: Well, do you have another light that tells you when you're transmitting?
0: No, sir.
1: Yeah, neither do I. So, I mean, looking at this, you know, if I just walk in the room and I'm not using it, it would look like I'm transmitting all day long. So what Bob suggested, and I could probably do it when I get a chance, is put an LED on the Raspberry Pi itself that, you know, asserting either pin 4 or pin 8, so, and then just have the light mounted somewhere. Oh, I could do that.
0: Well, sure. That's just another gadget, though, to have. But, I mean, it'd be fun to do, I think.
1: Yeah. This is an old Raspberry Pi, so I'm looking at it, so it'd be no big deal. Just have to figure out where to mount it, unless I drill a hole in the case or something. I'll have to look it up. First of all, what I'll do is I'll put it on the breadboard and make sure it actually works. And then when I see it does work, then I have to figure out where I want to put it. But the first thing I'm going to do is I'm going to email AltScan, who made the node, the digital to analog converter, and ask them if they have any idea, maybe an easy fix to it.
0: Yeah. You know, I don't know what to tell you. Sounds
2: comment.
0: Like it.
2: Comment.
0: Comment standby. Comment, now that I'm not talking, go ahead.
2: I apologize, Terry. I don't know why I did that, but I've already written to David and waiting for his reply, and I've got a full write-up on why the device does that and whether it's fixable or not and how it would be fixable, so I can send that to anybody who's interested. Back to you.
0: Well, heck, Bob, send it to me, and I'll bet K2AP would like to have a copy of it also.
1: Yeah, it's K2AP. Thank you, Bob. I really appreciate that. And, you know, that works out. Just you saved me the time. My next thing to do was I was going to document and send them a letter, an email to it. And his name is David Rosenberg, I believe, from whatever the company is, AllScan. So thank you very much. I would very much appreciate a copy of it, yeah. So the other thing I was going to do, I was going to try the continuity meter to see the difference between the three positions on the plug between a microphone that does that and a microphone that doesn't do that.
2: Well, Joe, I'm still waiting for David's reply. I haven't gotten his yet from AllScan, but I do have a lot of detail on that node and exactly what causes it, why it causes it, and what could be done to fix it. Not David's reply, but the point is the UCI-80 has a slightly different wiring pattern for that LED than the mic provides it. And I won't explain it over the air. It's quite long, but I'll send you the detail on it so you could understand it.
1: Okay. Thank you very much, Bob. I really appreciate that. And you know what? I just started using it today, you know, because I was working on a lot of other stuff, and I didn't really have the time to get involved. But, you know, after a while, you get used to it. And
2: not too bad. Well, let me back off and you guys can continue. Terry, I apologize for interrupting you like that. I'll be on the side, W3ICQ.
1: No, thanks again, Bob. This is K2AC. Over to you, Terry.
0: You know, we just need to put Bob on our list, and any time we have any questions, we'll first refer them to him, because if he doesn't have the official information, he'll have, sounds like, the next best thing. So, hey, sir, I've got to run. Joe, it's nice talking to you this afternoon, and I hope to talk to you again. And let me know if you come up with any solution to that issue. I'd be interested to hear. So this is N5RTC, Terry in Austin, Texas. I'll be clear on your final.
1: Okay, Terry, it was always a pleasure speaking with you. And we missed our opportunity to talk about the amplifier, so that could be for another time. So take care. Enjoy the rest of your day. Hopefully you have some baseball plans coming up soon. So 73 and all the best. This is K2AP, and I will be clear.

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0: Good afternoon. This is KJ5MEL, Jose in Austin, Texas. So you upgraded to a coaster. That's great. I got somebody else to bug. Over.
1: Well, Jose, thank you very much. And yes, they did. They put me in coach. So I guess I made it to first string now.
0: Most certainly, and congratulations. So I'll be one of your first designated pointers, I guess. I'm always anxious. I don't talk much, but mostly it's been Terry and Vicky who've been taking care of me, so now I've got you. So have a good one. And I'm going to for sure log this in, I'm sorry.
1: Well, Jose, it's been great to hear from you. Thank you for the salutations. I appreciate it. And yeah, please do. And I'll confirm it on my end. If Terry doesn't beat you to it, it might be the first one I confirm. Hard to say, but thank you so much, Jose, for being the first non-internal contact on this program here. I'll be around and monitoring. My name is Daniel, and right now I'm in Delaware. I'm mobile, actually. KG4WHO.
0: Well, KB4WHO, thank you so much, and all the way to Delaware, I send my best, 73. KB4WHO, this is KJ5MEL, and I'll be on the side listening.
1: For stopping by and saying hi. It's a pleasure. And I'm sure we'll hear you many, many more times from now. And look forward to it. This is KG4WHO. I guess I'm stroke 3 now. KG4WHO, stroke 3.
2: Yes, and he also comes to the cluster point because he should be all set up now. K8VKY.
3: K8VKY, 9 Yankee 4 Charlie. Good afternoon, Vicky.
2: It is afternoon for me. Is it afternoon for you as well?
3: Yep, it's afternoon for me. It's late afternoon. It's 4:07 here, over.
2: You're in Florida, aren't you? I forgot about that.
3: Nope, I'm in Trinidad and Tobago, Kessa.
2: Okay, then I'm completely off. I was thinking you were down in Florida for something. Sorry, how are you doing today?
3: I'm doing great. Just got off work here and been listening and heard you pop in there, just jumped in to say hi. Oh, and I think I mentioned to you that I was studying to do the U.S. Amateur exam to get my U.S. call, and I did it last Monday, and I passed the technician, the general, and the extra all in one. Over.
2: Congratulations, it's definitely not easy to do.
3: Yep, it wasn't easy. I studied for a couple of weeks, and I needed to get all that stuff out of my head, so I attempted it, and I was successful. And so my U.S. call is Alpha Delta 2 November Lima, for when I when I travel, it's going to be a lot easier using the U.S. call than the 9 Yankee 4 Charlie Strip, whatever. Yeah, so that's one thing out of the way. I'm actually looking forward to my vacation now.
2: That's awesome. Congratulations. How long did you have to... Well, let me ask you this, because obviously I just studied quite a while. Which is harder, the American or in Trinidad and Tobago?
3: Well, actually, to get a license in Trinidad now, you've got to do the American. But before it was that, I've been licensed for like 30-plus years, and my... When I did it, it was really hard. We did the British version, the RSGB version, and that was before they had it in tiers like the technician and advanced and stuff like how the US is. It was one exam, and it was written, no multiple choice. Or anything, or there was a few multiple choice questions, but you had to know your formulas. You had to know your stuff in order to pass the exam. And then we still had to do the CW in order to be licensed. Over.
2: Yeah, you know what the funny thing is? I knew more about what was on the test when I took the test, but now I know less about what's on the test and more about radio.

0: Yeah, that's usually the case. That's usually the case. I found myself having to relearn Ohm's law and simple stuff, in electronics, basic stuff. I found myself having to memorize what gives you voltage, what gives you wattage, what gives you current and stuff. And I know I'm going to forget it again because it's not something you use in everyday radio life.
1: Yeah, plus everything is changing so much that, you know, it's all different modes. And, you know, aside from the basic electronics and frequencies, pretty much everything changes. You know, people step out for 20 years, they come back, and they have to relearn everything because everything is so different.
0: Yeah, that's true. That's true, because when I did my, when I was first licensed back in 1990, whatever, there wasn't anything about FT8 and digital modes and stuff. Packet radio was around. I don't even think IRLP was there yet, but packet was around. And yeah, now we've got a whole host of digital modes, and not just digital for HF, we've got digital voice modes and stuff. So if I had left amateur radio for that period of time and come back to attempt to do this exam, it would have been like really foreign to me.
1: Yeah, well, I'm glad you took it, and I'm glad you got your new call sign, and congratulations. I got to step away for a few minutes, but it's good talking to you. K8VKY.
0: Okay, Sam Tree, nice talking to you as usual, Vicky. K8VKY, 9 Yankee 4 Charlie, Sam Tree.

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Hey, Dan.

0: I'm in the middle of mobiling, but if you give me a few moments, I will get back with you. Station from the UK. This is KG4WHO.
1: Just be safe. It's not you. It's the other people. Be safe. Take your time.

0: And Mr. Charles, WA1QWA, Barry, you still around? KG4WHO.
1: Well, you must have a good memory while you're driving, all right? KG4WHO, this is M/Whiskey Alpha 1, Quebec Whiskey Alpha. My name is Barry, and the location is in the county of Devon, England. And the town is Dawlish, D-A-W-L-I-S-H, if you ever care to think about that. Beautiful seaside town. So you're mobile, so you're going to go shopping, or?
0: What was the question, Barry? My wife was telling me some instructions. I got where you were from, but I missed the last question.
1: Sorry, I was talking quickly, too. Where are you shopping at this time? Are you going home, or what's the scoop?
0: Well, Barry, the scoop is that my wife's family has a beach house in Delaware, and on occasion we get to come here and generally fix things, but on occasion we get to come here and utilize it. My wife's sister decided that they were going to come down for the 4th of July, and since they live 7 hours away from us, and the beach house is only 4 hours away, we decided that it would be good to go see them while they were a little closer. I'm not particularly fond of the beach, as I don't like the sand, but that's a different story for a different time. So, I was driving to dinner. We're having an early dinner today, and I got on here earlier, and then you heard me, so that's good. Back to you.
1: Excellent. A Delaware dinner. It sounds great. Very good. Well, everything is good here. Congratulations. I'm your number two. And we try harder. And very proud to meet you because we haven't even talked before. And I'm looking forward to many more conversations. Jose will get, he'll butt in there. And he's listening. But he's a very good friend of mine. So you've got a lot of people that want to talk to you, that's for sure. And again, congratulations. It's a really good position.
0: It's a pretty fun thing, and I'm thankful that I was entrusted in this. I guess because I like to chat. I don't know. Barry, like I said in the past, for me, I guess ham radio is a very cheap form of talk therapy. To me, anyway. But, I don't know. It's fun to me. I've been a ham radio operator since I was 15 years old. And that's been spurred on by, I guess, geographic isolation. But anyway, the car just started and turned on the air conditioner. I won't keep you, Barry, as I have to go catch up to the rest of my party, but I didn't want to be rude, and I did want to return your call. So please, please, please enter your logbook information. And when I get a moment to sit down and verify everybody, I will certainly do so. M/WA1QWA, This is KG4WHO, and I'll be clear after your final, Barry. Thank you so much for reaching out to me, and thank you for the congratulations. And you have a wonderful day over there.
1: I will, my friend, and I have to tell you because you probably know a little geography. I am a man from Nantucket. I was born there. I spent many years there. And Nantucket native, and we'll talk later. But you carry on, my wayward son. There'll be peace when you are done. You take care. This is M/WA1QWA. We'll be standing on the side.
0: 7-3, Barry, thanks so much. KG4WHO, and I'll be clear for a little while. But I'll be back later. 7-3.
2: Hey, Barry. This is M5RTC.
1: What a blessing. You know, you're helping my questions thing without me trying. Yeah, that's difficult. But how are you? It's great here.
2: Well, I'm doing well, thank you. I was just checking to see how much more of that Kansas song you know.
1: I would have to listen to it when I was on board ship. It was one of the only things that kept me going. And I would say if I had a beer or two, I could do the whole song.
2: Well, I'll continue it for you, and we'll see if you can finish it up. Lay your weary head to rest. What follows that?
1: Don't you cry no more.
2: Very good. Well, I was just checking. You know, I thought it'd be interesting to see how quickly you could come up with that. You know, Kansas didn't get much respect for their music, but I thought that particular song was one of the best ones, at least the year it was out. And, you know, in my head anyway, it's always endured. So I guess, you know, I thought more of their music than some other people did, some critics did. Mm-hmm. And not being a critic, well, you know what my vote counts for. Anyway, sir, I just wanted to kind of give you a hard time. I figured if you were going to, you know, quote music lyrics, you better be able to finish it off. So I'll say 7-3. I'm getting ready to go take a nap. It's 3:30, but I figure about 30 to 45 minutes, and I'll be good for the rest of the day. Barry, it's always nice talking to you. Your voice is very recognizable. At least so far, I haven't confused you with anyone else. I'm working my way through the list of people I normally talk to, seeing if I can identify them as someone with a completely different call based on a, you know, my poor ears mishearing their voices. But so far, I think you're good. This is N5RTC. I'll be clear on your final.
1: Okay, Terry. Now I've got one up on you. I bet you've never listened to that song done by Rachel, an all-girls band. And Terry, I can't remember his last name, walks in and picks up his guitar and plays. And it's wild. It's on YouTube. Anyway, that's enough of that talk. But thank you for that. That was a compliment about you recognizing me. It's good. It's important. And you are the voice of the ECR as far as so many people are concerned. So that's just the way you sound. It's not that you're on all the time. But anyway, best to you, 73, and we will talk very soon. This is M/WA1QWA. I'll be clear with N5RTC.

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1: N2ZWR, Mike/Whiskey Alpha 1, Quebec Whiskey Alpha. Dan, you came out of the woodwork. I've been worried about you. I was going to write you an email. Are you okay and everything okay there? Go ahead.
0: Hey, Barry, my notehead ID. I'm doing very well. I'm doing very well. Things are good. I've been listening and pretty much on the side, but I'm on just about every day, but I do a lot more listening lately. So I heard you out there. Just figured I'd say hello. How's your day? And I know your wife had a procedure. How's she doing?
1: My day is great. I've got my program, so it's an answering machine on either side, and basically you can go live. But the thing is, you can run it on a Raspberry Pi, which I'm doing, and I leave it open 24/7, you know. And if you're interested, I'll just send, all you got to do is click on the link and fill the shared code, which is WA1QWA, and no matter, you'll get the voicemail. And it's a good test, but that's enough of that. I'm glad your wife is doing okay. And my ex is doing really well, to be honest, other than when she pushes herself too hard and pays for it in the end of the evening. But she gets better, you know, with a pile of sleep. So that's it. Don't want to hold you, Dan, but, you know, it's so good to hear you. I was, like I said, I was thinking of you, okay? And so, turn it back to you. Go ahead.
0: I appreciate that, Barry. Thank you very much for the kind thoughts. I appreciate it. No, I've been on just about every day, but like I said, I've been hanging back, just listening. So, yeah, I want to keep you. I heard you out there, so I just wanted to say hello and hope you have a good evening there. Hope you have a great evening. WA1QWA from N2ZWR. I'm clear.
1: Thank you, Dan. Always a pleasure. You know, you were really fundamental in how I got involved in this whole picture. So it really helped a lot. I appreciate you. So this is N/WA1QWA, and I'll be clear with N2ZWR 73.
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0: This is N2ZWR. I'm sorry, all I got was the KK5. Can you come back with your call, please?
2: I have a bad habit of not saying the last two letters distinctly enough. Kilo Kilo 5. X-ray uniform. Name's Danny. Cut Shoot, Texas.
0: Well, Danny, my first name is Dan as well, Delta Alpha November. I've heard you out there before. I'm not sure if you and I have spoken before, but I know I've definitely heard you out there, KK5XU. How are you today, Danny?
2: Well, I just got done talking to a doctor when you're 76. Doctor, lunch, that's about it.
0: Yeah, I've spoken to a few of them myself. Those doctors and attorneys are, if you can stay away from both of them, you're doing well. Well, we got a great day here. I'm in Virginia. It's in the mid-80s, sunny day. Had a nice 4th of July. Some storms came through, but we're having a good afternoon.
2: Dan, tell me your QTH, please.
0: Yeah, I'm in the southwestern portion of Virginia, Pulaski County.
2: I see. Well, if you don't know where Cut and Shoot is, it's about 50 miles north of Houston, straight up 45. I've lived here since 2013. Before that, I was in the Austin area for about 18 years.
0: Yeah, I don't know the Texas area very well. I have some few friends. I have a few friends that I worked with in Texas, specifically around Houston. So I know the area, but I don't know the. I certainly don't know the town that you're in. You say you're 50 miles north of Houston. I'm gonna take. I have my map up. I'm gonna take a look at that now. You guys still in a drought, right? I was speaking to a friend of mine who's south, and they said that they were in quite a drought. Are you guys feeling the same effect?
2: Negative. We were about 2 months ago, but we've gotten quite a bit of rain lately, and I think they've taken us completely out of the drought. I think we were last in a mild drought. I think they've taken us completely out. I'm not 100% sure of that, but yeah, we've gotten quite a bit of rain. We've had quite a few storms come through lately. It's kind of limited my radio operation. Over.
0: Yeah, we had the same scenario here. We were in a very bad drought the past month or so, but we've got a couple of inches of rain. So I think we're officially off of the extreme drought anyway. How are you coming into the reflector? I'm using an All-Star node. How are you coming in?
2: Yeah, QSL. Well, I'm mobile right now. I don't know if you can tell that or not, but just driving around. I'm actually in Conroe, which is if you look me up on QRZ, that'll say where I'm from. But that's because the post office is here. It's the closest big city. But just driving around in the pickup, headed back home.
0: Well, yeah, Danny, I appreciate you reaching out to me. I don't want to hold a reflector. This is either the first time or the second time. I'd have to go through my log to see if we spoke before. I think we have. But anyway, happy motoring. I hope you have a great afternoon. I don't know if you'll be on the net, TechNet tonight, but I'll be on that at 8 Eastern. Maybe we'll talk again. If not, I hope you have a safe drive and a happy evening. AK5XU from N2ZWR.
2: N2ZWR, KK5XU. Okay, you have a good one, and 73s to you, and hope you had a nice 4th. KK5XU is clear.

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0: 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Sounds like you're not getting in very well. 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
1: Copy that. Thanks for the feedback.
0: Yeah, it's a little better, but you got to do something. Increase the power, change the antenna or something. Otherwise, probably okay. W3RX, St. Petersburg, clear.
1: Thank you for that. KRN4, clear.
2: KL4, no in, clear. Sorry about that.
0: Okay. Got about 75% of that, but anyway. Good luck. W3RX Mobile. Brian Aarons.

0: This is KR4HSZ. Could I get a signal report, please?
1: Not a problem. This is Craig K4MMX coming in through DV switch. I can hear you. You're definitely copyable. There is a little bit of, path noise in the background. If you're able to increase power or change locations, that may fix it, but you are intelligible. This is K4MMX, back to you.
0: K4MMX, thank you for the signal report. I just got a new handheld. I was upgrading from a Baofeng UV5R, and I got myself a Yaesu FT60, so I wanted to see how it sounds compared to that. It's definitely a lot heavier and feels more solid. Other than that, it seems to receive signals a lot better. I was able to reach the repeater on the UV5R, and it was about the same signal quality. I mean, they're both 5 watts, but this one, yeah, seems to have like reports being clearer, and I'm able to hear you a lot better. You're full quieting.
1: Roger that. Just to clarify something, when I mentioned I'm using DV switch, it's an Android app that allows me to use my cell phone using cell data to connect back.

0: It's a big improvement, more than likely. And the Baofengs are not known to be the cleanest audio, but you, the audio quality, bass and treble, you sound great. The only thing, you know, that I noticed is just a little bit of a weak signal. So if you got an outside antenna or got up a little higher, it may be full quieting. But like I said, it's totally intelligible.
1: Thank you. I'm in Portland right now. One of the repeaters near me is through some pretty thick trees. I'd say about 3 or 4 miles away, about that far. So on one of the TV towers. But thank you for the signal report. And I guess 73 to you, sir. I kind of forgot the call sign. This is KR4HFZ, Kilo Romeo 4, Hotel Foxtrot Zulu. I'll be clear after your final.
0: Yeah, I'm driving. It's kind of hard to remember call signs. Whatever your, if you moved or something, your last transmission was almost full quieting. So I'm not sure what kind of antenna you're using on the radio. I use a Comet. I think it's made by Comet. It's a Japanese company. It's a tri-band antenna. And it's got really good gain, but it's really expensive. The radio that you got, just curious, is it VHF, UHF, and 220? Or is it the one that's VHF, UHF, and 6 meters?
1: The FT60, as far as I'm aware, is just a dual-band radio. It does the 70-centimeter and 2-meter bands. It has a pretty wide receive range. It can do, I think it's everything above 108 megahertz. It does the AM airband, just receiving. And it has a wideband receiver from, I think it's like 500 to 900 something megahertz. So that's useful for messing around with electronics and mystery remotes.
0: Yeah, you definitely got that right. What I do sometimes, I've got a Kenwood at home, actually two of them, Kenwood THF6A. They're older radios that were designed back in the early 2000s, but they were ahead of their time when they came out and really expensive. I mean, remember when I first bought it, it was like well over $500 back in like 2002 or 1 or something like that. But in any event, that radio has a wideband receive as well. Unfortunately, though, on the very high out of bands, you know, on the BVFO, it doesn't have any front-end filtering, so you get a lot of imaging. In other words, you hear stuff on a frequency that is not actually on that frequency. I'm not sure if you understand that or familiar with that term, but it's basically whatever the first IF, the first IF frequency of the radio, if it's a super heterodyne, usually they're like, boy, I just can't think clearly now because I'm driving. But on my radio, it's something like 60 megahertz away. It's double the first IF. And so basically, if I was listening on 500 megahertz, I had the radio set to that, I would hear something, if there was something on 500 and, say, 60 megahertz, I would hear it as if, you know, whatever transmission it was on 500. Real bad design flaw. I hope that it's better than that.
1: I specifically bought it because it has the super heterodyne design, and it has some better front-end filtering on that. Yeah, that kind of makes sense. Out of the frequency range that it's made to transmit in, on receiving, yeah, if you have a first intermediate frequency, it does kind of duplicates of whatever you're receiving every double the frequency of the intermediate one. So, yeah, I'll have to make sure of that when I'm, say I find a signal on some frequency. Gotta check if that would be something I have to account for.

0: But, yeah, thank you for, talking. I think I might have to get going now for, like, a hike or something. So, 73 to you, sir. This is Kilo Romeo 4, Hotel Foxtrot Zulu. Clear.
1: KR4, I can't even remember the last, but it doesn't matter. As long as I know my call sign, you know yours. I'm going to say 73, and it was a pleasure talking to you, somebody that is actually quite familiar, you know, with how radios work. It's a pleasure to meet someone and talk real technical, and good radio. Hope it works out for you. It sounds great. So 73, enjoy the rest of your afternoon. This is K4MMX.

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1: This is K4MMX, unless there's somebody else that wants to jump in there.

0: Okay, K4MMX, WB9CSP, good afternoon. The name here is Richard in Paris, Texas. How are you today?
1: I'm doing good. Just on my way home from work. The name here is Craig, Charlie Romeo Alpha, India Golf. Call it K4MMX. I think you got that right. And it's been a long day, and mostly just sitting at a computer doing some remote work from the airport where I was over into another county facility. So I just hate when I have to sit in the same place all day, but it doesn't happen all the time. I prefer to be like out in the field doing some, you know, minor physical stuff.
0: Is it fun working with the computer and doing things?
1: Well, I was doing this for work, and it was a very specific task. I was remotely logging into a server that manages all the air conditioning for the entire county that I live in. And there was one particular building. They wanted me to check for any issues via, you know, remoting in and document any problems. It gets a little monotonous after a while. But I had the ECR running on my phone using DV switch. So that at least kept my brain occupied.
0: Craig was having fun making sure people stay cool. So, is it pretty advanced? Does it tell you how much Freon is in the system and what the temperature in the building and outside is and the fan speed and all that fun stuff? Or is it kind of like, this is, it's online, it works, that's it?
1: It's kind of similar to what you first said. Basically, if I'm connected, you know, there's many aspects of the air conditioning stuff. You have chiller plants that, you know, make cold either glycol or fresh water. And then that's recirculated through the entire building to different air handlers. So depending on what I'm connected to, like if I'm connected to the chiller plant, most of them have sensors where I can actually read the pressures and temperatures, but I'm on the control side of things, so if I see a problem, I have to let the other team, the mechanical guys, take care of that. But I mainly service the control system that reads temperatures, airflow, fan speed kind of stuff. It's more in CFM than the actual rotational speed when I'm remoting in. And I just basically go through everything and make sure everything is working properly, document any problems, and turn it in.
0: So basically it's like the thermostat on my wall connected to the Wi-Fi, but a lot more fancy and
1: you got it. What I was doing today involved just one of many buildings in the county, and it was just one quarter of the courthouse for Broward County, and basically I checked all the air handlers starting from the first floor all the way up to the roof, and, you know, just found out there was some exhaust fans not working properly, but all the air handlers seem to be good.
0: Ah, Florida. Okay, so that brings an additional question. How often do you have to worry about salt? What's the word? I know what it is, but I can't remember how to say it right. I'll try. Salinity. I'll use that word. Salinity in the air. How often do you have to worry about that with the air systems.
1: Yeah, stand by 1 second. Just got to merge over to the other lane. Okay. Usually on most of the properties I go to, it's not an issue. But I have, you know, before I started working with the company that I'm working for now, I have noticed since I've lived in Florida, the closer you are to the beach, the more you got to worry about that. But most of the stuff that I work on is inland. And no real big issues with that. So I'm not saying that doesn't exist at all. You know, salt air is, you know, pretty much everywhere here. It's just the concentration changes. This is K4MMX Strike.
0: WB9CST. Yeah. I've only been to Florida one time, and it was to Cape Canaveral. But from what I remember of being there, it was stupidly hot, almost like Mexico to a degree. And it was sunny, and it kind of reminds me of Arizona in a way, because when you think it's going to rain, like in the desert, it doesn't always rain, even though it looks like it might.
1: Yeah, they say in Florida, you know, if you don't like the weather, wait 5 minutes or something like that. Yeah, I've been to Cape Canaveral as well. Well, I'm going to say 7-3. I've been blabbing enough on the reflector. It's time for someone else to take my place. And you have yourself a great day. 7-3 from K4MMX, and let me turn it back over to you for your final.
0: Yeah, roger that, Craig. Have a good rest of your day, and try not to get too hot down there, WB9CSP.

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0: Good afternoon, KTR. This is K7TG with a QST. I'm wondering if anybody's had any luck on HF frequencies, especially 20 meters. My radio seems to be dead, and I'm wondering if I have a problem or if it's just conditions. Anybody with information?
1: I don't know if that's on my end or your end. I'm actually in a hotel in downtown Albany right now. So I just got a business meeting this week, so I'm kind of new to this area. But just using a hotspot. We try that one more time. This is KA4WHT. Name here is Paul. Papa Alpha Uniform Lima.
0: Paul, I caught your name. I didn't catch the call. My name is Bruce, K7TG. I'm in San Antonio, Texas. And I was just wondering if anybody's had any luck on 20 meters. My radio seems to think it's dead, and I'm wondering if I have a bricked radio or if the band is really that slow.

0: This is WW0N calling the station. It was asking about 20 meters. Go ahead.
1: Yeah, good afternoon. I caught the WWN. I didn't catch the rest of it. Excuse me. This is Kilowatt 7 Tango Golf. The handle is Bruce. And I was just wondering, I'm wondering whether or not my radio has taken a dump or 20 meters is that dead. Have you had any luck? Over.

It's Whiskey Whiskey Zero November. I can do a sweep over on single sideband, but I'm listening to FT8 chatter right now. Seems to be quite a few stations out there. Stand by. This is Whiskey Whiskey Zero November.

0: Kilowatt 7 Tango Golf. This is Whiskey Whiskey Zero November. I'm getting quite a bit of activity in the 14-330 area.
1: I don't know, it might be the problem that I've got because I don't have much of an antenna. I've got it, it's an NVIS configuration. It's only about 6 foot off the ground, wrapped around a bunch of wooden fence. And it's an end-fed half-wave. But I think maybe I just have enough antenna up there. But we'll keep trying. I appreciate you looking for me, though. My name is Bruce, by the way, and the QTH is just outside of San Antonio, Texas. WW0N or 8N, K7TG, back to you. I believe it's Gary.
0: Appreciate it, Bruce. Its name here is Kenny, and I'm in Germantown, Maryland. If you have an NFED half-wave, that's what I have, you're going to need to get an antenna tuner more than likely, unless you're actively tuning it. You're not going to get a whole lot of signal. So even when I spin the dial, I have to hit the tune button on my 991A to get some signal. So that might be part of it, but 6 feet off the ground is probably, you're not going to get a whole lot of signal. I know that from experience. Try to get a tuner or tune it, depending on your rig. Get it a little bit more air if you can. And if you have an NVIS, you're not going to get a whole lot of distance. You're going to get a whole lot of maybe within, 20, 30, 40 miles of any activity in that area. Since you're essentially bouncing it off the ground and straight up. This is Whiskey Whiskey Zero November.

0: catch all of that, but what was it about a special weather statement?
1: This is WW0N. No weather station statement. You might need to get your infed half wave wire a little bit higher than 6 feet off the ground. It's you're sending a lot of the signal towards the ground, and it's going to bounce back up. It's not going to go anywhere straight up. And you'll only have to get maybe stations within a few miles of where you are, a dozen or so miles. Anyway, that's about it. Get a tuner, listen, tune it, and then you should be able to hear some signals coming in. This is WW0N.
0: Yeah, WW0N, K7TG. Thanks for the info, Kenny. I appreciate it. I've got a little bitty Zygu G90 here. It's got a really good antenna tuner in it, but I think trying to tune this antenna is not exactly a waste of time, but at least it's tuning it. I'll give it that much. Anyway, again, thanks for coming back to me. I appreciate it, and I'll wish you a better evening, and we'll talk to you again, hopefully. WW0N, K7TG, back to you, Kenny.
1: Well, I appreciate that, Bruce. Have a good afternoon as well. It's about supper time here, so I'm going to head down to the kitchen and start cooking some supper. This is WW0N, Bruce 73.

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0: AM0WKQ. I'm just seeing if this local repeater out here in Colorado is still connected to the East Coast reflector. If anybody's out there, can you give me a holler back?
1: You are connected to the East Coast reflector. This is Craig K4MMX.
0: Awesome. Thank you very much for the confirmation. This is KF0WKQ, and I'll be standing by. Mobile.

whoever that is on the Orlando repeater, you're welcome to use it. Just throw out your call sign instead of keying it up every 2 seconds. The E3BZ.

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0: Kilowatt Echo 2, Echo Lima, India. This is Juliet Golf 6 Delta Echo Alpha from Japan. Good evening to you. Nice to meet you. I'm Tetsuo Tango Echo Tango Sierra Uniform Oscar. I'm located in Kumamoto, the center of Kyushu Island, southwestern Japan. Japan time is now 7:48 Wednesday morning. It's very hot today. So anyway, back to you. Kilowatt Echo 2, Echo Lima, India, JG6DE, over.
1: I got your call sign, collect. It's Juliet Golf 6, Victor Echo, QSL.
0: No, negative. Juliet Golf 6, Delta Echo Alpha, DEA, over.
1: All right, roger that. Roger that, I got it. Juliet Golf 6, Delta Echo Alpha. Well, my name is Jeff. I'm in Rochester, New York, which is the west side of New York State, probably an hour from Buffalo, if you're familiar with American football, the Buffalo Bills. I'd say it's a nice day today. It's probably about 80 degrees here and sunny, and but it's been very rainy, and the weather's been actually quite off here, very humid and hot. Back to you.
0: K2 Echo Lima, India. I didn't copy your name, but so your location is above from New York, you told me. Yes, and before I connect with a repeater, I did see the above from New York, but I'm making friends through this repeater. But nobody answered this time. That's why I'm here now. I'm very glad to talk with you. I never been to America, but every day I using a echoing connected many repeaters in America. So anyways, weather is very, very hot. But now, still, I don't know, a few days ago, almost the torrential rain here. I hope on rainy season ends soon. So I think yesterday and today is very nice weather, almost the rainy season end. In Japan, we have a rainy season called Tsuyu for about 1 month and a half. So anyways, please tell me your name again. K2 Echo Lima, India, JG6DE, over.
1: My name is Jeff, Juliet Echo Foxtrot. Jeff. So, just so you know, I guess you're cruising around All-Star. You're probably not aware that a net is starting here in about 9 minutes. There's a local net that picks up most of Rochester. A lot of locals join in. You're welcome to join in with us if you want to hang around for another 10 minutes. But just so you know, a net's starting soon. Over.
0: Okay, and then I'm not familiar with the net, but when I connect the different repeaters at the time, as the time differences, that's why the net, weather net, and any kind of net. So, it's I'm now connecting the East Coast Ulster Hub net. Okay, and then I'm just want to monitor And then after that, if I, it's okay, I'd like to join. So anyways, here, nice talking with you. So, well, 8 minutes to go yet, okay. So anyways, are there many people joining the net from all the world through this repeaters? Over.
1: Well, the net is primarily regional net, or Rochester and Western New York area people check in. But sometimes we get people from the southern U.S., we get people from Canada. It's usually 15 to 20 people that check in every Tuesday night around this time. Over.
0: Oh, really? Okay. And sometimes when I join the mix in the different repeaters, last time was people from other countries. That's why I try to join. But I'm not familiar with the net. But many people, yes, like joining the net, very nice. So anyways, I'd like to join and just monitoring after talking with you. So I'd like to say sayonara from Kumamoto, Japan. Oh, by the way, have you ever been to Japan, Jeff? Over.
1: Never been to Japan. I've been outside the U.S. I've been to the U.K. and I've been to Canada and Jamaica. That's the extent of my travels abroad. Over.
0: Oh, Russia. Okay, and you visit several countries. Yeah, in my case, I only visit South Korea many times, and also part of China, Taiwan. They also Guam. Yeah, Guam Island. Oh, yesterday is in Guam. Hit by the super typhoon, Guam Island. But I'm also been to Hawaii before. Okay, anyways, let's we'll start soon. So I'm sorry. But anyway, have a good evening. Sayonara from Kumamoto, Japan. K2 Echo Lima, India, Jeff, JG6, BA73, bye for now.
1: Golf 6, Delta Echo Alpha, this is KE2 ELI. It was nice chatting with you. I'll say 7-3, and if we hear you on the net, that's great. Have a great day, sir.

0: 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Listening for any calls.
1: Juliet Golf 6, this is November 1 Echo Yankee Oscar in Orlando, Florida. How are you today?
0: Oh, November 1 Echo Yankee Oscar. This is Juliet Golf 6 Delta Echo Alpha in Japan. Very good evening to you. Nice to meet you. I'm Tetsuo Tango Echo Tango Sierra Uniform Oscar. I'm located in Kumamoto, the center of Kyushu Island, southwestern Japan. Local time here is now is 8:05 Wednesday morning. So back to you. November 1 Echo Yankee Oscar JG6DE, over.
1: Oh, it is a pleasure to make your acquaintance. The name here is Seth, Sierra Echo Tango Hotel. It is about 7 o'clock p.m. over here in Orlando, and right now the weather is absolutely dreadful. Dark skies, lots of lightning, and we just had a few power outages, so I'm actually on my way to the store to purchase a battery backup for our network, because I'm frankly tired of losing our connectivity every minute or so.

0: November 1, Echo Yankee Oscar, JG6RDA. Oh, see, I never been to America, but yes, and you are calling from Orlando, Florida. It's like a famous like a Disney World. Yeah, I'm not sure, but anyway, here in Kumamoto is nice weather, but temperature is right now 83 degrees, but still we have a rainy season called Tsuyu, but today, yesterday and today is very nice weather, but the humidity is very high, very high. Yes, but anyways, in the morning time, but I enjoy talking with several stations in America. But this time I connected this East Coast All-Star Hub. So anyway, back to you. November 1, Echo Yankee Oscar, JG6DE, over.
1: Well, that weather over there sounds much nicer than what I've got here. yeah, we've had quite the tremendous heat wave all up and down the east coast of the United States here. I'm not sure what's going on there, but I was actually quite surprised that the northern states were experiencing hotter climates than down here in Florida. But yes, you are correct. Orlando is actually known for Walt Disney World. So I haven't been there in quite some time myself, despite only living maybe 20 minutes away from it, but I guess that's just typical adult life for you. Back to you. This is November 1, Echo Yankee Oscar.
0: Oh, November 1, Echo Yankee Oscar, JG6DA. Yes, and many people know in America, like Disney World, and also other the California, yes, like Disney, yes. And also in Japan, we have a Tokyo Disneyland. Oh, many, many people visit the Tokyo Disneyland. Very popular. But of course, in American, like Disneyland, but in the Asian countries, there are many several like Disneyland in Hong Kong or something, yes, but Tokyo Disneyland, many, many people visit, and yeah, I never been there, but my, yes, okay, my granddaughters live near the Disneyland. So anyway, she's wow, weather is very, very hot, but I watch the news every day and on the ABC and NBC News, and then also the last Independence Day, also before that, mm-hmm. is a heat wave, like in New York, other places, many parts of the state, more than 100 degrees, but hotter than Florida, I think. So, but anyway, in Japan, it's also same, very hot every day. I have to worry about the heat stroke. Heat wave is very dangerous. So, okay, back to you. N1, Echo Yankee Oscar, JG6DE, over.
1: Yeah, I've heard of the Tokyo Disneyland, and I have been to the Disneyland in California, but that was several decades ago. But yeah, the weather has been pretty atrocious. Thankful that we haven't quite gotten to over 100 degrees here. But, yeah, it's storming pretty bad here right now. I've got lightning just about every 30 seconds, and who knows if it might hit. But, yeah, so how's life over in Japan? I haven't been yet, but that's on my bucket list, my to-do list for someday.
0: Yeah, Japan is a very small country, but everything is okay, like tourist destination in the landscape, and they also enjoy local specialty, like food, everything is okay. Many people from other countries visiting Japan. And many people first time arrive in Tokyo, and they also go to the second largest one, is Osaka, and then Kyoto area, and then Hiroshima, by Shinkansen bullet train here. So many people, but recently many repeaters visit Japan. At the same time, then many people come to the Kyushu island where we have a nice destination here. Here in Kumamoto, we have two national parks, and also, and then volcano here, and the inland sea is very beautiful. We can enjoy Japanese, like raw fish and something like lobster, so you can enjoy. But castle, yeah, in Japan, we have many castles, all the castles. One of them is a famous castle here in Kumamoto. So recently, there are many people from different countries. So, but I hope that you can visit here. I was my bucket list to visit America. I'm getting old. It's hard for me to visit your country anymore. I'm now almost 80 years old. Back to you. N1 Echo Yankee Oscar JG6DE over.
1: Yeah, I'm frankly kind of surprised I have not been to Japan yet. You would think I had because my grandmother on my mother's side is from Japan, 100% Japanese. I believe she is from Fukuoka. But I guess sometime in World War II, I want to say, she met my grandfather while he was stationed over there. And I guess that's the end of that story. So, yeah, here I am, and still don't speak a word of Japanese. anyway, back to you, JG6DEA. This is N1EYO.
0: N1EYO, JG6RD. Oh, you really think, yes. Fukuoka is next to Kumamoto. I often, I study in Fukuoka. Well, very nice place, and I love to visit Fukuoka. Recently, year by year, it's like a very sophisticated city, and then openly like an Asian country. Oh, there are many people from other countries visiting Fukuoka, and also you can enjoy as food, and also traditional like a festival is held there. I think the sign is here near Fukuoka, Hakata. We call center of Fukuoka is Hakata. Yes, and then as a long history and a very national traditional festival being held there. Yes, many people visit Fukuoka. Oh, if you come to Fukuoka, you'll be surprised. Yes, after World War II, of course, it developed, but no damage by the A-bomb. But next to Fukuoka is Nagasaki. Okay. So anyways, are you still working? I'm retired. So back to you. N1 Echo Yankee Oscar JG6DE, over.
1: I am still actively working. I feel older, but frankly, I'm still just getting started. 36 now, I think. So, yeah, right now I'm working for Lockheed Martin, the Rotary Admission Systems, as an electrical engineer. So right now what I'm doing is designing printed circuit boards. That seems to be my passion, kind of my hobby. There was a time there, for a short bit, that they had me doing cable harness designs, but frankly I found that kind of boring, so thankfully I was able to speak to my boss, and he was able to find a new project for me that actually had PCB design work available, so that's been fun. What did you do when you were still working? This is N1EYO, back to you.
0: and won Ekoyaki Oscar, JJ 6RDA. I told you I'm this fall I'll be 80 years old. But when I was young, yes, I used to work at Kumamoto Airport for 43 years and then retired at the age of 66. So 43 years, I was in charge of information desk and also VIP rooms for many years. So that's why, and I have a national travel agent's license. So my license is used at the airport. That's why this, I have a lot of knowledge. Okay, but anyways, I know about Japan and the other countries. Even if I never been to America, and then I like history, and also, oh, recently I think manga, youngsters enjoy, like manga, you know the manga, it's a comics, like in Japan. And then also culture, like a design, oh yes, like many kind of, arts, yes. So you are, if you visit Japan, you enjoy visiting many places. So back to you. November 1, Echo Yankee Oscar, JG6DE, over.
1: Yeah, that sounds pretty interesting. I'm currently pursuing a master's degree in engineering management from

0: Ghibli type films, and I think there were some similar manga on that particular genre. N1, EYO, back to you.
1: N1, Ekoyagi Oscar, JG6, you know the manga. Yes, I'm very glad to hear that. Yes, manga is becoming very popular in the world, especially first in France and Paris. Miyazaki Hayao's anime also hit in Japan, also in the world. And also not only Miyazaki Hayao is also, if you know the One Piece and the Dragon Ball, different kind of manga is very popular. That's why this year, so many people from visiting Japan, from France, European countries, and Asian countries. Why do you want to visit Japan? Oh yes, I'm born in a manga, watching and yes, and reading a manga. Yes, it's very popular. Here in Kumamoto is One Piece. Yes, maybe you know the One Piece. It's like a statue of the One Piece in Kumamoto. So that's why in the countryside, many people visiting here. Yes, many people, manga is very influenced. And also other culture is a subculture is costume is very popular for youngsters in Tokyo, other places. The manga and also cosplay and also different kind of Japanese art. So back to you. November 1, Echo Yankee Oscar, JG6D, over.
0: Yeah, I've got a lot of friends who have either been to Japan or also want to go, and I'd say most of them, that probably is their primary interest in getting them to want to go to Japan. Me personally, I have a fascination for woodworking, and apparently Japanese woodwork is really a force to be reckoned with and far exceeds that of what we've got over here in North America. So if I ever do get to go over there, I think it'd be really neat to take some sort of a woodworking class and, make something. Anyway, I am now at my destination. So I guess I'll hop off and let somebody else back to you. It's been nice talking with you. Hope to catch you on the air again someday. This is N1 EYO.
1: Yeah, Raja, nice talking with you. And I'm very glad to hear interest in Japanese culture. Okay, one of the manga, Miyazaki Hayao, is a very famous, So have a good evening. Sayonara from Kumamoto, Japan. Every day I connect with the East Coast, hub. Thank you very much. It's still hot, like a Florida. N1, Echo Yankee Oscar, JG6, the Albuquerque. Bye for now. Have a good evening. Sayonara.

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Yeah, are you near your email? I just wanted to touch base on something.

N7GZT. This is Kilo Echo 4 India, Foxtrot India. Are you at home? Can you please advise if you're out there?

0: 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I am Kilo Echo 4 India Foxtrot India Mobile, South Carolina.
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0: Hey, how you doing? What's going on?
1: Well, not much. Need to run a quick trip over to Home Depot to buy some drywall anchors. I'm trying to put up the wife's lighted mirror.
0: A lighted mirror. That sounds interesting.
1: Well, I think it's more interesting than her. I mean, I think it's more interesting to her than it is to me, is what I meant to say.
0: What does it have? LED lights on the side of it?
1: It's a circular magnifying mirror, a circle of LEDs around the perimeter.
0: Oh, okay. Very good. Very good.
1: So are you headed to get your mail? Oh, no, you don't do the mail run anymore, do you?
0: Negative. The person I'm with told her to go get us a Mega Million one ticket only for Mega Million, $576 million. I know I won't win, but $4 or $5 I can't lose, you know. Never win anyway. But I don't play the lottery very often. But for $576 I will.

I always say you won't lose if you don't play. Or you'll never lose if you don't play. How's that?

0: Yeah, that's what my daddy said. He won $1,000 in the first New York lottery when they first come out. He won $100,000. I forgot when it came out, but she's in there getting a lottery ticket. And, yeah. Now, I don't do the mail run anymore. And now I got informed delivery, so I know what's in the, well, I've had it for years, and I know what's in the mailbox, so I usually don't even go look at it.
1: You just let the mail pile up in the box?
0: Well, again, the mailbox in front of the house. The problem is now, I only have a problem. Nobody lives where I live. You know, it's remote, and sometimes I'm not there, so I have to delay my medicine that comes from the VA. I get my medicine through the VA, and during these hot summers, you can't leave your medicine in the boxes, so you got to be careful with that.
1: Right, so in the summer, you don't let it pile up, is what you're saying.
0: Well, it's not a P.O. box, it's a mailbox out front, you know, with the flag and all that junk. And so you have to be careful because some of that medicine is not resistant to heat.
1: Yep, I know about that. I know about that. So where are you headed? Sounds like you are mobile.
0: Yeah, if you look on the map, I don't have my APRS on. If you look at the map, I'm in Cottageville, South Carolina, which is close to Charleston, about 45 miles from Charleston.
1: Is there a comment in there? Go ahead.

0: All right. Well, I just wanted to wave a hand and Bill and say, hey,
1: we don't have much time because
0: and,
1: the next comes on a little bit.
0: Hope your weather's good over there. So I'm going to say, talk to you later, N7OKN.
1: Okay, thank you. Well, yeah, I think the net comes on in about 30 minutes. There you go. But anyway, take care. God bless. And my node in Lexington is down. And if anybody's listening in Lexington, we will have it fixed in a couple weeks or less.
0: Well, what are you talking on now?

0: Did you say it's off in Lexington?
1: No, you said your node's going to be fixed in 2 weeks. And I'm wondering, oh, what is he talking on right now?
0: Oh, the node in Lexington is a node that covers Lexington area. And I am in Cottageville, and I'm talking on an M1KE that has everything on it, and I use a hotspot to get going to talk to anybody I want. And it's a fabulous a little device. It's expensive as all get out, but it's worth the effort.
1: Okay. So you're on a cell tower. That's why you keep cutting in and out. That's understandable. All right. We'll talk to you later. N7OKN.
0: Okay. Have a great evening, and I'll talk to you real soon again. I'm always on. Sometimes I don't say anything. I just listen. Take care. Kilo Echo 4, India, Foxtrot, India. Good day. And the Nick comes on in about 10 minutes.
2: 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Please stand by.

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1: This is KD2 IVO looking for a contact.
0: Okay.

0: Could you repeat your call sign?
1: This is November 2, Michael, Victor, Kilo. Do I have Aubrey?
0: Yes, you do.
1: All right, got you there, Aubrey, K-E-2-I-V-O. This is November 2, Michael Victor Kilo, Paul from New Jersey. How are you?
0: I am good. How are you?
1: I'm doing great. It's Tuesday. It's a lot warmer, or I should say it's a lot cooler than it has been the last several days, especially for our area.
0: It's very warm here, located in West AZ, New York.
1: Very good. And I see on QRZ that you are a brand new technician as of July 1st. Congratulations and welcome to the hobby.
0: You are my first contact.
1: Outstanding. Great to make the contact with you. You're definitely going to really, really enjoy this hobby for sure. And you're going to make plenty of contacts along the way.
0: Very
1: good. All right, Aubrey. Well, again, enjoy the hobby. Welcome to it. And go out there and make some more contacts. This is November 2, Michael Victor Kilo, 73.
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0: That sounds like you got it right. 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And Roger will be bringing up the second half with text check-ins and regular check-ins. Tonight's general question for everybody is, how many different call signs have you had? 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Go ahead, Kevin.
3: 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All right, thank you very much, Kevin. 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

0: 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All right, happy to say that we have Charles back with a tech talk this evening. 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